0: and Northern Ireland remain unbeaten in the Nations League, but they were held to a goalless draw by Georgia. From Sky News, I'm Daisy Steele.
1: All right, just gone 1 a.m. and it's Scott Clark back on for this early bit. Welcome to Tuesday. Here's Ella Langley.

One playing Tiny Temper and Zara Larsson. That is Girls Like, early hours of Tuesday morning. You know what I've loved over the last week or so covering the show for Mary is it feels like the weeks go quicker, especially when we do light shifts, right? So that's something to be positive about today. Did you know, though, scientifically proven Tuesday is now the least motivated day of the week? It always used to be a Monday, didn't it? But no, now that is on a Tuesday. So today is the day if you are feeling that, well, scientifically proven. And as I always say, you can never argue with the men in white coats, okay? I got something from Kings of Leon in a bit. It's going to sound wicked this morning. You, somebody, after Ariana Grande now. This is Hate That I Made You Love Me.

0: Park with you through the night until 4am, and early breakfast back on with Gregor and Lindsay on Fourth One from 4am.
1: 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Blessings from Calvin Harris, I'll do that next day.
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through the night. Scott Clark here with Beyonce and Irreplaceable early hours of Tuesday morning. If you are feeling it today on the day that apparently is the least motivated of the week, we spoke about that earlier. Well, finally now, coffee is meant to be good for you. Do you remember there was a whole phase of coffee being bad for you? No, actually, just a plain black coffee apparently could be one of the best things ever to help with skin complexion, apparently. So there we go. There's me lining up the five black coffees before 2 a.m. this morning. Going to be buzzing by the time we get to the throwback. Here's Somber now. His latest. Love this tune. This is My Body Isn't Ready. It's the

0: playing Dasha and Austin. And if you're a country music fan, she's playing a massive festival next year called C2C, happening in Glasgow, Manchester and in London. So you're going to get to see her wherever you are across the UK. Cannot wait for that. All right, coming up before two this morning with me, Alex Warren's Fever Dream and a great throwback for the Fugees in a bit, too. Hey.
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0: Mark with you through the night until 4am, and early breakfast back on with Gregor and Lindsay on Fourth One from 4am.
1: And you know what? I love to predict some, like, big names that could be coming your way in music. I haven't got any intel from anybody. Just sometimes it's just like this sixth sense I had. I did it with the likes of Sienna Spyro, a young lady called Freya Sky, who's about to make it absolutely massive around the world. And this next one as well. So you can say, oh, I heard it was Scott Clark on the radio first. Adela, remember the name next year. Trust me, right? This is called Ain't in LA.

0: the night with Years and Years and King, and on the way after two, I want to talk about the night shift secrets that you might have. We're going to delve into them, and I got a great throwback I bet you've not heard for ages on the way after two.
1: Fourth one.
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19: The top stories this hour. Geoffrey Archer has died suddenly at the age of 86 after a career spanning politics and publishing. The former Conservative MP went on to sell more than 300 million books worldwide. Kemi Badenoch says his death is a huge shock, while Giles Brandreth remembers a great storyteller to the last. Political commentator Adam Bolton says Archer was one of the most colourful figures in British public life.
20: Love him or hate him, it's undoubtedly the case that Geoffrey Archer added to the gaiety of the nation, you know, incredible career, starting out as a politician, never really quite certain about the public details of his autobiography, where he came from.
19: Donald Trump says a security threat was behind the decision to withdraw US bombers from RAF Fairford. The US president claims he knows who was responsible but hasn't given further details. The Gloucestershire base was at the centre of a suspected terror plot last month. Defence expert Ed Arnold says he expects the bombers will eventually return.
21: Bombers at Fairford and also, you know, US military equipment based in the UK, I don't think that will change long term due to what has happened. It's this caution on the US side. It's trying to get those bombers just out of direct harm's way. You know, these are very, very expensive pieces of equipment.
19: The Conservatives are promising a British version of Israel's Iron Dome if they win the next election. The party says up to £10 billion would be spent on the missile and drone defence system. Students in France are calling for a national day of protest today over what they say is chronic underfunding of education. Demonstrations have been spreading across the country. Labour support has risen to its highest level since January 2025, according to the latest YouGov poll for Sky News and The Times. The party's up 3 points to 27%. 5 points ahead of Reform, with the Conservatives on 20%. And Northern Ireland remain unbeaten in the Nations League, but they were held to a goalless draw by Georgia at Windsor Park. From Sky News, I'm Daisy Steele.
0: Hey, just gone 2 a.m. It's Tuesday morning. It's Scott Clark here. I've got a throwback from DJ Sammy after Shakira.

playing JT and Mirrors for this early bit of Tuesday. With me is Scott Clark holding down the fort for Mary right now and then again tomorrow. And then Mary's going to be back, all right, after her holidays to get you back through the night shifts. Hey, you know that you do this every night. Maybe you work all through the night and the radio's on. Maybe you're in an office somewhere. Maybe you're a taxi driver in a warehouse and you listen to us every single night. Well, great work. Thank you very much. But also, the night shift secrets are starting to come out on TikTok, all right, which I feel like we need to protect quite fiercely. Some of these that I've seen include the strategic nap when you go for a loo break. I mean, if you're managing to have 5 minutes on the loo when you have a nap, fair play to you, because I very much can't do that. I feel like that's one of the biggest ones. And also the snack hack as well during the night shift to keep going. Apparently, wine gums, a fan favourite. These are brilliant on TikTok. Okay, right now, new music from the viral sensation Jamie Miller. This is great. It's called Baby Doll.

0: This is Fourth One with me, Scott Clark, with you through the night until 4am. An early breakfast back on with Gregor and Lindsay on Fourth One from 4am.
1: And coming up with me before half two, the man who has stole the internet over the last 48 hours from appearing with Niall Horan on stage at the O2 in London. It's Lewis Capaldi. And Tame Impala's massive viral hit to Dracula. I'll play that for you next.
2: Yeah. Fourth One. What do you think of the music on Fourth One? Tell us at fourthone.com. And you could get your hands on £250 to spend at Amazon.
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Bruno Mars and I Just Might. Scott Clark with you. All right, holding down the fort for you night shifters and non-sleepers. I've got a pink on the way shortly, and right now some brand new music from Jason Derulo. Really good to have him back. And I'm just going to say this. This feels like the sort of song that you would hear. You've just got to the airport. You're off on your holiday somewhere. You're getting into a taxi or an Uber. This is the sort of song that you are hearing as you are approaching the hotel in the sun, knowing that you've got a week of all-inclusive, which is going to be me in about 2 weeks' time. And I'm very excited about it. This is called Machico.

0: Pink with So What, and coming up in the next 10 minutes I've got some Alex Warren and the lady rumoured to be releasing a Christmas song for a certain brand's Christmas advert. Olivia Dean, she's on the way next.
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0: Park with you through the night until 4am, and early breakfast back on with Gregor and Lindsay on Fourth One from 4am.
1: And before the throwback, I'm going to get you something great from David Guetta shortly. And you know what? New music galore at the moment overnight, and loads of these big songs that you might have seen on your social media that are becoming huge. But you know what? Usually you think, oh, sometimes they're not that great. But seriously, there's so many good ones at the moment. We've already played you that brilliant one from Adela, Jamie Miller, who I'm a big fan of, and now this from Ash. Another one, remember the name, you know me and my psychic powers. This is Stop the Wedding, brand new.

0: this viral again in 2026. Zara Larsson from 2016. They're all on the way in the mix on the 3am throwback next. Fourth one.
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18: The top stories this hour. Tributes are being paid to the best-selling author and former Conservative politician Geoffrey Archer, who's died at the age of 86. He sold more than 300 million books worldwide, but his political career was overshadowed by scandal and a prison sentence for perjury. Kemi Badenoch says his death is a huge shock, while Nadeem Sahawi remembers an extraordinary human being. Political commentator Daisy McAndrew says Archer was a larger-than-life figure.
19: He was somebody who could open doors, incredibly popular, as I said, incredibly accomplished, hundreds of millions of books sold, and just an extraordinary person who lived his life profiting from fiction, but also a lot of his own personal life seemed to be quite fictional as well.
18: Donald Trump says a specific security threat was behind the withdrawal of US bombers from RAF Fairford. The Pentagon's confirmed a dozen aircraft have now returned safely to America from the Gloucestershire base. Fairford was at the centre of a suspected terror plot last month, which the US president suggested could be linked to Iran. He's told reporters the bombers had to be moved.
20: I mean, they didn't fly out by accident. There were some threats, and rather than tempting the enemy, we'll capture the enemy and beat the enemy, but why should we leave him there? So we moved him around a little bit, not very far.
18: The Conservatives are promising a British version of Israel's Iron Dome if they win the next election. The party says up to £10 billion will be spent on the missile and drone defence system. Students in France are calling for a national day of protest today over what they say is chronic underfunding of education. Demonstrations have been spreading across the country. Labour support has risen to its highest level since January 2025, according to the latest YouGov poll for Sky News and The Times. The party's up 3 points to 27%, 5 points ahead of Reform, with the Conservatives on 20%. And Northern Ireland remain unbeaten in the Nations League, but they were held to a goalless draw by Georgia at Windsor Park. From Sky News, I'm Daisy Steele.
0: Right, it's my favourite hour of the day. It's the 3am throwback, and it's Scott Clark here. Early hours of Tuesday morning. Let's get it underway with Brittany.

NCNCO with Regatta and Lento. Rumours rife that they're getting back together next year, which we're kind of all here for, right? It's only been 3 years since they announced the hiatus, but we're ready to go with that one if it's happening. Hey, how are you this morning? Night shifters, non-sleepers, wide awake crew, going to get you on soon after Lady Gaga.

0: Cruise, that is Dynamite here on the 3am throwback for Tuesday morning. It is Scott Clark and Night Shifters, Non-Sleepers, Wide Awake Crew is on. Hey to Mark, who is grafting through the night. 5 o'clock finish today, though. Hi to Katie, the trucker, as well, here every single evening. And Mace as well. Scott, loving the tunes. Can you get me something from Fifth Harmony? Not heard them for ages. Yes! On the way in the next 10 minutes, alongside Eminem and Christina Milian on the throwback next. Okay.
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0: next to Britney Spears. Christina Aguilera better switch me chairs so I can sit next to Carson Daly and Fred Durst. 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

0: back with me, Scott Clark, Deepest Blue. And the Wide Awake Club is well and truly on. Night shifters, non-sleepers, I see you. Hey to Mark, got us on loud for the night shift. Also, this brilliant message from Alec, who said, first time I've ever listened to the throwback. More, please, Scott. Well, Alec, your wish is my command. Justin Bieber soon and Wayne Wonder coming up as well in a sec. Hey.
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currently doing an early morning airport run off on holiday, or if you're a taxi driver doing that, and you always feel a little bit envious of anyone going on holiday. My poster. I took a plane to Ibiza. Zara Larsson coming up in a bit. Hedging from 2016. That's been going viral again all summer long. Lush Life after this from

0: with you through the night until 4am, and early breakfast back on with Gregor and Lindsay on Fourth One from 4am.
1: And wrapping up the 3am throwback with that from Christina Aguilera. And if you've missed it all in the mix, don't worry, get on our app Rayo and just search for the throwback, and you can have these mixes in your life whenever you like. And I'm back again tomorrow morning for the final time in for Mary, doing a whole hour of them from 3.
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14: 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Gregor and Lindsay here. 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
17: The top stories this hour. Jeffrey Archer has died at the age of 86 after a career which spanned both best-selling novels and Westminster. The former Conservative MP sold more than 300 million books, but his political life was repeatedly overshadowed by controversy. He was jailed for 4 years in 2001 for perjury and perverting the course of justice. Our chief political correspondent John Craig says his career had its fair share of scandals.
18: The ebullient, charismatic, larger-than-life Jeffrey Archer. Some will say he was a rogue, given all the scandals and scrapes he got into during his life. As I say, served in prison for perjury.
17: Donald Trump says a security threat was behind the decision to withdraw US bombers from RAF Fairford. The US president claims he knows who was responsible but hasn't given further details. The Conservatives are promising a British version of Israel's Iron Dome if they win the next election. The party says up to £10 billion would be spent on the missile and drone defence system dubbed the Britannia Shield. The Tories say it will be funded through welfare reform and reprioritising existing spending. But what do party members in Birmingham think Britain should be spending its defence budget on.
19: It definitely needs modernising. We've got empty sites across the country which need renovating.
20: Refilling our stockpiles after, you know, very generously and right, we sent things to Ukraine. We've now got a shortage ourselves.
21: Drones has come into my head. That seems to be the way we're going.
17: Students in France are calling for a national day of protest today over what they say is chronic underfunding of education. Demonstrations have been spreading across the country. A rise in cancer among people under 50 is not confined to bowel cancer, according to new analysis. The World Cancer Research Fund says rates of prostate, kidney, womb, liver, pancreatic and breast cancer have also increased among younger adults. And Northern Ireland remain unbeaten in the Nations League, but they were held to a goalless draw by Georgia at Windsor Park. From Sky News, I'm Daisy Steele.
14: Let's go. Right, coming up in a bit, we'll get some Hugo, throwback from Blue, and here's Olivia Dean.

0: There's Cian DeCroix, and I'll be waiting. Early breakfast, Tuesday, 6th of October. I'm Gregor. That lady over there is Lindsay.
1: Oh, I'm a lady today.
2: A lady.
1: Oh, do you know what? See, I don't know, for example, see if I'm in the supermarket and there's a mother walking past with our wee girl and she's like, oh, will you let the lady past? I'm always like, oh, a lady. It's not like, oh, will you let the woman pass.
0: Whereas other people that are nearby are like, she's no lady.
1: Let that cow pass.
0: She's no lady. Right, we'll get tunes on. Cat's Eye, Teddy Swims, and Hugel's on. Here is Moving to the Sun. I'm

0: Teddy swims. There is Lose Control 420. Tuesday morning. Welcome along. Let's do Tuesday. We're going to be absolutely fine. Sugar Babe's new one, Ghost, coming up, actually. Really like that.
1: I really like that song. Yeah. It doesn't happen often where a band reunite and they release a few singles, but they're still releasing good music.
0: Yeah. But I don't know what it is about this. It's not like a, whoa, here we go. Look at
1: this
0: song.
1: It's just a nice song.
0: Aye. Yeah.
1: Easy listen.
0: I'm surprised you're here, by the way. Well, not surprised you're here.
1: Surprise.
0: But I'm surprised you turned up because you were definitely later this morning, and I thought, oh. And then I checked to see if you'd been active online. You hadn't, and I was like,
1: It's scary when that happens, because that's happened with you before.
0: Well, especially because I turned all the lights off and I was hiding to give you a fright. And I was like, how long am I sitting down here for, by the way?
1: But see, when I saw your car in the car park, it's a rare occasion because usually I am in first.
0: Jesus.
1: No, but I'm not saying that's a bad thing. You've got a longer journey. That's fine. But yes, today I was like, oh, he's in before me. But the reason I was a little bit later is because I live in a cul-de-sac and there was a milk van blocking me in. Because I'm pretty sure if you...
0: Oh, right, here we go. The milkman's parked in Lindsay's drive.
1: Not in my drive, but yeah, I could barely get out.
0: Over.
1: Oi, oi. But yeah, I'm pretty sure if you are a milkman or lady... When you're parking up at houses at this time in the morning, you don't have to worry about where you park. You're not blocking people
0: in. You could literally park anywhere.
1: Yeah, but not this morning.
0: And there's you like, beep, beep.
1: He was probably thinking, why is this lady up at this time and where is she going?
0: Yeah, interesting.
1: So that's why I was late.
0: Okay,
1: there you go.
0: Okay, good excuse. Get that one in there. Right, Lewis Capaldi on the way and Taylor Swift next.
2: 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What do you think of the music on Fourth One? 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

0: Lewis Capaldi, Bruises. 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Like a really like a poppy upbeat song.
1: Well, is there not rumours he did a song with Calvin Harris? Which I think would be amazing.
0: Oh, I'd love
1: two
0: to hear
1: Scottish
0: that.
1: Legends.
0: But he's good, but see, like 4:30 in the morning, we're playing Bruises. I'm like, oh, come on.
1: No, but it's, on, I think it's quite soothing. But okay. Yeah, apparently there's a song with Calvin Harris and Lewis Capaldi, but it's never been released.
0: Mm.
1: Will it get released? Who knows?
0: I hope so.
1: We're about to play the new Sugar Babes song. We were just talking about how much we enjoy it. We interviewed them.
0: Did we?
1: Many years ago.
0: Remember Sugar Babes?
1: Yeah.
0: We didn't.
1: We 100% did. Remember we got one of them to sing that part of, was it Push the Button?
0: Oh,
1: yeah.
0: Yeah, the wee speaky bit.
1: Yes, uh-huh.
0: Must have been a good interview.
1: I was going to say, clearly a memorable interview. But they would actually really, really sound. They would actually really nice. But Gregor, since the Sugar Babes have reunited, can you name me every single member?
0: Yeah, easy.
1: Okay.
0: Mucha.
1: Yeah.
0: I struggle with her name.
1: Come on.
0: Haley.
1: Haley?
0: Heidi?
1: Nope.
0: I don't know then. I don't know.
1: You were so confident.
0: I know, I was. Una.
1: No, wrong band.
0: Victoria.
1: Keisha and Siobhan.
0: Keisha, yeah. Keisha Lorraine. That's, yeah. That's how I remember. Oh, that's annoying. Anyway, here they are. This is the Sugar Babes and their newest one is called Ghost. And we like it. It's good.

0: even after all these years, I still think of the music video and how she tried to send a text message using like an Excel spreadsheet.
1: On her flip phone.
0: Is she crazy? Nelly, Kelly, Dilemma, 440, Early Breakfast, I'm Gregor, that's Lindsay.
1: Hello, good morning. There is a man who spent 28 years doing something and it's finally coming to an end. 28 years is a long time to be doing this
0: thing. Doing this continuously or just something...
1: Right, okay. Quite the achievement. I certainly couldn't be bothered.
0: Well, I think that's fair enough when you're saying it took him 28 years.
1: I think you could do this.
0: Really?
1: I think you would enjoy the challenge.
0: Right, okay. Right, more on that coming up in the next 10. And Ella Langley next.
2: Gregor and Lindsay. Fourth one.
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0: Rosé, Bruno Mars, Appetit. Just about 10 to 5. Hello, good morning. Early breakfast. Katie B and Jack Stones, Last Day of Summer, on the way in the next couple of minutes. Lindsay, before you were saying, there is a man that has spent the last 28 years, not months, not days, years, yep, doing something. He's finally finished.
1: Yes, well, almost. Or almost.
0: He's still not done.
1: So he has spent the past 28 years walking 36,000 miles and he is almost home. So back in 1998, he left Chile with around $500 or pounds or whatever, a backpack and two strict rules. No transport could move him forward and he could not return home until he arrived under his own power. That's what it says here. So he's now 57. And he only has the English Channel and one final walk to his mother's house in Hull. So that's what he has to do to get to the finish line.
0: Basically. So he's doing that just to go and visit his mum?
1: I don't know why he's done this. You would think, oh, this is a great way to raise money for charity. But no, I think he just did it for a laugh, really.
0: So he's not seen his mum in 28 years?
1: I don't know the ins and outs, unless she maybe flew over to where he was, but quite possibly he's maybe not seen friends and family in 28 years. So
0: is that like he'll have some amazing stories?
1: Oh, 100%.
0: And it won't have been plain sailing.
1: No.
0: But like, why 28 years?
1: But then some people just want that sort of challenge in their life. This is what I was saying earlier. I couldn't be bothered doing it, but I think you would be good at it because you sometimes message me. I don't know, see when we're on early breakfast and then later on in the day we ask each other, oh, what have you been up to today? You send me a screenshot and you've done like 20,000 steps. And I always ask you, I'm like, did you get lost? Could you not find the way home?
0: If I go a walk, I'll just keep going.
1: Yeah, you don't know when to stop.
0: But this guy's next level. Imagine doing all that and eventually getting to your mum's house and you're like, I've went and forgotten it, haven't I? I've forgotten it. I got you a card and I've forgotten it. I'll need to go back.
1: I thought you were going to say he forgot his keys.
0: Let me net back. I'll net back and get it. I'll see you in 28 years' time. Here's Katie B and Jack Jones right now. Last Day of Summer.

0: Ed Sheeran did his thing. Right, just about 5 o'clock, 5:05 on the way. We're going to play a throwback song, and I can tell you right now, and I know I say this every day, right? But when was the last time we played this song, Lindsay?
1: I know, we're excited to play it, but we said, and I think this says a lot about us, we said we could have done a 20-second clip today, and neither of us would get the song.
0: We wouldn't.
1: No, that's what I'm saying, yeah.
0: But it is a wee bit longer than it normally is.
1: I think maybe I think I would get the song title, but not the artist.
0: Yeah, well, that's what we're after. Artist and song title, please. But on WhatsApp, 0333 2020 400. That's it there. We're going to play it in full after five. What do you reckon it is? We'll do it soon.
2: Fourth one.
3: I can't believe it. Max has asked me to move in with him. I mean, you practically live with each other already, but that's great. Did you hear that, Joe?
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0: Tuesday morning, early breakfast. Gregor and Lindsay here. Let's get the latest news. It's 5 o'clock.
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19: The top stories this hour. Tributes are being paid to the best-selling author and former Conservative politician Geoffrey Archer, who's died at the age of 86. He sold more than 300 million books worldwide, but his political career was overshadowed by scandal and a prison sentence for perjury. Kemi Badenoch says his death is a huge shock, while Nadeem Zahawi remembers an extraordinary human being. Political commentator Daisy McAndrew says Archer was a larger-than-life figure.
20: He was somebody who could open doors, incredibly popular, as I said, incredibly accomplished, hundreds of millions of books sold, and just an extraordinary person who lived his life profiting from fiction, but also a lot of his own personal life seemed to be quite fictional as well.
19: Donald Trump says a specific security threat was behind the withdrawal of US bombers from RAF Fairford. The Pentagon's confirmed a dozen aircraft have now returned safely to America from the Gloucestershire base. Fairford was at the centre of a suspected terror plot last month, which the US president suggested could be linked to Iran. He's told reporters the bombers had to be moved.
11: I mean, they didn't fly out by accident. There were some threats, and rather than tempting the enemy, we'll capture the enemy and beat the enemy, but why should we leave them there? So we moved them around a little bit, not very far.
19: The Conservatives are promising a British version of Israel's Iron Dome if they win the next election. The party says up to £10 billion will be spent on the missile and drone defence system. Students in France are calling for a national day of protest today over what they say is chronic underfunding of education. Demonstrations have been spreading across the country. Labour support has risen to its highest level since January 2025, according to the latest YouGov poll. For Sky News and The Times, the party's up 3 points to 27%, 5 points ahead of Reform, with the Conservatives on 20%. And Northern Ireland remain unbeaten in the Nations League, but they were held to a goalless draw by Georgia at Windsor Park. From Sky News, I'm Daisy Steele.
0: 5:05 on the way. It's a big throwback, a song that you have not heard in such a long time. Right now, just

0: Ray. And there is Where Is My Husband. 5 minutes past the hour of five. It's Tuesday morning. It's the 6th of October. I'm Gregor. That's Lindsay. And it's time for the 5:05. We're about to hit play on a throwback song that we've not heard in ages, just like full stop. And I don't just mean, oh, we've not played that. I also mean I've just not heard it in general for such a long time.
1: I am the same. And do you know what? It's such a nice song. It's just an easy listen.
0: So we played this wee clip earlier on. And asked you to identify the artist and the song. Dan the Man is not the man anymore.
1: I know.
0: He's just Dan. He's lost the title The Man. I'm sorry, Dan.
1: Shandan.
0: Dan the non-man. he's got no clue whatsoever.
1: He's got no clue.
0: He used to get it right every single day.
1: But I did say earlier I would maybe get the song title for this, but I don't think I would get the artist.
0: Yeah. Oh, so good. Like, obviously, I know they're All That She Wants. You know that song?
1: Mm-hmm.
0: Know that one. Brilliant. This one here, I'm like, oh my God. Yes. Forgot about it.
1: Looking forward to hearing it.
0: Here it is. Well done if you managed to work out the 505 today. Ace of Base. Life is a Flower.

0: Benson Boone.
1: These beautiful things.
0: 5:16 Tuesday morning. Hello, we'll be all right today. Jay Sean Down. We're going to play in a wee bit. Oh, what a song! Got some Miley as well. Parents' evening tonight for Oscar and Theo. Yeah,
2: mm-hmm.
0: Chloe's doing it on her own.
2: Are you not going?
0: No, because it's just a faff. You're not allowed to bring the kids, right?
2: So then
0: it's like, I'm going to get my mum and dad to look after them.
2: Right, like, I'll let you off. Fair enough.
0: Chloe, you go. I trust you. I'm sure you'll be able to tell me what's happened. You know what I mean?
2: Do you think the boys are nervous?
0: Well, can I tell you something, right?
2: Uh-huh.
0: Yesterday, Theo was off.
2: Mm-hmm.
0: All of a sudden in the morning, right? I don't feel well. Really? You look fine to me.
2: Yeah.
0: No, I don't feel well. So then Chloe has to phone her work and has to start a wee bit later. And then she had to do the school run. I had to stay home with Theo. Honestly, no jokes. Chloe leaves with Mason and Oscar. 5 minutes later, Theo's running about. honestly, that annoys me so much.
2: No, but do you think that's because it's parents' evening today? Is that what you're trying to say?
0: Well, I don't know. That's what I don't know.
2: Okay.
0: But I told him. I don't know if this is the thing. I was like, oh, your name will have a wee black mark. Who's have not been. And I told him, this is a true story. I went from primary one right through to the end of primary seven and I didn't take one day off.
2: Really?
0: Yeah. I got a certificate at the end. I actually did. I did. And I was like, you can never get that feel.
2: But see, the thing is, now you're an adult, you get unwell quite a lot. Not that you take sick days.
0: Nah.
2: But you do get the cold quite a lot. Do you know, my mum was having a cleared out, I think it was last year or possibly earlier this year, and she found a report card from primary school.
0: Yeah.
2: And it was primary two. So bearing in mind, I was what, six in primary
0: yeah,
2: two?
0: Yeah, that'd be right. Yep, six.
2: And it said, Lindsay has no issues. This was the teacher.
0: Yeah.
2: Lindsay has no issues in telling me when she's tired or if she's having a bad day. And I was having a tough time at 6 years old, let alone being 34 now. Nothing's changed.
0: Now you're on early breakfast. If she listens to the radio and hears you, you'd be like, God's sake, poor Gregor. Right, here's Miley right now.

0: Keyshawn and Lil Wayne, that is down 5:25 early breakfast for Tuesday.
1: So yesterday, Glastonbury tickets, the general sale went on sale. And do you want to take a guess how quickly it sold out?
0: Within minutes.
1: Pretty much. So it went on sale 9 a.m. and by 9:42, every general admission ticket had gone.
0: Was it not about £405 or something like that? Well,
1: £408.
0: It's a lot, isn't it?
1: So it, 42 minutes for it to sell out, but in 2002, it took 25 days. For tickets to sell.
0: So it's quite, we don't even know the headliners.
1: That's the thing. That's quite impressive though. £408 and nobody knows who's playing yet. But I feel like it's such a bucket list. I would love to go to Glastonbury. But the older I get, the more I'm thinking, oh, it's too big. I can't be
0: too
1: bothered.
0: Too big?
1: Can't be bothered with all the walking.
0: It's the people. It's the people that put me off. See, if I could go to a festival, it was just me and no one else, so I'd go.
1: No, but it's the festival vibe. Everyone's just everyone's just there to have a good time.
0: That's not a vibe for me at all. Right, Alex Warren's next.
2: Fourth one. 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Why have 12 bags when you can have 14?
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14: You know what you're getting with a wedding. Wedding hats. A baby in a waistcoat crying throughout the vows. Themed tables. Awkward best man speech. The plus one.
15: Hello.
14: People dancing in a circle. Ruined rental suit. Sometimes in life you just know what you're getting. Like a luxury bed and a great night's sleep. You know what you're getting with Premier Inn.

0: Jason Derulo, there is one to want me Tuesday morning just after 5:30. Here's the new one from Teddy Swims. It's called Perfect Man. I wasn't the perfect man yesterday.
1: Oh, here we go.
0: No, I didn't do very much around the house yesterday.
1: Right. Do you ever?
0: Of course I do. Well, like housework and stuff, yeah.
1: Okay.
0: None yesterday whatsoever. Because Theo was off ill.
1: Oh, that was
0: my excuse. I was like, oh.
1: So are you telling me, like, you didn't do the dishes?
0: No. I didn't do it. I literally.
1: That takes 2 seconds.
0: No, it doesn't take 2 seconds. It doesn't.
1: So was Chloe unhappy when she arrived?
0: She actually wasn't that bothered.
1: Oh, right. Okay, fair.
0: Because she was like, oh, but you've had Theo. And I was like, yes.
1: So you, basically what you're trying to say is you hope Theo's off today. So you also don't have to do anything today. Like,
0: I'm feeling a lot better. Oh, I don't know, son.
1: You look a bit peely-wally.
0: He does. He does just a wee bit. Here is Teddy Swims. This is his new one. We like this a lot. It's called Perfect Man.

0: 5:41.
1: Well, it's five.
2: Almost 5:42. Oh, no, no.
1: It's 5:42. Right now, take that greatest day.
2: Lovely.
1: Oh, always makes me think of the X Factor. You know, yeah, when they're through the judges' houses. Yeah. Oh, it's lovely, that really is. You know, do you ever go on Google Street View? I love doing that.
2: No, well, only if I have to.
1: Okay.
2: Like if I'm maybe going to somewhere new and...
1: Nah, see, I do it because I'm going to Corfu next week. Mm-hmm. So I've been doing that, dropping the wee man and having a wee wander just so I get my bearings.
2: Yeah.
1: Because I love that. You know, when you go and then, like, Chloe doesn't do that. And she's like, oh, we need to try and find this. And I'm like, I'll take you right now.
2: Yeah.
1: Just down this road, take a left.
2: But you, like, you enjoy looking back on Google Street View.
1: Well, sometimes I do.
2: Yeah, because you go and view, like, housing developments before they were there, when it was just a field.
1: Yeah. I know that's sad, but I do. I really do. Well, they have... You know, sometimes they blur... Well, they blur faces, they blur number plates.
2: Yeah,
1: They've started to blur something else. Stupid. Like, so stupid, okay?
2: Okay.
1: But they've started to blur something else on Google Street View. I'll explain what that is in the next 10, and Shakira is on next.
3: 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Fourth one.
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0: You're through to judges' houses. Yeah. Take that. Great estate. 5:51. Hello. Early breakfast. It's Tuesday. Cammy Barnes. Coming up in a wee bit. We said before, Google, Street View, have started to blur something else. So they blur human faces. We know that.
1: Vehicle registrations.
0: Yeah. Randomly, houses.
1: Houses?
0: Yeah.
1: Don't think I've ever seen a house blurred on Street View.
0: No. Like the entire building, like blurred out for whatever reason. So I don't know if you can go to Google and be like, hey, can you blur my house out? But why would you want to? Because straight away you're thinking, dodgy.
1: Either that or you're standing at your bedroom window after the shower. Maybe they caught you naked.
0: Imagine that. Oh, that'd be amazing.
1: Would it?
0: Aye. That'd be so funny. Well,
1: aye,
0: anyway,
1: if it wasn't you.
0: These houses can be blurred.
1: Okay, yeah.
0: And Google has started to blur dogs' faces as well.
1: Why?
0: So
1: why would you need to blur a dog's face on Street View?
0: Would you, like, say if I was to bring in five dogs, all similar to your dog Freddy, and Freddy's in that lineup, right? Would you know which one is your dog?
1: Yeah, I think I would.
0: Would you really?
1: Yeah.
0: Oh, okay, interesting. Mm. Well, they're using AI. Surprise, surprise.
1: Oh, okay, shock horror.
0: And to him, the AI is getting mixed up with humans and dogs. So it thinks that a dog is a human and then it started to blur the dog's faces as well. So if you go on Street View and you see someone out walking their dog, the dog's face is now blurred as well, which is so stupid.
1: Oh, but so they think it's a human's face, but it's actually a dog.
0: Like, what? Do they think that that's a human being walked on a lead and is crawling on all four? I mean, some people, to be fair.
1: In some places.
0: Well, right, here's Cammy Barnes right now. This is Something More. Do you

0: and something more. That is it for us.
1: Have a good one today. Boogie in the Morning on the way next.
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0: Good morning, Tuesday. It's the 6th of October. This is Boogie in the Morning. Let's get the latest Fourth One news. Here's Max Steele.
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17: Top stories this hour. Landlords in Scotland who do nothing to fix damp and mould are being warned their time is up. A new law is coming into force, giving them strict legal deadlines to sort issues in a bid to better protect tenants. AWAB's law is named after two-year-old AWAB Ishak, who died after being exposed to mould in his home in Rochdale. Here's Scotland's Housing Secretary, Shirley Ann Somerville.
18: For this small minority who have a state of disrepair, who have mould and damp, your time is up. The law is now being implemented and you have responsibilities about taking your tenants' concerns seriously and, importantly, acting upon them. And we will take any landlord who is not taking their responsibilities seriously to task.
17: The novelist and politician Geoffrey Archer has died suddenly at the age of 86. His publisher says he passed away yesterday in between writing sessions. The Conservative leader, Kemi Badenoch, paid tribute to the party's former deputy chairman, saying her colleagues had lost a dear friend. It's reported the US Air Force removed its bombers from RAF Fairford because of a new threat at the base in Gloucestershire. Two officials who spoke to the broadcaster NBC said they were warned of a possible Iranian-linked drone attack. Locals are being urged to have their say on the future of the Edinburgh Arts venue Summer Hall as developers propose a partial demolition. Plans include new arts and community spaces alongside a hotel, homes, shops and business space. The first public meeting of a consultation is being held tomorrow. Developers say they want to create a thriving arts quarter with other uses to sustain it into the future. And in football, Scotland hosts Slovenia tonight in their final Nations League match of the current international break. Manager Sebastian Pocagnoli has no concerns over his side's problems in front of goal.
19: We need to improve before I arrive and we create more chances, so that's positive. With a new group of players, with totally new principle, and that's quite good. I just hope we can create chances.
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17: Cloudy with drizzle first thing, but drying up and some sunshine later. Highs of 15 Celsius. That's the latest. I'm Max Steele.
22: This is Boogie in the Morning.
23: Fourth one.
0: Please don't be Tuesday. Please don't be Tuesday. Please don't be Tuesday. What day is it?
24: It's Tuesday.
0: No. Why do we not just skip Tuesday every week?
24: That would be nice. I'd quite like that. Because Wednesday, I don't mind, because it's hump day.
0: Yeah.
24: Thursday's almost
0: Throwback
24: Friday.
0: Thursday and yeah, then yeah, it's yeah. Friday, yeah.
24: So let's do that, shall we?
0: All right.
24: Four-day week?
0: Well, it'd be 6 days, wouldn't it, still?
24: Well, no, but working week.
0: Oh, right, okay. We work 7 days a week, Arlene.
24: Do we?
0: We're on a Saturday and a Sunday.
24: Oh, yeah.
0: Yeah. All right, let's just get through it. You know how you get out of your bed every Saturday and walk in here and you get a pay at the end of the month?
24: Yeah, that's right. Yeah, I do need that. So fine, I'll just keep going.
0: You don't need it. Who are you kidding?
25: Oh, Lord, I'm a mess right now.
0: I've seen your net worth.
25: Can you help me out?
0: Wikipedia.
25: Because it's

0: Just want to check you haven't forgotten that October is National Squirrel Month. And you haven't forgotten. You haven't forgotten, have you?
1: No.
0: Okay, good. I saw a squirrel yesterday. They're fascinating wee beasts, aren't they, when
1: they
0: you
1: are.
0: Think about it?
1: Yeah.
0: Those big tails there. Scotland plays Slovenia tonight in the Nations League. Now, are we going to bother watching that, Johnny Boy, or not?
2: Yeah, because yeah. I need an early night, so I'll start watching that. That will help.
0: Put you straight to sleep. In fairness, they haven't been bad. They got a good result at the weekend, and they played okay in the first game against Slovenia, and it was 0-0, but, you know, if we just forget that we got absolutely destroyed.
1: Just a goal would be nice.
0: Well, we scored two at the weekend, darling.
1: Okay.
0: So that was all right. So Scotland, Slovenia, Hampden Park tonight, 7:45 kickoff. It's the last of these four Nations League games during this international break. It's National Coaches Day today, as in the person that takes your kids for football training, not the bus type of
1: coach. Is it just football or is it all coaches?
0: No, it's all coaches.
1: Okay.
0: So if you're a coach in diving, for example.
1: Yes, my son is.
0: Your son. Mm-hmm. Your son teaches my daughter to dive.
1: There you go.
0: It's a bit of a weird sentence, that, really.
1: Yes, it is. Let's move on.
0: But there's genuinely nothing weird about that.
1: No.
0: That's what your son does. He's a coach in the diving. So rugby, hockey, cricket, whatever.
1: Lacrosse.
0: Whatever you coach. Then
1: fencing, judo.
0: Most people do it for hee-haw as well, don't they?
1: I know, a lot of them are volunteering.
0: Right, yeah. I mean, your son doesn't, he costs a fortune. It's National Noodle Day today as well. And I do like noodles. If we're going for the Chinese, I would always have noodles rather than rice. Yeah, are you the same?
1: I quite like both, actually, to be honest. I'd had a rice dish last night.
0: Right.
1: That was lovely. But okay. I do like a noodle.
0: Okay. John, rice or noodles?
2: Quite a fan of a pot.
0: A pot noodle?
2: Yeah.
1: Yeah.
0: The old Bombay bad boy. And today is National Transfer Money to Your Daughter Day, or as we call it.
1: Got it, every day.
0: Tuesday. Just every day is the same, right? Here's Chainsmokers.

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1: Fourth one.
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10: Hi, I'm Karen from Scotland Railway. From October 19th until March 2027, Thornton Main Street will close to all traffic. 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Please allow more time to travel and follow the official diversion route. Thank you.
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16: Good morning. In Fife, the A985 works between Crombie and Crossford, just at the Charlestown junction, likely to slow you down this morning. Into Edinburgh, all your major routes are moving well, but we've got works. Duddingston Park south, that closure south of the Duddingston Crossroads. Also, there's temporary lights to be aware of. Craigmillar Castle Road on the bend near the Royal Infirmary. Also, Dalkeith Road, still the two-way temps at Prestonfield Gardens. They're likely to slow you down.
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0: Tuesday, 4th, 1. It's going to be overcast with some drizzle first thing. Cloudy but dry later this morning. Some sunshine in the afternoon with light winds. Today's high 15 Celsius.

0: done.
1: It's time for the early morning hard one. Every morning we set you a difficult question. You have about 20 minutes to give us the answer. And if you get it right, you get yourself in the draw for the Boogie in the Morning smart speaker, which we give away on Friday. Now, the more often you get it right during the week, the more entries you have in the draw.
0: Yeah.
1: Simple as that. Okay, so here comes the question for today, and it's all about hotels today.
0: 20% of people say this one thing can ruin a stay in a hotel. But what is it?
1: Okay.
0: So according to a survey, 20% of people say this one thing can absolutely ruin a stay in a hotel. What do you think it is?
1: Do you know, funnily enough, I stayed in a hotel not last weekend, but the weekend before. And it was a nice hotel. Everything was really good about it. But this happened and it completely ruined it.
0: Oh,
1: completely
0: really?
1: Ruined it for me.
0: Okay.
1: All right, what do you think it is? So 20%, one in five people say that this one thing can completely ruin a stay in a hotel. But what do you think it is? Now, our number, please, Arlene, if people want to get in touch.
0: 0333 20 20 400. That's 0333 20 20 400. Do you know what's weird?
1: Yeah.
0: How many episodes was it? 12 episodes?
1: Yeah, 12, yeah.
0: And that music is so synonymous
1: so
0: with
1: iconic,
0: Fawlty Towers,
1: yeah,
0: isn't it?
1: Fawlty Towers. All right, so 20% of people say that this one thing can completely ruin a stay in a hotel. But what do you think it is? 0333 20 20 400. Phone us.

0: And it's going to be overcast with some drizzle first thing, cloudy but dry later. Got some sunshine this afternoon, light winds and high of 15. Let's get the latest 4th1 headlines. Here comes Max Steele.
1: This is 4th1.
2: A new law forcing Scotland's landlords to fix mould and damp is coming into force this morning. AWAB's law puts strict deadlines in place for issues to be sorted. Complaints from tenants in Edinburgh rose by around 50% between 2022 and 2024. The novelist and politician Geoffrey Archer has died suddenly at the age of 86. His publisher says he passed away yesterday in between writing sessions. And Scotland's Billy Gilmore is set to win his 50th cap when they face Slovenia in the Nations League at Hampden tonight. The Napoli midfielder reaches the milestone at the age of 25, having become a key figure since making his debut in 2021. Gilmore says it's a proud achievement, but insists his focus is on helping the national side secure a good result.
3: I'm always so proud to put on my national team jersey and go out there. We're very lucky as well. Not everyone gets to represent their country in sports, so for me, I'm always very proud to put it on and I give my all and try my best.
2: That's the latest. I'm Max Steele.
1: Coming up, 2 till 6. Gary Spence.
4: We've got an email from the school titled Parking. Every school sends these emails and they're quite right.
5: Of course, yeah.
4: So I sent them an email afterwards. There's a nursery along the road. It's a nightmare. Could you maybe just sort of have a similar word with them? I get an email back about 6 hours later saying, Mr. Spence, we have forwarded on your email on your behalf. And I'm like, well, don't do that. Ruth's like, you're going to end up on the local Facebook notice board.
1: Now, Boogie in the Morning.

0: is Jenny and Tame Impala. Right, we're talking about hotels this morning on the early morning hard one. This is the question for today.
1: 20% of people say this one thing can ruin a stay in a hotel. But what is it?
0: To the phones. Steve's on. What do you think, Steve?
2: I think it's the pillows.
0: The pillows?
1: Oh, yeah.
0: Okay.
1: Yeah, because sometimes if you go in a really nice hotel, you get lovely squishy pillows. In fact, some nice hotels have a pillow menu.
0: Listen to
1: you
0: us,
1: can choose your pillow.
0: A pillow menu.
1: But if you go to hotels that I... Let me finish. If you go to hotels that I normally go to, yeah, you get what you're given, and they're like bricks. I mean, they're horrible.
3: Excuse me, do you have a pillow choice?
0: Aye. Yes or no?
2: That's fancy at Nate Horst again.
0: Yeah.
2: Stays at the fancy hotels.
0: A pillow menu? Yeah. Have you ever heard such nonsense? Anyway, Steve, it's not the answer, but you have a lovely day.
2: You too, bye.
0: Big G is next morning. Big G, what do you think the answer is?
4: Is it stains on the sheet?
0: Oh, yeah.
1: No.
0: No, I get it.
1: That, oh, yeah.
0: Yeah, I'm not staying there.
1: Does anyone, when you go into a hotel, do you strip back the sheets to have a look at the mattress?
0: No.
1: All right, I wouldn't then. Don't ever do that.
5: No.
0: Does your hotel have a mattress menu as well as a pillow menu, Holly? It's a good guess, G, but it's not right. Have a good day.
6: Thank you.
0: Yeah, bye. Kim is next. All right, Kim, what do you think?
7: Is it noisy neighbours?
0: Noisy neighbours.
1: Yeah.
0: Aye.
1: People at it in the room next door and you can hear everything.
0: Yeah. Or if they're having a fight, you know, like an argument or something, raised voices.
1: Oh, yeah.
0: And it just puts you right... It's just, it's really annoying that.
1: I put my glass to the wall.
0: I'll tell you, this is a true story. I was in Las Vegas once and our next door neighbours were having such a big row, I had to phone the security.
1: Oh, did you?
0: And they got kicked out. Yeah.
1: Wow.
0: Yeah, yeah. That was a good night. Anyway, it's not the answer, Kim. I'm really sorry, but you have a good day.
7: Okay, thank you too.
1: Is it the fire alarm going off, says Claire?
0: Well, in the middle of the night. Yeah,
1: have
0: that's
1: you had that?
0: Nah.
1: You have to go out standing in your... all together. It went off when I was in the pool, the spa once, and I had to go out in my swimming costume with my towel around me.
0: Well, at least other people had somewhere to hang their coats.
1: Oh, this is good from Pauline. Is it when the shower is really bad, like a really weak shower?
0: Oh,
1: it
0: yeah.
1: It kind of goes...
0: You turn the shower on and you think, oh, brilliant. And it's just pathetic, a little dribble. That's good. Not
1: that's
0: right
1: really
0: now.
1: Annoying. And it has to be no iron. Ruined a whole weekend at a hotel just a few weeks ago, says Fraser in Dunfermline.
0: There has to be an iron in the room. You need an iron, don't you? Anyway, good guess, but not the answer we're looking for. So what do you think the answer is? 20% of people say that this one thing is enough to completely ruin a stay in a hotel. But what is it? I'll give you a clue.

0: Shapeshifters and Lola's theme Tuesday morning. Boogie in the morning, and this is the hard one for today.
1: 20% of people say this one thing can ruin a stay in a hotel. What is it?
0: Is it a curly hair in the bed, says Brian? No. Is it when they've pushed two single beds together to make a double and you've got that ridge down the middle of the bed there? Yeah, that's annoying, isn't it? Is it noisy aircon? You know, when the aircon all night is just going...
1: Yeah, so you get up and you put it off and in the morning you're like that.
0: You're like Gollum.
2: Water! Precious!
0: Is it a dripping tap? No. And is it when the only view from the window is like a brick wall?
1: You know, sometimes, or the air vent.
0: Or the air conditioning underneath.
1: Or maybe if you're really lucky, the car park.
0: Aye, that's good, but it's not the answer we're looking for. All right, a final chance. 0333 2020 400. 20% of people say that this one thing is enough to ruin a stay in a hotel, especially if you're staying for more than one night. What do you think it is? 0333 2020 400. You can WhatsApp or call us.
3: 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Fourth one.
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3: Fourth one.
1: Good morning. On the M8 eastbound Junction 1 Hermiston Gate, we've got a lane out due to an accident. As a result, traffic is very heavy on the approach from just after Junction 2 Newbridge. So give yourself some extra time and take care as you join the back of those queues. Elsewhere, the City Bypass picking up westbound at Sheriff Hall and into Edinburgh, Duddingston Park South. Still that closure south of the Duddingston Crossroads, adding to traffic on surrounding routes.
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0: Tuesday, 4th, 1. It's going to be overcast with some drizzle first thing. Cloudy but dry later this morning. Some sunshine in the afternoon with light winds. Today's high 15 Celsius. They say.

0: Right, just about 9 minutes to seven, and the early morning hard one for today. This is the question.
1: 20% of people say this one thing can ruin a stay in a hotel, but what is it?
0: Freeze is on. What do you think, Freeze?
2: I think it could be when you run out of biscuits.
0: Mm-hmm. Yep, I get that.
1: And they're not replenished.
2: No, I only stay in cheap hotels that give you a Biscoff or maybe at the most a Border biscuit. And when you run out of them after, as soon as you put your bag down on the bed, you've eaten them, and then you've not got any more.
0: The tiny wee Biscoffs, they're only about that size, aren't they?
2: Yeah. I know, but they're so important.
0: Yeah, I love that. And I love the fact that you've eaten it before you've even taken your jacket off.
2: Oh, absolutely. Go straight for it. Yeah.
0: That's a great guess, but it's not biscuits. I'm sorry. Have a good day.
2: Oh, no. Okay. Cheers.
1: Wee Rab's been in touch. Yeah. Is it when the maid walks in on you in the buff?
0: Well, she shouldn't be in the buff, should she? That's good. Chris reckons it's when there's a wedding party or a stag do on in the hotel with people that you don't know, so you're not part of it.
1: And they're having fun.
0: Aye.
1: Slow Wi-Fi is a big problem.
0: That's not right. Okay, the answer is when your room doesn't get serviced.
1: A lot of hotels are doing that now. They're not picking up towels or, you know, you have to use the same towel again. But they're just cutting down. It's environmentally, it's better.
0: Yeah, I get
3: that. What, just because someone doesn't make your bed?
0: Yeah.
1: I make my own bed. Doesn't matter where I'm staying, I always just make my own bed.
0: In a hotel, Arlene will make her own bed.
1: Yeah.
0: And that says everything that you need to know.

0: to Elise. She says, morning, Arlene. I, too, make the bed when I stay in hotels. And Claire says, Arlene's an independent woman, doesn't need anybody to pick up after her, unlike needy men.
1: All right. Ooh, Claire.
0: All right, Claire, calm down.
1: Yeah.
0: All right, Tuesday News at 7 is next.
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2: Next, Fourth One. 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
1: Heya.
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1: Mm-hmm.
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1: In writing.
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1: By post.
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1: And Gary does cancellations. 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
0: Good morning, Tuesday. It's the 6th of October. This is Boogie in the Morning. Let's get the latest Fourth One news. Here's Max Steele.
2: Across Edinburgh, the Lothians, Fife and Falkirk.
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2: Fourth One.
6: The top stories this hour. A new law forcing Scotland's landlords to fix mould and damp is now in force. AWAB's law puts strict deadlines in place for issues to be sorted. It's named after 2-year-old AWAB Ishak, who died after being exposed to mould in his home in Rochdale. Here's Housing Secretary Shirley Ann Somerville.
20: Too often tenants can feel isolated, they can feel alone, they don't want to stand up to the landlord. And what we've done is put that framework in place to ensure that we will have their backs.
6: Well, complaints about the issue from tenants in Edinburgh rose by around 50% between 2022 and 2024. Former politician turned best-selling author Geoffrey Archer has died suddenly, aged 86. His publisher, HarperCollins, says he passed away peacefully at home yesterday. His political career was marred by scandal and a prison sentence for perjury. Donald Trump says the decision to remove all US bomber aircraft from RAF Fairford was in response to a specific threat. The Gloucestershire base was at the centre of a suspected terror plot last month. Developers are asking locals to have their say on plans to partially demolish the Edinburgh Cultural Hub Summer Hall. They want to build a hotel, apartments, student accommodation, offices and shops, alongside an arts quarter, saying it would make the venue more sustainable. But it's not yet clear which of the complex's seven buildings would be knocked down. There's been a sharp rise in burn injuries linked to cheap squishy toys. The gel-filled sensory products have surged in popularity, but some cut-price versions have been found to contain harmful chemicals. Sue Bozeman from the Children's Burns Trust says the injuries can be serious.
21: They tend to be a combination of heat, if it's been heated in the microwave, and chemical from the substance that leaks out of them. So the burn injuries tend to be quite deep, and they can unfortunately lead to lifelong scarring.
6: And a suit worn by Daniel Craig as James Bond in Skyfall is expected to fetch up to £40,000 at auction. The bespoke Tom Ford outfit was worn during the film's opening chase sequence in Istanbul.
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6: Cloudy with drizzle first thing, but drying up and some sunshine later. Highs of 15 Celsius. That's the latest. I'm Max Steele.
24: One.
0: Good morning, welcome to Tuesday. This is Boogie in the Morning. I'm Boogie, this is Arlene.
25: Hello, morning.
0: John's on the buttons. Morning, John.
26: Good morning.
0: And Joanna has all the travel. Good morning, Jo.
25: Good morning. We've got problems on the M8, an accident eastbound at Hermiston Gate. It's causing queues from Uphold Station, so a lengthy delay there. Give yourself plenty of extra time. More on that and full travel in about 20 minutes.
0: You all right over there?
25: Yeah, I'm fine.
0: You sure?
25: Had a bit of a moment.
0: Okay, that's all right. That happens. Coming up, WTF.
27: Well, that's funny.
0: Did you find a story?
27: No, not yet.
0: You didn't? Okay.
25: No, not to do it justice, and I don't want to ruin it, so I want it to be right, and I'm so sorry.
0: Is that right?
25: I've been busy.
0: Or is it just... you've been busy, have you? Aye. Or is it you just completely forgot that we do this feature now?
25: I did. It's a new time. Yeah, I'm confused.
0: It used to be at 25 past 6, and yeah, now it's at 10 past 7.
25: And still I'm not ready.
0: And you're not ready, but... I could understand if it had moved the other way and it was suddenly 40 minutes earlier than it used to be.
25: I'm sorry. It'll be worth it.
0: Okay, I'm sure it will.
28: Boogie in the morning.
29: Boogie in the morning.
28: This is...
0: Just FYI, we'll be doing it tomorrow as well.
25: Yeah, okay, fine.
0: Okay, here's that.

0: Boogie in the morning, it's 7:10. It's Tuesday, the 6th of October. Let me introduce the team. On my left, this is Arlene Stewart.
1: Hello, good morning.
0: From television's Landward programme. Johnny Boy, with his feet firmly under the desk these days. Mind Marty? No, nobody does. Because John is now, it's your job, John. You've made it your own.
2: I mind him. Morning, Marty.
0: Oh, yeah, we know he still listens every day. And now it's time for WTF.
1: Well, that's funny. Peppa Pig. Good old Peppa Pig, that. Mm-hmm. Very popular cartoon.
0: Yes.
1: Is inspiring people to do what here in the UK?
0: What is Peppa Pig inspiring people to do here in the UK? Is it go vegetarian?
1: No.
0: Because, you know, the cute animal.
1: You don't want to eat her.
0: Don't want to eat.
1: Yeah, it's not that. You don't want to have her in a roll on a Sunday morning.
0: All right, we get it. What is Peppa Pig inspiring people? I don't know.
1: To study here.
0: Oh, do you mean like from abroad?
1: Yes, so international students are coming to the UK to study because of their addiction to popular cultural icons like Harry Potter, Peppa Pig and Mr. Bean. Oh my God.
0: Wow, so foreign students are watching these programmes and thinking, Britain looks like a good place.
1: Yeah.
0: I'm going to go there and jump in muddy puddles.
1: Yeah, yeah, yeah. I mean, okay. Pop stars also play a part.
0: Call me Peppa.
1: What's going on with my mouth there?
0: Yeah.
1: Pop stars also play a part in that. So like Ed Sheeran, for example, Louis Capaldi and all of that. But
0: okay.
1: It's these kind of television characters that have people hooked.
0: Is that right? Interesting. When my daughter's 10 now, but when she was younger, we only watched a little bit of Peppa Pig. Before my wife and I decided that we didn't like Peppa very much. Because she's cheeky. She's fattest.
1: Uh-huh.
0: And also she's a grass. Nobody likes a grass, right? But, I mean, there was the one episode where she says this to her dad.
3: Yes, you were in my tummy, George.
4: You've got a big tummy, Daddy. Is there a baby in there?
0: No. No, there isn't. I'm just fat.
1: It's just, you know, 4 months of beer.
0: But Ben,
1: I've never watched it. It wasn't on when my kids were growing up. But
0: Ben and Holly is miles better than Peppa Pig.
1: Is and it? What are Ben and Holly?
0: Well, there were a couple of very similar to Peppa Pig. One was a ladybird.
1: Okay.
0: And no, the other one was an elf. No, one was a fairy and one was an elf.
1: Okay.
0: I don't know. There was a ladybird, though, and it was called Gaston.
1: Right.
0: Anyway, nobody likes Peppa because she's a grass.
1: I thought you were talking, you know, cheeky and fattest. It was me. No, I'm not. You're

0: Tuesday, fourth one, Boogie in the Morning. Avatar, The Last Airbender, the film with live orchestra, is on at the Usher Hall in Edinburgh tonight. Miriam Margolyes is on at the Edinburgh Playhouse. The Prime of Miss Jean Brodie's on at the Lyceum. And Edinburgh Cocktail Week is ongoing this week with loads of different events until this coming weekend. 4 days to go until Edinburgh Whiskey Festival. That's on at Murrayfield Stadium. And 1 day to go until Joseph and the Amazing Technicolor Dreamcoat opens at Dunfermline's Alhambra Theatre. It runs from Wednesday until Saturday. Just going back to that Peppa Pig story.
1: Yeah.
0: So foreign students are being inspired to come to the UK to study by the likes of Peppa Pig and Mr. Bean. So that's why they want to come here, because they think...
1: They think they're cool. And that's usually where they get their first sort of session of speaking English.
0: Yeah, yeah. It got me thinking, have you ever gone somewhere after watching like a film or a TV show and it's been set, I don't know, say in Japan? So you watched The Karate Kid and you decided to go to Japan as a result. Do you know what I mean? Let's try to think of an example of that.
1: Outlander. A lot of people come here to the filming locations for Outlander. It's a massive thing.
0: But have you ever done it? Have you ever gone somewhere? So you've watched a film, you've watched a TV show, and you're like, I'm going to go there on my holidays. If so, what was it? What was the TV show?
1: Monaco Casino Royale. I went to the casino in Monaco. Wow. Because that featured in that.
0: God, so you can't hide money, John, can you?
1: I mean, I couldn't buy anything because it cost a fortune, but I went in and had a look around.
0: Was the Casino Royale, was that where it was filmed?
1: Yeah. Well, okay. That was one of the places, yeah.
0: Okay. Was that the original one? Because there was Casino Royale that was done twice, wasn't it?
1: Yes, it was remade twice.
0: Yeah. It was remade once.
1: Was okay. God. You've been really pedantic.
0: This is good. Ash says, I went to Greece after watching Shirley Valentine.
1: Oh, yeah.
0: So there you are. That's it.
1: Did you stay there, though?
0: I wonder. Maybe you went to Greece after watching Mamma Mia, that kind of thing. So if that's ever happened to you, 0333 20 20 400, what did you watch and then where did you go having watched it? I don't know if we'll get much on this, but we'll see what comes in. WhatsApp us, 0333 20 20 400.
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14: Good morning. We've got problems on the M8. An accident just before Harveston Gate has taken out one lane. As a result, it's very heavy from Livingston Junction 3, and then you're slow crawling from Junction 2 Newbridge. Give yourself plenty of extra time there. It's also affecting the M9 southbound from 1A Kirkliston, and it's adding to traffic on the A71 from East Calder towards Wilkeston. So just watch out for that. Elsewhere, things picking up, but no major issues.
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0: Tuesday, 4th 1, it's going to be overcast with some drizzle first thing, cloudy but dry later this morning, some sunshine in the afternoon with light winds. Today's high 15 Celsius.
16: I

0: That's harsh, Joe, but yeah, I get it. David says, I went to Benidorm on holiday after watching Benidorm TV series. Mm-hmm. I was not interested at all before watching it, and I went, loved it. You can actually stay at the hotel where they filmed Benidorm. It's a proper hotel and you can stay there.
1: Why would you want to?
0: Huh. Well, maybe they don't have a pillow menu, Arlene.
1: Dirty Dancing, you know, the kind of resort in that movie,
0: yes,
1: which is an absolute classic. They run weekend Dirty Dancing weekends. Dancing. Not no. Dirty Weekends, that's something entirely different.
0: Yeah, yeah.
1: But they do that as a package. I would love to do that.
0: Marie says, we've always loved the Rocky movies. So when we were in New York, we took a 6-hour round bus trip to Philadelphia just so that we could run up the famous steps and get the video. We barely got up the first few. I was blown out my bahookie.
1: Oh, that's funny. Loads of people have been to Austria after watching The Sound of Music, so Salzburg.
0: Yeah.
1: Including Ruth, who says, we stayed in the Von Trapp house.
0: You can actually stay there.
1: Yeah.
0: That would be pretty cool.
1: I did go to Vermont in America because that's where the Von Trapps settled once they escaped Austria.
0: And hang on. Was it a true story?
1: Yes. Not the singing and all of that, but yeah, it's a true story.
0: I didn't know that.
1: The Von Trapps, they settled in Vermont, and we were there on holiday, and you could walk up to Maria Von Trapp's chapel on the top of this hill.
0: Wow.
1: Yeah.
0: There you go. We were in St. Abbs. Loads of people going to St. Abbs because that's where...
1: Avengers Endgame.
0: Yeah, that's right. It's New Asgard in the movie. Right, so you watched a TV show, you watched a film and you decided to go there. Where did you go? I'm moving through the sun. Now, Hugel.

0: 24th, one, it's going to be overcast with some drizzle first thing, cloudy but dry later, got some sunshine this afternoon, light winds and high of 15. Let's get the latest 4th1 headlines. Here comes Max Steele.
1: This is 4th1.
2: Scotland's landlords now face strict deadlines for fixing mould and damp as new rules come into force this morning. Awab's Law is named after a 2-year-old boy who died after being exposed to mould in his home in Rochdale. Jeffrey Archer has died suddenly at the age of 86 after a career spanning politics and publishing. Developers are asking locals to have their say on plans to partially demolish the Edinburgh Cultural Hub Summer Hall.

0: We want to build a hotel, apartments, student accommodation, offices and shops alongside an arts quarter, saying it would make the venue more sustainable. And Scotland conclude their four-match Nations League fixtures this evening when they face Slovenia at Hampden. Boss Sebastian Pocignoli is enjoying the extended international period as he tries to get his ideas across to the players.
1: It's a long 4 weeks, to be fair, but it wasn't needed for my timeline with the group. This first week in Spain was gold.
0: The game kicks off at 7:45. That's the latest. I'm Max Steele.

0: So today, have you ever gone somewhere after watching a TV program or a film and you've been inspired to go to that place because you loved it so much? This is a good example. Carrie says, we were driving down to England and we took a massive detour just to go and visit the Wrexham Football Stadium.
1: Oh, yeah.
0: After watching Welcome to Wrexham, we had a roll outside the Turf, which is the name of the pub, and we went to the club shop and bought a scarf.
1: That's great.
0: That's great. Like, worth the 7-hour detour to get there.
1: Oh, that's really good.
0: Yeah.
1: We went to Pennon after watching the movie Local Hero.
0: Where's Pennon? Is it in the Highlands?
1: Well, it's Aberdeenshire type area.
0: Is it?
1: I think.
0: I've never been.
1: Maybe further north, actually, when I think about
0: it. You could just say you don't know.
1: It's up there somewhere. Anyway, he said, it's 20 minutes, I'll never get back, says the goat.
0: Is there just a phone box there? Oh, is that what's famous for?
1: Yeah.
0: Okay.
1: A friend of ours got married in the village hall there, and we all went, and it was great.
0: Yeah?
1: Really good.
0: Okay. We were in Australia, and we were in Sydney. We weren't even going to bother going to Melbourne, but my pal insisted, because she wanted to visit Ramsey Street from Neighbours, because it's an actual proper street where they filmed all the outside stuff. Right, to the phones. Dave, he's on. What are you saying, Dave?
2: Wife is obsessed by pottery, and she's been watching the Pottery Throwdown on Channel 4.
0: Yeah.
2: So we went to Pwllheli to see where the guys live in this the place they're renovating, and it was rubbish, really.
0: Okay, is there anything to do there other than see the pottery place?
2: No.
0: Yeah.
2: I've just the trouble, went 3 or 4 hours to get there.
0: Yeah, I've just thought of another one. I went to Clarkson's Farm. Now, this was about 5 years ago, so before it was huge. In fact, it didn't even have the car park built at the shop and stuff. It was that long ago. And I went, and it was shut. You know, the shop, it was shut because it was only open Thursday, Friday, Saturday, Sunday, and I went on a Tuesday. All right, Davey, have a good day.
2: Thank you. Take care.
1: Pennon is in Aberdeenshire.
0: Yeah, well, there you go. That's in Google Maps.
1: On the Murray Frith Coast, yeah. I went to Cornwall after watching Doc Martin. So the little village that Doc Martin's set in, it's called Port Isaac.
0: Yeah.
1: And this is Kate in Livingston saying, it's the most beautiful, picture-perfect place I've ever seen. The thing is, I went there and it was overrun with tourists. You couldn't enjoy it at all because it was so busy.
0: Don't you just hate tourists?

0: Justin Bieber. It's Beauty and a Beat. Anthony says, we were in Chicago on holiday and my wife made us take a 30-minute train ride out of the city in the rain just to go and see the house that they used in Home Alone. You know, the big house in Home Alone there. Apparently you can go and visit. It's a proper house, obviously. And yeah, we turned up, looked at it and went, yeah. There was no Christmas decorations on it because it was May. Yep. You got to ask the question, what did Kevin's dad or mum do for a living?
1: Because that's a big house.
0: And they had hundreds of kids, right? They must have been worth a fortune.
2: Fourth one.
0: Maybe he won Make Me a Winner.
3: Maybe.
0: Maybe that's how they could afford that big house. £725,000 on Make Me a Winner. And you could also win an extra £10,000 bonus as well. Exclusive to Scotland. 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And that is exclusive to Scotland. 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And it's £725,000 this Friday.
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0: To win, all you have to do is answer the phone. Between 5 and 6 on Friday, the call is made. And to win, as long as you answer the phone, you are a winner. If you don't answer the phone, then Gemma will call somebody else because she's got no patience. She'll just phone someone else because it's a guaranteed winner. And that's the T's and C's, isn't it? So you have to answer the phone. As long as you answer the phone, there's no questions to answer, no phrases to remember. You just answer the phone. And if it's Gemma, you win £725,000 this Friday. Text yes to 61025.
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1: Fourth One.
3: Good morning. Delays, I'm afraid, on the M8 eastbound from Junction 3 Livingston right through to Hermiston Gate. It's all due to an ongoing accident just before the Hermiston Gate roundabout. One lane is out. Emergency services are dealing with that, but give yourself plenty of time. It's also looking slow, very slow, on the M9 southbound from Winchborough through to Newbridge and heading off the M90 spur. And it's adding to traffic on the A71 from East Calder through to Wilkeston.
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0: Tuesday, 4th 1. It's going to be overcast with some drizzle first thing. Cloudy but dry later this morning. Some sunshine in the afternoon with light winds. Today's high 15.

0: randomly choosing Texas, did you ever go somewhere on holiday because you watched it on a movie or a TV show and you were like, oh, I'm going to go there, it'll be amazing. And then when you get there, it's a bit rubbish. Natalie says, we went to Sicily where they filmed The White Lotus. And I'd never seen it. I didn't know what was going on. And all these people were going about, you know, pointing and taking pictures and stuff like that. I only watched The White Lotus after I got back. So we have to go again. yeah.
1: A lot of people saying about Dubrovnik and other places in Croatia.
0: That's
1: after
0: Game of Thrones.
1: Game of Thrones. Aye. Yeah, it is a beautiful place anyway. Yeah. But expensive, says Alistair.
0: Morag says, we went all the way to a place called Wells in Somerset. And the only reason we went there was because it was where Hot Fuzz was filmed.
1: Oh, it's a lovely wee village.
0: Well, it wasn't in the movie, was
1: no,
0: it? They were
1: it
0: all
1: wasn't.
0: Getting killed off, weren't they?
1: Yeah.
0: there you go. And a couple of folks saying, I watched The Hangover one night and then the next day booked a trip to Vegas. I mean, what thing to aspire to, right? I'm going to go and get my teeth knocked out and get chased by a tiger down the street. Right, this is Akon. And it's beautiful. It's Boogie in the Morning. It's 9 minutes to 8.

0: the morning. The fourth awards with Livingston Designer Outlet are a week on Thursday the 15th of October at the Usher Hall. So it's always a brilliant day. Amazing winners from the community and some of the biggest names in music and entertainment. Now, am I right in saying that you can get some tickets?
1: You can still get tickets. Yeah, they're on sale. And you could be there if you go to our website, or indeed if you go to the Usher Hall website, you'll be able to buy your tickets. The fourth awards with Livingston Designer Outlet is going to be fun, and it won't be the same without you.
0: Now, we don't tell you in advance who's going to be on.
1: No.
0: In terms of the musical acts. So it's, you know, because we want it to be a surprise on the day. But I mean, in the past, Lewis Capaldi's been on. We've had Ollie Mars.
1: Yeah, Stereophonics,
0: Girls Aloud,
1: Spandau Ballet,
0: and Tony Hadley. We've had Travis, Wet have all been there in the past. So it's always a brilliant day.
1: If you'd Simple Minds.
0: God, we did have Simple Minds. Yeah, that was amazing. All right, if you want to get some tickets, fourthone.com. All the details are there, and it's happening in the afternoon, a week on Thursday, the 15th.
2: Fourth One.
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11: Outside, gloomy skies, a persistent drizzle and a chilly wind blowing from the west, north, east and south.
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0: Good morning, Tuesday. It's the 6th of October. This is Boogie in the Morning. Let's get the latest 4th One news. Here's Max Steele.
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22: The top stories this hour. Scotland's landlords are being warned they'll be taken to task if they don't sort mould and damp in their properties. A new law puts strict legal deadlines in place for problems to be fixed. Awab's law is named after 2-year-old Awab Ishak, who died after being exposed to mould in his home in Rochdale. Housing Secretary Shirley Ann Somerville says tenants now have better protection.
23: This is an important issue for families that have been impacted by mould and damp. We need to ensure that they know that there is a system in place where their concerns will be taken seriously and will be acted on timiously.
22: Well, Edinburgh Council last year received nearly 2,000 complaints about mouldy homes. Novelist and politician Lord Geoffrey Archer has died at the age of 86. His publisher says his death was sudden and came just a day before the release of his final book. It's understood the US removed its aircraft from RAF Fairford partly because of the threat of a possible Iranian drone attack. The Pentagon confirmed on Sunday it had relocated the bombers from the base in Gloucestershire. Donald Trump has told reporters they had to be moved.
24: I mean, they didn't fly out by accident. There were some threats, and rather than tempting the enemy, we'll capture the enemy and beat the enemy, but why should we leave them there? So we moved them around a little bit, not very far.
22: Locals are being asked to have their say on the future of the Edinburgh cultural venue Summer Hall as developers propose a partial demolition. Plans include new arts and community spaces alongside a hotel, homes, shops and offices. The first public meeting of a consultation is being held tomorrow. Developers say they want to create a thriving arts quarter with other uses to sustain it into the future. And the Eagles' Hotel California has been voted the greatest driving anthem. A survey of UK motorists put the classic rock hit ahead of Bruce Springsteen's Born in the USA and Miley Cyrus's Flowers. 4 in 10 drivers say they sing along behind the wheel.
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22: Early morning drizzle clearing to leave a dry day with some sunshine in the afternoon. Highs of 15 Celsius. That's the latest. I'm Max Steele.
18: This is Boogie in the Morning.
21: 4th One.
0: Tuesday, 4th One, Boogie in the Morning. Hiya, Arlene.
1: Hello, coming up at 8.25, Anne-Marie, who works at a guest house, is taking on the 5K minute.
0: All right, so all the guests will just have to wait for their toast. Don't you just love it when it's served in a rack?
1: Oh,
0: that
1: yeah.
0: Just makes it so much tastier, doesn't it? John's here. Morning, John.
26: Good morning.
0: And Joe has all the travel. Good morning, Joe.
27: Good morning. M8 eastbound, ongoing accident at Junction 1 Hermiston Gate. It's causing severe delays. Eastbound from Junction 3 Livingston, also on the M9 southbound from Winchborough and along the M9 T spur, so allow for that. Full travel in 20 minutes.

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2: Yeah!
1: Make me a winner.
3: Fourth one.

0: extraterrestrial. Now, here's an interesting thing for a Tuesday. If you want someone to like and trust you when you meet them for the first time, you should do this when you meet them. So the first time you ever meet anybody or someone new, if you want them to like and trust you, do this. What is it?
1: Smile. With a smile that actually reaches your eyes.
0: When you smile, it's not right.
1: No?
0: Good guess, wrong.
2: Is it big them up? That works for me.
0: Oh, well, yeah, tell them they're great. Yeah. Oh, you look amazing. Yeah, that's good. Nah, not right.
1: Make them laugh.
0: Well, I'm not sure that works, because last night it was parents' night at the school.
1: I met
0: my daughter's P7 teacher for the first time.
1: Yeah.
0: And I gave her the best dad banter ever. And it didn't work. Well, maybe it did. I don't know. I didn't ask her if she liked me at the end. That would have been weird.
1: Did she smile at you, though?
0: What? No, not really.
1: No.
0: So my daughter's learning maths, and she's not that confident with maths. She's okay. Very good at reading and writing, but maths is a wee bit more of a struggle. And she wants to learn percentages. So I said, listen, percentages is easy 50% of the time, but the other 70% of the time, it's a bit more difficult. Nothing.
1: I wonder how many times that poor teacher has had to put up with dad banter.
0: If you want someone to like and trust you, the first time you meet them, you should give them a hug.
1: Oh, well, I'm all for that.
0: So they've done a proper scientific study on this, right? So they got something like 400 strangers and they hugged some of them. They gave a handshake to others. And nothing at all to the third group.
1: That's interesting.
0: And then they asked those same people if they would like to see some holiday photos. 76% of people who'd been hugged said, yes, please, I'll see your photos. Uh-huh. Compared to only 50% of those who hadn't been hugged.
1: Okay, so people are a bit more cautious if you don't go in for the hug.
0: You go in for the hug straight away.
1: I do.
0: It's embarrassing sometimes. That's why you weren't asked the second time to the Royal Garden Party, isn't it? After what you did to Prince Philip that time, mate. I'm only half joking. If you want someone to like and trust you almost instantly, hug them. Now, this is something you've never met before. It's the first time that you've ever met
1: them. I think you have to judge correctly if someone is up for it.
0: Every time we have visitors to the studio who come in, I'm like, hello, come in. I don't touch them at all.
2: No.
0: Arlene's like, oh, hiya, I'm Arlene. Come in, I'm a hugger. Oh.
1: You finished?
0: No, not yet.
1: Oh, shut your face.
0: I'm still being you. And it's a bit awkward. Not everybody is comfortable with a physical contact.
1: That's fine. But usually I get that sense after I've hugged them.
0: Meanwhile, John and I are going, Arlene, put them down.
1: Put them down. Leave them alone.
0: Leave them, step by.
3: Time stood still, just like a photograph you made me feel.
0: People are doing that international sign for distress, you know.

0: emails. Jody says, I'm a hugger too, Arlene. Can I come in and visit? No.
1: Yes.
0: No, you can't.
1: Yes, Jody.
0: No, absolutely. That's weird. Stop it.

0: Jill says, if anybody that I was meeting for the first time tried to give me a hug, I'd deck them. Fair enough. Kirsty says, I'm hugging someone when you meet them for the first time ever. Worst thing that you could do. I don't even hug people I've known for decades, says Kirsty. And this one from Donna, she says, I don't want a hug, thanks, or a handshake, or even a high five or a fist bump. A simple curtsy will suffice.
1: Oh, lovely. Well,
0: hello, Donna.
1: Lady Donna.
0: Lady Donna. So apparently if you want someone to like and trust you, then the first time you ever meet them, you've never met them at all, and you meet them for maybe a business meeting or, I don't know, you go to a drinks reception or whatever, hugging, they will like you instantly. Nope. Not round Big John's world.
1: He's not a hugger.
0: You see John's body language now. He's like... he's all curled up like Gollum at the very thought. Right, 5K minute coming up. The Travellers next.
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2: Fourth one.
11: Good morning. On the M8 eastbound at Junction 1, Hermiston Gate, Lane 3 is still closed due to an ongoing accident. It's causing horrendous delays. M8 eastbound from 3 Livingston, M9 southbound from Winchborough, right along the M90 spur onto the M9 and down to Newbridge. Also delays on the A90 from Dalmeny through to Barnton, and it's adding to traffic on the A71 from Livingston through to Wilkeston. Give yourself plenty of time. Avoid if you can.
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0: Tuesday, fourth one, Boogie in the Morning. Avatar, The Last Airbender, the film with live orchestra, is on at the Usher Hall in Edinburgh tonight. Miriam Margolyes is on at the Edinburgh Playhouse. The Prime of Miss Jean Brodie's on at the Lyceum. And Edinburgh Cocktail Week is ongoing this week with loads of different events until this coming weekend. 4 days to go until Edinburgh Whiskey Festival, that's on at Murrayfield Stadium. And 1 day to go until Joseph and the Amazing Technicolor Dreamcoat opens at Dunfermline's Alhambra Theatre. It runs from Wednesday until Saturday.
1: Oh my God.
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0: Tonight we've got an early this morning. It's not even 8:25 yet. It's not even advertised time. So, I mean...
1: Well, we could just chat for a few seconds, or we could just go ahead and...
0: There's only 3 seconds left until it's 8:25, so... Time for the 5K Minute. And we've got Anne-Marie playing today. Hello, Anne-Marie.
4: Hello.
0: Hello, Anne-Marie is married to Andy, been together for 9 years, and you've got 7 kids between you.
1: Wow, that's a houseful.
4: I know.
0: Goodness.
4: It is, isn't it?
0: Yeah, it's 5 grand's not going to be enough, is it, here?
4: No, definitely not.
0: You're going to spend the money on Christmas if you win it. And you like going out and about. You've got a couple of dogs, is that right?
4: Got a couple of French bulldogs, so we like to try and get out and about with them. That's it, really. Just, you know, chilling with the kids and stuff.
0: Have you given the French bulldogs French names?
4: No. Oh. They're called Odin and Loki.
0: Oh, okay.
4: And they live up to their names, honestly. They're worse than the kids.
1: So kind of mythical Greek mythology, isn't it?
4: Yeah, or is it Viking? I actually don't know because my husband named them. I actually don't know, but I know Loki is meant to be like mischievous, and he is.
0: Wasn't Tom Hiddleston Loki?
1: Yes, he was.
0: Yeah,
1: he was a bad boy.
0: That was in Thor, wasn't it?
1: Yeah.
0: In Thor and the Marvel.
1: And the Marvel-y things.
0: I've watched all the Marvel films and I still haven't got a clue what's going on.
1: I don't think anyone does.
0: Anyway, Anne-Marie, we've got 10 questions here, and if you get 10 out of 10, you win the money. We must accept your first answer for each one.
4: Oh, okay.
0: If you get stuck, you can just say pass, and we'll come back to it at the end if we've got time, all right?
4: Okay, all right. I'll try.
0: Here we go. Your 60 seconds begin now.
1: What is 9 multiplied by 5?
4: 45.
1: What does the abbreviation DIY stand for?
4: Do it yourself.
1: What is the capital city of Germany?
4: Oh, just pass.
1: Which TV talent show features judges sitting in spinning red chairs?
4: Oh, The Voice.
1: In Only Fools and Horses, what is Del Boy's first name?
4: Oh, pass.
1: Which Scottish football club is known as the Jambos?
4: Oh, pass.
1: Rudge Park Comprehensive is the fictional secondary school featured in which comedy series?
4: Is it The Inbetweeners?
1: Which actor played Patrick Bateman in the noughties film American Psycho?
4: Christian Bale.
1: Simply Deep was a 2003 album for which American singer?
4: Oh, pass.
1: Pecan to Exceed and Surrender.

0: 10th and final question.
1: Yeah.
0: I'm surprised you didn't get the Del Boy question because you sound just like Marlene.
1: Marlene!
2: No, but I should know it. But it's just so, it's so hard when you're... I'd know it if I was in the car listening.
0: Listen, look, you haven't lost Love anything, it. So stay there for a second, and we're going to come right back after Jason Derulo. What did she say?

0: Jason Derulo, what you say? Tuesday morning, back to the 5K Minute.
1: And it's the brilliant Anne-Marie playing today.
0: She was brilliant, and you didn't get any wrong, Anne-Marie.
2: So oh, great.
0: That's, I mean, you passed on half them, but you did. And we ran out of time before the last question. But apart from that, you did all right. Let's go through the answers. What is 9 multiplied by 5? 45 is correct. What does the abbreviation DIY stand for? Do it yourself. Yep. What's the capital city of Germany, Anne-Marie?
2: I know it. It's Berlin.
0: It's Berlin, yeah. Isn't it? Yeah, Berlin is right, but you passed on that. Which TV talent show features judges sitting in spinning red chairs? You got that? That's The Voice.
2: Yeah.
0: In Only Fools and Horses, what's Del Boy's first name?
2: I know it. It's Derek.
0: Derek. Yeah. Oh, but you...
2: It's so annoying. I was thinking David in my head and I knew it wasn't David.
1: No, because that's the actor's name, isn't it?
0: David Jason,
2: My God, yeah.
0: Which Scottish football club is known as the Jambos? You passed on that as well.

0: idea.
1: All right, I can tell you wouldn't get that one. It's Hearts, Heart of Midlothian, Hearts,
2: jam tarts,
1: jambos. That's where it comes from. Rudge Park Comprehensive Fictional Secondary School, in which comedy series The Inbetweeners gets you a round of applause.
2: Yes, well done.
0: Oh,
2: right,
0: yay, answer. That was an absolute punt. I had no idea.
1: Yeah, which actor played Patrick Bateman in American Psycho? Christian Bale gets you another round of applause.
2: Yeah, well done.
1: Another good answer. Simply Deep was a 2003 album for which American singer? You passed in that. That's hard. Kelly Rowland was the answer from Destiny's Child.
0: Oh, no one's getting that.
1: No.
2: Quite right.
1: And Picanto, Exceed and Sorento are all models from which car manufacturer? Go and give us
0: it. Oh my God, it's a Fiat. Is it a Fiat?
1: It's not Fiat. It's Kia. It's a Kia Sorento. Kia.
0: Yeah.
1: And for God's sake, mostly. Anne-Marie, I love you. You're my favourite. I love the accent. I just love everything about that accent. It's just the best.
2: Yeah, it's
1: but,
2: been great.
1: Been great fun having you. Unfortunately, you didn't win, but you did score.
3: It was a 5.
1: 5 out of 10.
2: That's all right.
0: I'm all right with that.
1: All right, my love. Well, thank you so much for being on, Anne-Marie. You have a brilliant day.
0: Oh, thank you. See you later.
1: Well, she was lovely, wasn't she? She liked to talk, didn't she, Anne-Marie?
2: She did, and maybe you're not quite as perky. We don't mind. You can get in touch and register to play the 5K Minute. You can do it on our website.
1: Tuesday, 4th, 1. It's going to be overcast with some drizzle first thing. Cloudy but dry later. Got some sunshine this afternoon. Light winds and high of 15. Let's get the latest 4th, 1 headlines. Here comes Max Steele.
4: This is 4th, 1.
5: A new law has brought in strict deadlines for Scotland's landlords to fix damp and mould. Awab's law is named after a 2-year-old boy who died after prolonged exposure to mould in his home in Rochdale. Former politician turned best-selling author Geoffrey Archer has died suddenly, aged 86. His publisher says he passed away peacefully at home yesterday. Developers insist their plans for the Edinburgh Cultural Hub Summer Hall will give the venue a sustainable future. They say there will still be space for arts and community groups, but want to partially demolish the complex to build a hotel, student accommodation and offices. And Scotland manager Sebastian Pocagnoli says this extended international break has been gold, as the Belgian aims to implement a new style of football to the national team.
6: It was my job with the staff to manage each second of the camp regarding what we want to produce as quick as possible. So after 3 weeks together, everything have to be better.
5: The Scotland host Slovenia tonight in the last of 4 Nations League matches. That's the latest. I'm Max Steele.
7: Coming up, 2 till 6. Gary Spence.
8: We've got an email from the school titled Parking. Every school sends these emails and they're quite right.
9: Of course, yeah.
8: So I sent them an email afterwards. There's a nursery along the road. It's a nightmare. Could you maybe just sort of have a similar word with them? I get an email back about 6 hours later saying, Mr. Spence, we have forwarded on your email on your behalf. And I'm like, well, don't do that. Ruth's like, you're going to end up on the local Facebook notice board.
7: Now, Boogie in the Morning.

0: In the morning, let's talk Halloween at Connie Fox. This year, there's two experiences for the family. There's the Halloween Pumpkin Festival. It's a full day of family fun. There's the Pumpkin Patch, the Witch's Labyrinth, and the Fun House of Fear. You get to meet the Halloween characters and enjoy the live music. And then there's the Pumpkin Festival, which is on 17th, 18th, 24th, 25th, and 31st of October. When darkness falls, the Halloween Pumpkin Nights kick in with a laser show, a maze, and an immersive Halloween experience. Sounds brilliant. It always is. They always put a lot of effort into it, don't
1: they? Always,
0: yeah. So this week on the show, we're giving you the chance to win an amazing prize. So what's the prize?
1: The prize is a £200 Connie Fox gift card plus a family pass, two adults and two children, to either the Halloween Pumpkin Festival or Halloween Pumpkin Nights.
0: So we're doing scaryoke. Now, I know that you have to go, Arlene.
1: I'm off.
0: We'll see you later. Bye-bye.
1: Bye-bye.
0: And any second now, we're going to be joined by a witch. A witch? A witch? Who's going to come flying through this? There she is.
1: I'm a witch.
0: Is there an H in that? Anyway, Mrs. Witch, you're going to tell us the lyrics to a well-known song, and you have to name the song and the artist.
2: When your legs don't work like they used to before, and I can't sweep you off your feet, will your mouth still remember the taste of my love?
0: Right,
2: will your eyes still smile from your cheeks?
0: Okay, so which song is that witch singing there? Carnage. Okay, 0333 2020 400 is our number. You must be 18 or over. We'll take a caller at random. Thank you, Mrs. Witch. You can go now.
2: Bye.
0: The line's closed in 10 minutes. 0333 2020 400. Which song was that, do you think?

0: Billy Cyrus. Tuesday morning, Boogie in the Morning.
1: Fourth one.
0: Right, £725,000 this week on Make Me a Winner. 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
1: Fourth one.
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1: Fourth one.
12: Good morning. M8 eastbound. The earlier accident at Junction 1 Hermiston Gate, that's now clear. Still, though, delays from 3 Livingston right through to 2 at Newbridge. Then you're getting a clear run. The M9 southbound crawling from Winchborough through the Newbridge roundabout. And we've got delays right along the M90 spur from the A90. Give yourself plenty of time. We've also got delays on the A90 from before Dalmeny to Barnton and on the A71 Livingston to Wilkeston.
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0: Tuesday, 4th 1, it's going to be overcast with some drizzle first thing, cloudy but dry later this morning, some sunshine in the afternoon with light winds. Today's high 15 Celsius.

0: Boogie in the Morning. It's Tuesday. This October, Connie Fox is bringing you two different Halloween experiences. There's the Pumpkin Festival for the family during the day, and when darkness falls, it's Halloween Pumpkin Nights with mazes, live music, and a laser show. Now, the witch is here, and she's going to be reading out the lyrics to a famous song.
1: When your legs don't work like they used to before, and I can't sweep you off your feet.
0: I see what you did there, sweep, because you're on a broomstick. If you can name the song, we're going to sign you out with a £200 Connie Fox gift card and a family pass for two adults and two kids to either the Pumpkin Festival or the Pumpkin Nights. So let's go to the phones. Boogie in the Morning, fourth one, hello.
2: Hello.
0: Hello, who's this?
2: It's Craig.
0: All right, Craig, where are you from, pal?
2: Edinburgh.
0: Good, that's specific enough for us, mate. We don't need any more detail than that. All right, so which song is the Wicked Witch there doing the words to?
2: Thinking Out Loud by Ed Sheeran.
0: Is the correct answer. Well done. You are the winner for today, and we're going to sort you out with that prize. Off to Connie Fox, couple of adults, couple of kids, and £200 gift voucher as well.
2: Thank you very much.

0: Grenade, Bruno Mars. Tuesday, Boogie Morning, 4 minutes to nine. The news is next.
1: Fourth one. Is that the world leaders are unsurprisingly once again causing complete chaos, and this is expected to have a knock-on effect on households. Many are wondering how they can lessen the impact on their bills, and while I'm not a world leader, I'm only 10, I do know that old boilers waste a lot more energy than new ones. So if your boiler is over 10 years old, you could be saving some money with the new energy-efficient boiler from the Edinburgh Boiler Company. Take back some control of your energy bills at theedinburghboilercompany.com.
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0: Good morning, Tuesday. It's the 6th of October. This is Boogie in the Morning. Let's get the latest Fourth One news. Here's Max Steele.
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22: The top stories this hour. Scotland's housing secretary is warning landlords who do nothing to fix damp and mould, their time is up. A new law has come into force, giving them strict legal deadlines to sort issues in a bid to better protect tenants. Awab's law is named after 2-year-old Awab Ishak, who died after being exposed to mould in his Rochdale home. We've been speaking with Shirley Ann Somerville.
1: For the small minority who have a state of disrepair, who have mould and damp, your time is up. The law is now being implemented and you have responsibilities about taking your tenants' concerns seriously and, importantly, acting upon them. And we will take any landlord who is not taking their responsibilities seriously to task.
22: The author and former politician Lord Geoffrey Archer has died suddenly. He was 86 and passed away the day before his final novel was published. He sold more than 300 million books during his career, but was also jailed for perjury in 2001. It's understood the US removed its bombers from RAF Fairford, partly because of the threat of a possible Iranian drone attack. The aircraft are relocated from the base in Gloucestershire over the weekend. Two officials have told the broadcaster NBC they were warned of a potential threat. Developers are asking locals to have their say on plans to partially demolish the Edinburgh Cultural Hub's Summer Hall. They want to build a hotel, apartments, student accommodation, offices and shops, alongside an arts quarter, saying it would make the venue more sustainable. But it's not yet clear which of the complex's seven buildings would be knocked down. And Scotland's Billy Gilmour is set to win his 50th cap when they face Slovenia in the Nations League at Hampden tonight. The Napoli midfielder says it's a proud achievement, but his focus is on helping the national side secure a positive result.
2: I'm always so proud to put on my national team jersey and go out there. We're very lucky as well. Not everyone gets to represent their country in sports, so for me, I'm always very proud to put it on and I give my all and try my best.
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22: Showers clearing to leave a dry day with some sunshine this afternoon. Highs of 15 Celsius. That's the latest. I'm Max Steele.
24: This is Boogie in the Morning.
25: Fourth One.
0: Tuesday, Boogie in the Morning. Arlene is here.
26: Hello, coming up now, we're going to get you in the mood for the Scotland-Slovenia game tonight. Cammy Barnes on the way.
0: Excellent. Johnny Boy is already wearing his kilt.
27: I am. Good morning.
0: And Joe has all the travel. Good morning, Joe.
28: Good morning. Still delays towards Newbridge. M8 eastbound from 3 Livingston. M9 southbound from 1A Kirkliston. And right along the M90 spur due to the earlier accident eastbound at Hermiston Gate. Also very slow A90, Dalmeny to Barnton. Full travel in 20 minutes.

0: massive £725,000 this Friday.
1: 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Yeah! Make me a winner.
2: Fourth one.

0: All rise. It's blue. Just a reminder that October is National Pizza Month. It's also National Sausage Month.
1: Mm.
0: So that's your starter and main sort of for tonight, isn't it? For your tea. And it's Tuesday and it's the 6th of October. And we're going to read this thing about Parent Club. I'm going to read it word for word. Being a parent is wonderful.
1: It is.
0: It really is. But, no, it genuinely is.
1: But it's a bit tough sometimes.
0: Yeah.
1: And life can get in the way.
0: So you're always... The thing that I never realised until I became a parent was the absolutely relentless worry that you now have for another person.
1: Yeah.
0: I mean, you know, when I used to be concerned about my wife, you know, I was just like, I wonder what she's doing. I hope she's all right.
1: And
0: then I'd move on to think about other things. But when you, it's honestly...
1: When you've got your family, that's your focus.
0: Yeah.
1: Isn't it? 100%.
0: Always thinking about their well-being, as well as your own well-being, work worries, money worries, all that kind of stuff. So Parent Club from the Scottish Government is a great resource and they've got loads of information, tips and advice to help you. So maybe you're just becoming a parent for the first time. Maybe you're growing with your family. Check out parentclub.scot. So it all stops...
1: No one knows what they're doing when they get into this, really. And no one can tell you what to expect because each case is different.
0: Everybody will tell you the same thing, right? So when you leave the hospital and you've got the wee one in their wee Moses basket there, and you get them into the car and you get them all strapped in and you're sort of, right, okay. And you get them home and you go through the door and you shut the door behind you. And you look at each other and go, what the hell do we do now?
1: It's absolutely normal to feel like that. Absolutely normal.
0: But you just get on with it.
1: But this is a great resource if you are feeling a little under pressure.
0: Yeah. Parentclub.scot. But I've heard that as soon as they get to 16, that's it, Arlene, right?
1: Oh, it's easy peasy. You never see them again.
0: Have you stopped paying for things, right?
1: No.

0: Tuesday tonight on the telly, Bake Off night, of course, on a Tuesday, 8 o'clock on Channel 4. And in a first for the show, the bakers face a series of challenges chosen by the viewers. Oh, no. Don't let the viewers decide anything, really. It's going to be Cakey McCake Face, isn't it?
1: I was exactly about to say that.
0: Okay, there's also a mysterious box in the technical round, is there? Paul Hollywood and Nigella taste the results. Alison Hammond and Noel Fielding keep things ticking along. Football, of course, is on tonight. Scotland against Slovenia, 7:45 kickoff. And the BBC have got the rights to this, so it's on BBC Two. I think the England game is on STV at the same time tonight. England play Czech Republic, or Czechia, as it is these days. And over on the iPlayer, the Traitors, Celebrity Traitors, the first two episodes of the show that everybody's talking about is on there. And if, like me, you'd never watched it, and you're thinking, do I need to watch the earlier ones to find out what it's all about before I start watching it?
2: Yeah.
0: The answer is a firm no. You can watch it from scratch, even if you've never seen it before.
2: Yes, that's true, because that's exactly what you've done.
0: Yeah, that's what I did. You get the plot and you get the point really quickly. And the one I started watching, the one with Ross Kemp and all that, love it. I genuinely love it. Ross Kemp is brilliantly funny, and he's not trying to be funny.
2: No, it's
0: he's just being himself.
2: Very anxious.
0: He's very jumpy. He's very all right, Ma.
2: Well, you keep telling me that. I still haven't seen the first bit yet. Right. I haven't seen the first episode. I can't wait.
0: Well, it's on the iPlayer.
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2: Good morning. The A90 Citybound is still crawling from before Dalmeny through to Barnton. Now, that is partly due to the earlier accident on the M8, but also we've got a breakdown along that stretch, so that's added to the delays. Give yourself time and do take care. M90 Spur is also crawling right along to the M9, and then that continues southbound on the M9 down to Newbridge, and the M8 is busy eastbound from Newbridge towards Hermiston Gate. Allow for that.
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0: To win, all you have to do is answer the phone. Simple as that. You pick it up. If it's Gemma Atkinson, you have won £725,000. And even if you don't win, you'll go into the draw for the end of the month where someone is going to win £10,000. Someone in Scotland is going to win 10 grand. Text yes to

0: there is Ed Sheeran and our little diamond in the rough is Grant Thompson. Good morning, GT.
1: Hello.
2: I love the compliment, diamond in the rough.
0: Today we've been talking about somewhere where you've gone on holiday after watching a movie or a TV show. Have you ever done that?
2: Well, kind of, because this place is always on the telly. It's always in movies.
0: Yes.
2: Paris.
0: Oh, okay, so you watched like Emily in Paris, did you? Or Ratatouille, and off you went to Paris for your halls.
2: Yeah, so you've seen it on the telly and you're like, oh, it's beautiful, it smell of freshly baked bread. Mm-hmm. It really doesn't smell of freshly baked bread.
0: No, that's true.
1: Because you and I are quite similar, because, you know, I've spent a lot of time in Paris, I've gone to Paris quite a lot, and my daughter worked there for a year. It's no that clean, is it?
2: It's filthy.
0: How very dare you? It's Paris, it's magnifique. It's beautiful, and honestly, mind you, the last time I was there was 2 days before the opening ceremony.
1: Oh, they'll have scrubbed it up for the Olympics.
0: They've had somebody around with the brush, haven't they?
2: A power washer.
0: Anyway, Grant's here from 10.
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3: Fourth one.
10: Good morning. On the City Bypass, we've got delays at the moment eastbound Hermiston Gate through to Babberton. I think something is going on at the Babberton Junction. We've also got delays on the M8 eastbound as a result towards Hermiston Gate. The A71 is slow towards and past Heddy at Watt through to the Calder Junction. And the A70 Lanark Road delays into town from Curry towards the bypass. So give yourself plenty of time. Also, the A90 citybound delays Dalmeny through to Barnton due to a break. Down.
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0: sounds like this. £725,000 could be yours this Friday.
1: And it's a guaranteed winner. Make me a winner.
2: Fourth one.
3: Yo, man.
4: Yo.
3: Open up, man.
4: What do you want, man?
3: My girl just caught me.
4: You made her catch you?
3: I don't know how I let this happen.
4: With who?
3: The girl next door, you know? I don't know what to do.
4: Said it wasn't you.
3: Oh.

0: wasn't me, Shaggy. 6th of October, if it's your birthday today, happy birthday. You share it with the following people. She is 95 years old today. She was in Coronation Street and everybody used to do the impression.
1: Oh, I don't really know. Oh, she played Mavis, but I can't remember her name.
0: No, she wasn't Mavis. She was Emily. Oh, maybe I'm getting them mixed up.
1: Oh, it was Emily.
2: She was Mavis.
1: Was she?
0: Yeah.
2: Yeah, but everyone did the impression of, I don't really know Mavis, but Mavis was the person.
0: Okay. She was Emily Bishop in Coronation Street.
2: No, because that's not the character.
0: Nah.
2: Sugden.
0: Eileen Derbyshire.
1: You're thinking Molly Sugden.
0: Yes. She was Emily Bishop. She's 95 today, still going strong.
1: Wow.
0: 87 today. Again, really old, but he used to be the presenter of the South Bank Show.
1: Oh, Arlene.
0: Yes.
1: Melvin Bragg.
0: Yeah, good shout, Arlene. 69 today. He was a goalie for Liverpool back in the day in the 80s. Yes, John.
2: Bruce Gobbler. Sorry, that's his late night name. Bruce Gobbler.
0: Very much Bruce Gobbler is 69 today. One more.
1: Oh, no.
0: 55 today. He was a footballer. He played for Celtic and he played for Everton and he was the manager of Hibs. I think he might have been the manager of Hibs when they won the cup. Was he the manager? I can't remember. Anyway, I think you both checked out. It's Alan Stubbs.
1: Here's, not Alan Nubbs. No.
0: Here's Alan. Here's the Sugar. Stop it. Here's the Sugar Babes new song. It's called Ghost.

0: Sugar Babes, there's Ghost. Boogie in the Morning returns tomorrow from 6 a.m. and Grant Thompson is on the way next.
1: Fourth One. Breakfast.
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0: Hey, Grant Thompson here on Fourth One. Thank you very much to Boogie in the Morning. I've got the throwbacks on next. First, Max has the news. It's 10 o'clock.
1: Across Edinburgh, the Lothians, Fife and Falkirk.
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20: Top stories this hour. A new law forcing Scotland's landlords to fix mould and damp is now in force, giving tenants better protection. AWAB's law puts strict deadlines in place for issues to be sorted out. It's named after 2-year-old AWAB Ishak, who died after a prolonged exposure to mould in his home in Rochdale. Here's Housing Secretary Shirley Ann Somerville.
2: Too often tenants can feel isolated, they can feel alone, they don't want to stand up to the landlord. And what we've done is put that framework in place to ensure that we will have their backs.
20: Well, Edinburgh Council last year received nearly 2,000 complaints about mouldy homes. Former politician turned best-selling author Geoffrey Archer has died suddenly, aged 86. His publisher, HarperCollins, says he passed away peacefully at home yesterday. His political career was marred by scandal and a prison sentence for perjury. Developers insist their plans for the Edinburgh Cultural Hub's Summer Hall will give the venue a sustainable future. They say there will still be space for arts and community groups, but want to partially demolish the complex to build a hotel, student accommodation and offices. Locals can have their say at a public meeting tomorrow. It's understood the US removed its bombers from RAF Fairford partly because of the threat of a possible Iranian drone attack. The aircraft were relocated from the base in Gloucestershire over the weekend. Two officials have told the broadcaster NBC they were warned of a potential threat, but US Secretary of State Marco Rubio has insisted the decision was routine.
21: The Department of War is constantly reallocating resources where they need to be. There's regular rotations that happen as well. We have confidence in the security of all of our bases, because all of our bases are theoretically could be threatened at any moment. And that's why there's so much security built around them. And with the Brits, we've worked very closely for a very long time.
20: And the Eagles' Hotel California has been voted the greatest driving anthem. A survey of motorists put the classic rock hit ahead of Bruce Springsteen's Born in the USA and Miley Cyrus's Flowers.
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20: Showers clearing to leave a dry day with some sunshine this afternoon. Highs of 15 Celsius. That's the latest. I'm Max Steele.
23: Fourth one.
0: We have got an incredible £725,000 that could be yours on Make Me A Winner this week. And you could bag an extra £10,000 at the end of the month as well. 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That's when we close the lines, and that is when someone will win £725,000. You just need to answer the phone to win the money. 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Good luck.
23: Fourth one.
0: Let's get straight into Tuesday's throwbacks. Got some belters coming up, some Usher, some Kylie. I'm going to start with Calvin and Ellie Goulding. I need

She's not got a bad song, has she? Obviously, I'm going to say that because I love Kylie. There is Love at First Sight on 4th1 morning. Grant Thompson here in the mix until 11 with the throwbacks, J-Lo and Coldplay coming up. What's your chat this morning? Let me know and I'll get you a shout. You can get me on WhatsApp, voice note or message. And it's 0333 2020 400.

0: Oh, yes. Nelly Furtado, Man Eater. It's a Lauren Grant. That is the best Coldplay tune ever. Clocks. Oh, you're welcome. Currently working from home with the tunes on loud. That's all well till you have to join a Teams call. Alexa, volume 2. How many people's Alexas are now switched to volume 2? Sorry about that. Hi to Kenny, who's moving house today after 7 years. I'm terrified for when I have to move again because I've got probably about 7 years worth of junk, Kenny. So good luck with the move. And hi to Francis, half day today, off to Hampden for the Scotland game later. Yes, love that. 0333 20 2400 is where you'll find me on WhatsApp. What's happening this morning? Are you skiving somewhere? Are you working hard? Let me know and I'll get you a shout. 0333 20 2400, and I'll get straight back on the tunes next. Got some Armin van Helden and some Little Mix coming up.
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1: I think that's their most underrated song. Little Mix, and that is Power. Morning, Paul. Hope you're good this morning, Grant. All good here. Hi to Tegan, who's been on, got a day off today, and it's a day for the slow cooker. Oh, yes. I'm raging. I binned my slow cooker in, like, June, because it was looking a wee bit grotty, and I thought, right, I'm not going to be needing that. And now it's starting to get a wee bit colder. I'm like, oh, yeah, I could quite go a stew. Slow-cooked chicken. Anyway, enjoy, Tegan. Grant, can you give a shout-out, please, to Mark

Karen, Chloe, Sophie, and all the gang who are currently down the beach in Turkey. Any chance you could play some tune, please? It's Mark and Karen's 14th wedding anniversary. Oh, congratulations, guys. And what a place to be spending it in Turkey. 0333 20 20 400 is my number on WhatsApp. You can voice note or you can message. Let me know where you are, what you're doing this morning, and I'll get you a shout. Here is Armin van Helden.

0: Kelly Clarkson, since you've been gone. Morning, Lee Grant on the road this morning and bound for Teesside. Oh, I love the accent, didn't I? Assuming you're not going for the accent, you're maybe going for work. Shout out, please, to all the Total Diva girls who listen in every day. That's what I love to hear. Keep the good tunes coming, says Lauren Louise. Morning, Grant. Enjoying the throwbacks? Loving you lifting the spirits. Oh, I do try. Can you give a shout out, please, to all the staff at Abbey Vale? That's the care home where my fantastic wife, Steph, works as the domestic cleaner. Hope they are skiving as much as I am today, from Mark. Everybody loves a wee Tuesday skive. Right, where are you? What are you doing? Let me know and I'll get you a shout. If you get in touch in the next 5 minutes, I can squeeze you in before 11. It's 0333 2020 400 on WhatsApp. Let me know where you are. Let me know what you're doing. And I'm straight back on the tunes next. Destiny's Child and some Bob Sinclair coming up. Keep it here.
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Morning to Terry, who is listening. Building a fence, having the time of my life, working for AW Fencing. It's a Slizzard and Big Greg who are working in the body shop. Can't tell if that's working with cars or selling, like, body creams and stuff. And hi, Grant Duncan here. Got the boys coming over tonight to watch this Scotland game. Are you putting a buffet on them? You know, if you're invited to someone's house, you're like, right, okay. Are they going to get the good stuff out? Is the stuff out of Iceland? Or have they got the M&S? What are you bringing round? Bob Sinclair, World Hold On Tuesday morning's throwback.

0: Touch That Wanted, and glad you came on fourth one. Morning, Grant. A shout out, please, to the Primary Sevens at Eastern Primary School on their way up to Dalgais in Perthshire for their residential trip. And a happy birthday, please, to James and Mrs. Nicol, whose birthday is tomorrow. You're going to have a great time, guys. In Primary Seven, we went on our residential to Dalgais as well. We went over a long weekend, though. But I don't think they wanted to give us the time off school. Anyway, guys, have an absolute blast. Thank you for listening. Bet you hear this, Lynn's got an empty. Grant, I've got a rare empty house tonight on a weekday. My husband and the boys are off to Hampden and they're not expected back till late. Is that what they've said? You don't expect us back till... They're definitely going to the pub after the game, Lynn. You should get the girls round, have a wee girls night in. Tomorrow, 10 o'clock, another hour of throwbacks in the mix. You can listen back anytime. If you need an hour's playlist for anything, just get a Rail app and type in throwback. Stay there at your news at 11 coming up, and details on how you could win £725,000. Keep it here.
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0: Morning, Grant Hobson here on 4th One. Got some Alex Warren and Teddy Swims coming up. And right now it's 11 o'clock. Max has all your news.
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18: The top stories this hour. Scotland's landlords are being warned they'll be taken to task if they don't sort mould and damp issues in their properties. A new law puts strict legal deadlines in place for problems to be fixed. Awab's law is named after two-year-old Awab Ishak, who died after being exposed to mould in his home in Rochdale. Housing Secretary Shirley Ann Somerville says tenants now have better protection.
19: This is an important issue for families that have been impacted by mould and damp. We need to ensure that they know that there is a system in place where their concerns will be taken seriously and will be acted on timiously.
18: Well, complaints about the issue from tenants in Edinburgh rose by around 50% between 2022 and 2024. Novelist and former politician Lord Geoffrey Archer is being called a master storyteller and an extraordinary human after his sudden death. He was 86 and passed away just a day before the release of his final book. 25 years ago, he was sent to prison for lying during a libel trial about a sex scandal. ASOS customers have received an app notification saying the retailer's been hacked. The message, which flashed up on phones this morning, appears to include a threat to leak customers' information. There's been no response from the company yet, but its share price has fallen sharply. Users have also reported problems accessing the shopping platform. In football, Scotland conclude their four-match Nations League fixtures against Slovenia at Hampden this evening. Boss Sebastian Pocignoli is enjoying the extended international period as he tries to get his ideas across to players.
20: It's a long 4 weeks, to be fair, but it was needed for my timeline with the group. This first week in Spain was gold.
18: The game kicks off at 7:45. And a suit worn by Daniel Craig as James Bond in Skyfall is expected to fetch up to £40,000 at auction. The custom-made Tom Ford outfit was worn during the film's opening chase sequence in Istanbul. It's among 400 lots of 007 memorabilia going under the hammer, spanning more than six decades of Bond films.
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18: Dry into this afternoon with a few sunny spells breaking through. Light winds, highs of 15 Celsius. That's the latest. I'm Max Steele.
2: 4th One.
0: This week, you can win a mighty £725,000 on Make Me a Winner. 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
2: 4th One.

I got the pleasure of interviewing him earlier on this year, and he is a lovely guy. Teddy swims there at Lose Control, and before that, Inferno, and From Paris to Berlin. You are welcome. What a tune. Morning, Grant Thompson here. You ever wonder what is wrong with the internet? It's things like this. So I'm scrolling last night, and I looked at Aunt Bessie's because they're getting a brand makeover and someone's talking about it for the first time in years. Aunt Bessie's, who do absolutely amazing Yorkshire puddings, quite good roast potatoes as well, roast parsnips, basically everything you need for a lazy roast. Aunt Bessie's has got your freezer sorted, and they've got a new design. So the new design has meant to feel warmer, and Aunt Bessie now sits in the middle of each pack looking as if she's serving the food to you personally. So I'm reading all about this, and some guy comments with, "Aunt Bessie's looking hot." No, what is wrong with you? She's a cartoon. It's meant to sell you Yorkshire puddings. She's not meant to be hot. That's what's wrong with the internet.

0: I've started playing that at the end of the night when I'm DJing sometimes, and it's like a big group sing-along. What a classic. Vanessa Carlton there, and that is 1,000 Miles. Morning, Grant Thompson here. If you're needing an excuse for a wee Tuesday night out, and you know me, I need an excuse for a night out. All right. Scotland are playing tonight. Remember, it's our last game in the Nations League this time around, and it's on the telly tonight. It's a 7:45 kickoff, Scotland-Slovenia on BBC Two. The England game is on STV tonight, and if you've got absolutely no interest in football, Blue Lights is on the telly, which is very, very good. New season of that continues on BBC One at 9 o'clock. Right, keep it here. I've got the new one from Jason Derulo and DJ Goja coming up, and some Dylan John Thomas in just a minute.
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0: Justin Bieber there and the Kid Laroi, and that is Stay on 4th One. Today on Boogie in the Morning, we were talking about hotel stays. Love a hotel stay. And apparently for 20% of us, this can ruin a stay in a hotel. Now, Fraser had a fair idea what ruined a trip for him.
1: I think it could be when you run out of biscuits.
2: Mm-hmm. Yeah, so I get that.
3: And they're not replenished.
1: No, I only stay in cheap hotels that give you a Biscoff or maybe at the most a Border biscuit. And when you run out of them after, as soon as you put your bag down on the bed, you've eaten them and then you've not got any more.
2: The tiny wee Biscoffs, they're only about that size, aren't they?
1: Yeah. I know, but they're so important.
2: Yeah, I love that. And I love the fact that you've eaten it before you've even taken your jacket off.
1: Oh, absolutely. Go straight for it. Yeah.
0: Fraser, it's the first thing I do when I get to a hotel as well. This week, we're giving you the chance to win a £200 Conifox gift card plus a family pass, so that's two adults and two children, to either their Halloween pumpkin festival or their Halloween pumpkin nights where we play Scary Okie. So basically, there's a line from a massive hit, but we've given it a sinister makeover. Tell us what the song is, and you could win tomorrow on Boogie.

0: Things that I've got. Benson Been There and Beautiful Things. Before midday, I'm going to play something brand new from The Script. I am very jealous of some of my colleagues right now. It's not Gary Spence for being able to name a song and artist within like 2 seconds on Spence vs. Shazam. It's the people in our showbiz team who got to speak to Ben Affleck. He stars in a new thriller, Animals, which is on Netflix on Friday. The showbiz team caught up with him for the premiere of it, and you can read all about it. It looks class, by the way. It's all about him running for mayor of Los Angeles. And all the chat with Ben Affleck is on the showbiz pages of our website right now.
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Brand new music from The Script next. They are doing the Man in the Arena tour, and it comes to Scotland in November. And Danny's been talking about having... So they had a hiatus after their No Sound Without Silence tour in 2015. Then obviously there was COVID. So his first gig after COVID, he said, I actually had to write the lyrics on my hands. So just look out for Danny's hands and see if he's reading the lyrics off his hands to this. Brand new tune from The Script. This is Scars Align. We don't need-

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1: You just know it's the script when you instantly hear his voice. That is Scars Align. It's their brand new song. In about half an hour, got a chance for you to choose the tunes on the Throwback Takeover. And in the next couple of minutes, I have got £725,000 up for grabs on Friday. Someone has to win it on Make Me a Winner. And it could be you this week. All the details on how you get involved coming up after the news. Keep it here.
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0: Top stories this hour. ASOS customers have received an app notification saying the company has been hacked. People have received a message on their phones threatening to leak customers' information. It claims data storage company Snowflake has been fully compromised. Ian Thornton-Trump is an IT and cyber expert and explains what this could mean.
20: That is a platform that contains a vast amount of data. And thus, it is highly likely that a great deal of personal information would be found in that Snowflake database.
0: A new law has brought in strict deadlines for Scotland's landlords to fix damp and mould. Awab's law is named after a two-year-old boy who died after prolonged exposure to mould in his home in Rochdale. Edinburgh Council last year received nearly 2,000 complaints about the issue. Huge protests are taking place across France, with students continuing to demonstrate over what they're calling the chronic underfunding of education. Many schools have been blockaded, hundreds have been injured and thousands arrested. This student tells us why they've taken to the streets.
21: I think we can try at least to be heard, but the government isn't at all listening to us, to everything that we need. They're just sending more police officers and funding more police. We try at the maximum to be peaceful, but the police is just too violent for us to just sit there and take it.
0: Novelist and disgraced politician Jeffrey Archer is being mourned on the same day his final book went on sale. His publisher says he died suddenly yesterday at the age of 86. Before taking up writing, he was a Tory MP but was jailed for lying in court about a sex scandal. And Scotland hosts Slovenia tonight in their final Nations League match of this international break. Manager Sebastian Pocagnoli has no concerns over his side's problems in front of goal.
22: We create more chances, so that's positive. With a new group of players, with totally new principle, and that's quite good. I just hope we can create chances, and yeah, automatically we will score one.
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0: Dry into this afternoon with a few sunny spells breaking through. Light winds, highs of 15 Celsius. That's the latest. I'm Max Steele.
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24: Fourth one.

be honest, how loud did you have that? Had it quite loud in here. Urban Cookie Collective and The Key, The Secret. In about 10 minutes, I've got your chance to choose the tunes on the Throwback Takeover. I was today years old, but actually I wasn't today years old because I found this out last night. Me and Gavin are watching Love or List It with Kirsty and Phil, which I absolutely love. Not too keen on it. They've changed the format with the new season. Basically, this is where they go to someone's house and they do it up and then they decide if they want to love it or if they want to punt it and move somewhere else, and they find them loads of different properties to look at. Used to be very good. Now they're trying to cram too much and I think it's not quite as good. Anyway, gets halfway through it last night and I went, do you think they ever get bored of spending that much time with each other? And Gav goes, what do you mean? I went, well, obviously they don't like every show together because they've got a few shows on Channel 4. And then they're married. They're not married. Well, I thought for years that Kirsty and Phil were married and they were an actual couple. They're just good pals. They're just a work wife and work husband relationship going on there. And it should have dawned on me that they've got separate second names because it's Kirsty Allsop and Phil Spencer. I just thought maybe she didn't want to take his name or he didn't want to take her name. It's today years old when I found out they were not an actual couple.

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1: The fourth one.
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0: My favourite point of the day. What do you mean it's because you sit back and do nothing and let us pick the songs? Like, maybe it is that, or maybe it's because you pick some belters every day. It's Throwback Takeover time. You get to choose the tunes. It's got to be a throwback, and we've got to have it on our system. That is all I ask. Yesterday, oh, we had some belters with Catatonia and Road Rage and Ultra Natty and Free. Going to play the new song from Hugo and Ultra Natty later. That is just the tune. But what would you like to hear today? Anything goes, as long as it's a throwback, as long as we have it. 0333 2020 400 is my number on WhatsApp, so you can message me in, or you can voice note, or you can call that number, or you can text me on 61025 with my name Grant at the start. And I'm looking for you to think of a song you haven't heard in forever. Something that when we hear, we'll go, wow, well done. That was a throwback. This is a great song. 0333 2020 400 is my number on WhatsApp. You've got about 5 minutes to get in touch. I will choose two at random. I'll call you back and I'll get you on the air at 12:30. Hey.
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8: Hi, I'm Karen from Scotland Railway. From October 19th until March 2027, Thornton Main Street will close to all traffic. After listening to the community, we've reduced the full closure to 5.5 months, down from 14. This important work is part of the £311 million investment to bring new battery electric trains to Fife. Businesses will remain open as usual throughout the closure. Please allow more time to travel and follow the official diversion route. 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
2: Oh, today's been wild. So many good shouts. I get one day every week where I could just play non-stop tunes that you have selected between me and Gary Spence at 2 o'clock, but I think I'd probably be taken off air if I did that. So I can only do two. Chosen at random. Jim's first up. You all right, Jim?
3: How you doing, Dan? Lovely to hear your voice.
2: Oh, you say all the nicest things, Jim. Say more, say more.
3: Oh, you're very good. I'm listening every day. I can't even miss it.
2: That's enough. I've got a big head. I'm looking at the door. What's happening today?
3: At work, as usual.
2: What do you do again?
3: I run the motorway here in Myers Glasgow.
2: I did know that because I've asked you questions before, so we'll not ask those questions again. You are very quick in, by the way, with that.
3: I do my best. I've never got one on yet, I don't think.
2: Well, about 30 seconds after I stopped speaking and Jim's name popped up on my screen with an absolute belter. So first song on the Throwback Takeover, Jim, is what?
3: Canty by Dinner Clyde.
2: This is a 10 out of 10 tune, by the way.
3: Thanks so much.

0: our song today on the Throwback Takeover is Jamiroquai for Jim, and that is Canned Heat. Mark is on next. Mark, you're live. What's happening today?
1: Just working away, pal. Just working away.
0: What do you do?
1: Working in an office in construction.
0: Home today or in the actual office today?
1: We're in the actual office listening to you.
0: That's what I love to hear. 10 out of 10 for that. Whatever you ask for next, you're going to get on. Actually, the song you're about to ask for is going to put a movie in everybody's head. Do you know what movie I'm talking about?
1: Oh, I can't think now. Surprise.

0: me.
1: It's where he dances and he's trying to put his trousers on and he falls over to this song.
0: Oh, I can't think. What would that be?
1: It's American Pie.
0: Oh, God. It's been years since I've seen that.
1: It's a good tune, though, so take it away. Second song today is...
0: Is Bare Naked Ladies and 1 Week. It's been...

two fine choices on that throwback takeover today. Mark looking for Bare Naked Ladies 1 week. Jim with Jamiroquai and Canned Heat. Gary Spence on the air from two. The throwback takeover is back at 2:30. I say this maybe once a week. It's not a competition. But if it was, I think Gary would struggle this afternoon. You get to choose the tunes again tomorrow at 12:30. All right, something brand new right now from James Blunt. And this is called Circles.

0: probably seen a lot of him in the Celebrity Traitor so far. He's still there. James Blunt, and that is Circles. Episode 3 is on the telly on Thursday night. It's Thursday and Fridays they're going to be showing the Celebrity Traitors, which if you like a wee Friday night out, you'll be as annoyed at as me that you have to then not go on social media until Saturday till we can be bothered to watch it on iPlayer. That was new from James Blunt. It was Circles. Coming up before 1 o'clock, going to play something from Somber and the gorgeous Rein Me In from Sam Fender and Olivia Dean as well.
1: Grant Thompson, fourth one.
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0: he's 6'7", somber and homewrecker. If he was to stand in front of me, he could just look over me, like, not even see me. Me at 5'4". But I'd love to get a picture next to him just to see the difference here. 5'4" versus 6'7". That was Homewrecker, latest one from Somber. Grant Thompson here. Scotland playing tonight. It's our last game in the Nations League. It's Scotland-Slovenia at Hampden, 7:45 kickoff. And it's on the telly on BBC Two tonight. Got a throwback from Take That coming up. And then, right after the news, details on how you could win £725,000 this week on Make Me a Winner. Keep it here.
1: Fourth one. Gary Spence with Tesco Club Cars on 4th One. 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
17: Hey, Grant Thompson here on Fourth One. I'll play you Take That and Zara Larsson next. Right now, it's just gone 1 o'clock. Paul Riley has your latest news.
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18: The top stories this hour. Campaigners are warning new laws forcing landlords to tackle damp and mould in Scotland will only work if they are properly enforced. From today, landlords have 10 working days to investigate reports and must start any necessary repairs within 5 working days of an inspection. Awab's law is named after a 2-year-old child died after being exposed to mould in his home in Rochdale. Edinburgh Council received nearly 2,000 complaints about damp and mould last year. Cameron Beattie is from Tenants' Union Living Rent.
19: This often gets sort of ignored and gaslit by landlords who tell them it's their fault.
10: Most of the cases we see of mould and damp are, you know, serious structural problems.
18: More than 50,000 people in Scotland were stuck in accident emergency for longer than 4 hours in August, the highest number on record. Just two-thirds of patients were seen, admitted or discharged within the target time, with the Scottish Conservatives calling it an extraordinary failure. Health Secretary Angela Constance says the status quo cannot continue and will update MSPs on winter planning later this week. The principal of Edinburgh University has announced he'll step down in 2028 after 10 years in the role. Sir Peter Matheson says he won't seek a third term as principal and vice-chancellor. It comes as staff are in the second week of 5 weeks of strike action over planned cuts and concerns about job losses. ASOS customers have received a pop-up notification saying the company's been hacked. The online retailer says it's aware of the problem. And New Scotland manager Sebastian Pocignoli says the extended international window has been gold for him. They've had a win, loss and draw so far in the Nations League, but will hope to finish on a high when they play Slovenia at Hampden tonight. Despite the mixed results, Pocignoli has welcomed the chance to spend so much time with his players.
19: It was my job with the staff to manage each second of the camp regarding what we want to produce as quick as possible. So very happy. I can imagine that some country who played the World Cup with the same coach, with the same group of players can be a long camp.
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18: Dry this afternoon with sunshine breaking through the clouds and highs of 15 Celsius. That's the latest. I'm Paul Riley.
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22: Fourth One.

Sabrina Carpenter there and Espresso on Fourth One. Weather for today, some sunshine throughout the afternoon. Highs of 14 degrees. Tonight is going to be chilly though, down at 5 degrees across Edinburgh, the Lothians, Fife and Falkirk. Are you putting your heating on tonight? Nah, mine's is no going on. See, until it's frosty, I'm not putting my heating on. I'll report back tomorrow though and let you know if I cave or not with 5 degrees tonight. Edinburgh's Christmas markets have been voted the 5th best Christmas market in the world. So we get 2nd in the UK. And I'll take that. So we're behind Manchester. And actually, Manchester Christmas markets are very, very good. So that's the UK's best Christmas market for this year if you're planning a trip down. Edinburgh got 2nd place in the UK, which is absolutely amazing. And 5th in the world. Love that. Nuremberg's Christmas market was crowned the world's best Christmas market for 2026 in the Christmas Tree World Study, beating Manchester, which was 2nd in the world. My favourite Christmas markets, because I've been to quite a few, is definitely Cologne. And you can fly direct to Cologne from Edinburgh. So if you're looking for a Christmas market break, that could be a good shout. Got some Pink coming up in just a minute, and BB Rexha and Faithless right now. I still love this tune. Here's New Religion, Fourth One.

0: it's Pink and Who Knew? 20 past one. Tuesday, it's October the 6th. Killer's coming up. Sienna Spiral with her brilliant new song as well. I just see that ASOS got hacked today. Did you get the notification? So I have not a lot of storage on my phone, so a lot of my apps offload because I have like a tiny wee phone with not enough storage on it. So I didn't get the notification. But Gavin did, and he sent me a message. He said, whatever you do today, don't click on the ASOS notification. And I instantly thought when he said that, that he'd accidentally used my card and bought himself something at ASOS.
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3: Fourth one.

so good to hear that. The Killers and When You Are Young. Coming up, Hugo and Ultra Natty, Moving to the Sun, which is the song of the summer as we're into October. We're talking about the ASOS incident earlier where ASOS was hacked, and Shona's been in touch. I actually almost got hacked yesterday through my booking.com. Scammer sent a message through WhatsApp. I went through my bank authorising it. I knew something wasn't right. At least you managed to get there. If you get WhatsApp messages, I just don't reply. I say that I actually last week got one of the big scam messages, and it's one of the ones where you'll get a text on a WhatsApp from a random number and it'll be like, hey mum, hey dad, this is my new number. So I'm sitting, this was last Wednesday, and I'm sitting, I get a message, it's like, hey mum, this is my new number. Obviously, instantly, I knew it was a scam, and I had to stop myself because it was on WhatsApp from sending a voice note back going, all right, hiya, Hennish, you're more here. Glad I've got your new number. I'm moving through the sun. Can you imagine? Just don't reply to them. I did it all the time. Certainly don't send voice notes like that. Mm-hmm.

0: he was in Still Game back in the day, like before he was famous. He gets on Tabus and he's about 14 when he's out. It's randomly came out over the last couple of weeks that some of the cast members of Still Game didn't even know that Paolo was in Still Game back in the day. That is Candy, one of my favourite tunes from Paolo. Grant Thompson here, Gary Spence with you from 2, and I've got the brand new tune from the Sugar Babes called Ghost coming up before then.
1: Grant Thompson, 4th 1.
2: Take this, please. Go. Go on without me.
3: Come on, Dave, get up.
2: No, Carl. We have to pay our weekly cash takings in before it's too late, and I'll never make it.
3: 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It's over the road.
2: Oh, right. I didn't know that.
3: Yeah, they have all major UK banks for cash deposits straight into your bank account, and many are open late and on weekends.
2: Shall we stop for a cuppa then?
3: Yeah.
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3: Fourth one. I've been

Coldplay and Chainsmokers and Something Just Like This. Gary Spence with you from 2, and I want to play you something brand new from Sugar Babes right now. It's from their new album. Well, I say new album. It was out in February, and it's called Sugar Babes. I would love to have been in the meeting where they came up with that name. This is Gold.

0: on their new album, Sugar Babes. Well, I say new album, it was out in February. Sugar Babes and Ghost, that's your last one from me today. Have a lovely Tuesday, whatever you're getting up to. Best of luck, Scotland tonight at Hampden. It's Scotland, Slovenia. It's a 7:45 kickoff. It is on the telly tonight, so it's on BBC Two. If you can't be anywhere near a telly, Callum will keep you up to date with the score as it happens. And hopefully we get a win for Scotland tonight. It'd be quite nice. If we win tonight, we will go second in the group in the Nations League. So Callum's here between 6 and 10 with all the updates from the Scotland game. Every goal as it goes in for Scotland, hopefully. Gary Spence on the way between 2 and 6. There's a special guest host on Spence versus Shazam today. It's going to be camp. I wonder who that guest host is. Gary's on between 2 and 6. We've got the throwback takeover in the next half hour. The news is next.
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21: The top stories this hour. Campaigners warn new laws tackling damp and mould in rented homes will only work if they are properly enforced. AWAB's law means landlords in Scotland now face strict deadlines to fix problems reported by tenants. It's named after a two-year-old child who died after being exposed to mould in England. Edinburgh Council received nearly 2,000 complaints last year. Cameron Beattie from Tenants' Union Living Rent wants tougher penalties.
22: Without good enforcement, the legislation is just words on paper, and that can be, you know, incredibly frustrating and disheartening for tenants, and like I say, can also cause issues for their mental and physical health. We personally think the government needs to go a bit further than this.
21: Housing Secretary Shirley-Ann Somerville's told us landlords who break the new law will be taken to task. Monthly accident and emergency waiting times in Scotland have hit their worst ever level. Latest figures reveal more than 50,000 patients waited longer than the four-hour target in August. The Scottish Government says it's committed to improving performance, with further winter planning measures due to be announced to Parliament this week. A union's calling for decisive action from the Scottish Government to protect nearly 400 jobs at Grangemouth. Syngenta plans to close its chemical plant by the end of next year, putting 377 jobs at risk. Unite says it wants the plans paused while every option to save the site is explored. Cabin crew at Loganair are being balloted on strike action in a dispute over pay. More than 60 workers, including staff based at Edinburgh Airport, rejected what the airline called its final pay offer. Unite claims the offer was made before negotiations had even taken place. The ballot opens on Thursday and runs until the 27th of October. Some ASOS customers have received alerts on their phones claiming that the online retailer has been hacked. The message, which has been delivered to people who have the shopping app, warns that data could be leaked. And Carlos Alcaraz has won the Japan Open, his first title since returning from a four-month injury layoff.
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21: Dry this afternoon with sunshine breaking through the clouds and highs of 15 Celsius. That's the latest. I'm Paul Riley.
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17: Well, I don't know about you, but I sure love a Tuesday. I mean, Monday's Monday, right? There's no getting around it, but at least you've still got a little bit of the glow of the weekend, and in lots of cases, some leftover takeout from your lunch or your dinner at the weekend. The amount of times I can smell a beautiful Chinese in the office on a Monday. Tuesday's just got nothing. So let's see to it that you never have to do a normal Tuesday ever again with £725,000 in your bank account. You can win that by texting YES to 61025. 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That's the fastest way to play. YES 61025. That gets your number right in the draw. If you're over 18, you can play now. You can enter at makemeawinner.co.uk. All the phone entry details are there for this network competition, all the rules as well. You've got till Friday, 5 p.m. Answer the call. 725k is yours. Listen, though. All is not lost if you don't get that call. I know you're not expecting it anyway. No one is. Somebody does, by the way. Even if you don't get that call, you are in the running for £10,000. Somebody in Scotland's going to win 10k for playing at any point this month, right? You're into both draws if you play now. For serious life-changing money, text YES to 61025. Good luck.
20: Fourth One.

We love that boy. What a voice. What a guy. It's so good to have him back as well. John Newman, a proper throwback there. Love me again. How are you? What's happening? Let's do Tuesday. Stephen's not here today, and that's nothing to do with the fact I almost ended him last night by asking for help with a little personal issue. And it's my squeaky feet, and it's because my trainers keep making this noise. Right, now, I had a lot of suggestions, but nothing satisfactory, so feel free to keep them coming today. Someone suggested that I wash my feet, which I think I would say is the worst thing that's ever been suggested, right? My hygiene is impeccable, but the worst one was from Stephanie, who said, and the thing is, she was being sincere, like she was being genuine. She said, you've maybe got shoes that are too big for you. A lot of men actually buy shoes that are too big because it makes them feel better. And I've never felt like so... I think I've genuinely never felt that patronised in my life. So nice one, Stephanie. That was really, really terrible advice. But I can assure you, they are genuinely size 10. And we'll leave that there. And by the way, if you want to get on today, give us a shout. 0333 20 20 400. We'll do the throwback takeover in just a bit, which will be accompanied by this noise again. I'm telling you, I was at a hospital at the weekend and they could hear me from about four corridors away. It was mortifying.

0: Tuesday afternoon, a little bit of you and me time. How's it going? Gary Spence here. So Darren's been on saying I wear trainers that squeak, and quite a few people in the hospital do, and we're always squeaking around, more so when they're wet. They're bone dry, by the way. They just keep... I'm honestly... It's like that clip in Family Guy where there's a trombone behind the big guy. Dun-dun-dun-dun-dun-dun-dun. Lorraine says, apparently baby powder under the insoles helps. I'll try that as well. Sure, we've got someone I covered somewhere. Like, you get all this stuff when babies are born, but I don't... Does anyone actually use it? I remember, like, so many gifts I got for friends who had babies, and you'd get the whole sort of Johnson & Johnson kit, and it's like every colour of the rainbow in this basket full of stuff that all does the same thing. I remember I used to get my mum stuff from the body shop because I'm a boy and it's your mum and that's what you do at Christmas. And hands up if you ever bought your mum one of those bath sets from the body shop. And I'm not saying she wasn't grateful, but it was in a cupboard where 6 months later you could actually spell your name in the dust that was on the tight cellophane on the top. Yeah, she still got one every single year. Let's go with footwear, feet, trainers, squeakiness. I don't know. If you can find a throwback connected to squeaky shoes in whatever form, we can talk about any type of platform, shoes, boots. Let's not go for new shoes. We always rule out the most obvious one because we get 1,000 voice notes, which I bet are being recorded right now and I'm about to receive. I'd love to receive something from you, though. 0333 2020 400. Two absolute classics coming up. And the joy of this part of the show is that I've got as little idea of knowing as you do what's coming up.
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1: 2:30, right, here we are on Tuesday afternoon where you get to choose some lovely throwbacks. The number's 0333 20 20 400. If you want to drop me a voice note now, you've still got time to get on. Alan, how are you?
2: I'm very, very good. How are you?
1: I'm not bad. All the better for you getting in touch. By the way, I've just been on an emotional roller coaster with you, which you have no knowledge of.
2: Oh, my word.
1: So you sent in a message with the name of your song and the artist, and I went, oh, I really want to play that, but we definitely, definitely, definitely won't have it. And producer Rose, because she's good and she's still trying just as hard as she was before her probation ended, she has confirmed that we have the song.
2: Oh, fantastic.
1: So we're going to play it.
2: Fantastic. That's
1: and
2: great.
1: In proper old school 90s radio style, Alan, I'm going to let you introduce it. The first song on the Throwback Takeover is...
2: Today, the first song of the Throwback Takeover is Sneaker Pimps, Six Underground.
1: All right, mate, you weren't meant to be that good. But back off, I know people, all right?
2: I wind the back.
1: Yeah, you do that. I'm not coming after your job.
2: I won't mention my Tesco Club card and all the rest of it and that sort of thing.
1: He comes ready, he comes prepared. You've pretty much got the job. Here we go now, before you get hired. Have a good day, mate.
2: Take care, man. See you later.
1: Yes, I can't believe we're playing this. I can't believe how good you are. 0333 20 20 400. You could be next.

0: Oh man, how good was that? That was just perfect. I bet you needed that more than you realized as well. Well done, Alan. Well done, everyone. Some great shouts. Fiona, Michelle, Mark Geddes, Ollie, Tracy, Danny. I just love to hear from you, and I love it when you ask for such quality tunes. Let's go to Brun right now. Afternoon. How are you, mate?
1: Hello. Here we go.
0: Well, you know, you've just been in touch saying, oh, try number two for Rapture, as if like I'm a doctor's receptionist. That's not bad going, to be fair. We get quite a few calls, but I'm glad to get yours. What are you up to today?
1: I'm currently

0: So she does what Ed Sheeran does, you know, you can just be having a normal sort of Wednesday, minding your own business, and then bang, she's released 18 songs on the spot. That's what she's just done, and I think that one's the best of them. Patient Zero. When those strings kicked in at the start, I honestly thought there was something about Nathan Evans there. I forget which one, but that is just such a class tune. Taylor Swift just doing it again and again and again. Right, Throwback Takeover. Another great success. 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Cat's Eye on the way, and Rihanna before 3 o'clock, and we've got the Big I Am coming up as well, which I cannot wait for today.
1: Gary Spence, Fourth One.
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fourth one. I love this time of year. You know I love this time of year. In fact, the guy next to me normally laughs at me for loving this time of year, but I'm not sure he'll mind this time because I'm talking about Fife. Fife Zoo have got some twilight nights. So it's a week Friday and a week Saturday, just as daylight feeds, right? You can collect your own branded Fife Zoo torch, right? And just explore it as it gets darker and darker. Now, there's going to be some zookeepers kicking about, so don't worry about that. Lots of barbecue food, sausage rolls, and lots of great stuff like that. It's a proper this time of year sort of thing at Fife Zoo. So that's worth checking out next Friday and Saturday. Shout out to the team there as well, who've always got us blasting. Tuesday afternoon, it's fourth one.

0: Hey, how are you? Hope you're having a good Tuesday afternoon so far. The last known sighting of Khalees was with Calvin Harris. It was a tune. It's called Bounce. I'm going to play it for you soon. And we've got Grant back in later as well doing Spence versus Shazam. That's going to be fun. Been rehearsing, been prepping, I've been trying to remember the name of every single Danny Minogue song ever released, including B-sides. School run time. B-sides, kids, ask your da. And get ready for Scotland's biggest guessing game. Meantime, latest Tuesday afternoon news headlines at 3 o'clock next.
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20: The top stories this hour. A West Lothian man has been given a 25-year sentence for raping and violently abusing three women. Lee Mullen admitted 14 charges following 3 years of offending. Cal McQuaid reports.
21: Well, Mullen repeatedly choked and assaulted his victims at locations across West Lothian. The 33-year-old left one woman severely injured and disfigured after choking her and headbutting her. He subjected another to controlling behaviour, while a third was repeatedly attacked and had a fire started in her home. Mullen admitted 14 charges, including multiple rapes and sexual assaults. He'll spend a total of 17 years in prison, followed by 8 years on licence.
20: A Dunfermline childminder has admitted leaving more than 20 children in her care alone and unsupervised. 55-year-old Amanda Mathewson pleaded guilty at Kirkcaldy Sheriff Court to neglect and abandoning the children. The offence has happened at several locations across Fife. She'll be sentenced next month. More than 50,000 people in Scotland waited longer than 4 hours in A&E in August, the highest number on record. Just two-thirds of patients were seen within the target time. Conservative MSP for Edinburgh and the Lothians, Miles Briggs, says it's deeply concerning.
22: I know just the frustration, which is not just from patients but NHS staff as well, at these statistics. And, you know, this is before winter hits, so I think for many people there's a great concern over what will be coming and why they're so bad at this point in the cycle.
20: Health Secretary Angela Constance says the status quo cannot continue. The principal of Edinburgh University has announced he'll step down in 2028 after 10 years in the role. Sir Peter Matheson says he won't seek a third term as principal and vice-chancellor. Comes as staff are in the second week of 5 weeks of strike action over planned cuts and concerns about job losses. And production on the Batman sequel has been put on hold. It comes after DC Studios announced director Matt Reeves is stepping away for personal reasons. The crew had recently filmed major stunt scenes in Glasgow city centre. It's currently unknown how long the hiatus will last for.
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20: Dry this afternoon with sunshine breaking through the clouds and highs of 15 Celsius. That's the latest. I'm Paul Riley.
25: 4th One.
0: So here's the deal then, and it's a big one. 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You've got to pick up the call from Gemma Atkinson. Who wouldn't? Oh, lovely girl. And you will love her more than most if you get this call on Friday for £725,000. And also be in the draw, which you will be, call or not, for 10,000 extra pounds. It's YES, it's 61025. Good luck.
25: 4th One.

0: Tuesday, Schmoozday. Right, let's have some fun. It's the Big I Am. It's Gary here. I've got four clues. I'm a real person, by the way. Four clues, 5 minutes. Clue number one for a good old-fashioned shout-out on the radio. I've got two first names. It's the fastest, the biggest, and for reasons we'll never understand, the most popular guessing game in the nation. It's the Big I Am, and it's 0333 20 2400. Rose, we're going to have to make an extra effort with our golf club clap. There's just two of us. Remember, clap faster for Logan. Sorry, I meant Liam. Who said Logan Paul. It's not Logan Paul, it's not Elton John, Rod Stewart, David Dale, John Paul. It's not Matt Damon. Great shout. It's not Anne-Marie. It's not Rachel Stevens. It's not... still not Anne-Marie. I don't know if that's her second name, though. What I mean is, my first name and my surname are two first names. 0333 20 2400. It's not George Michael. It's not Sean Paul, Shane Ritchie, Daniel Craig, Tyler Perry, John Wayne, Adam Scott. It is not... Piers Morgan. 0333 20 2400. If you want to come and have a guess... on the Big I Am, I've got two first names.
1: 4 minutes.
0: DJ Goja coming up, Big Calvin as well, and this should be Scott, the winner. What's your name?
2: Scott.
0: Scott, congratulations, you've just won the Big I Am.
2: Come on.
0: And you've done it on clue number one. Now, I'll be honest, sometimes we're a bit like, well, it was a guess, but it was a good guess, you've just won. How does it feel?
2: First time, feels all right, I must say.
0: Right, great. I was hoping for a bit more, but that's fine. I can't write them for you. What did you have for lunch?
2: I had a packet of Frazzles and a bottle of Coke for my lunch today.
0: That's the most Scottish thing I've ever heard in my life. You sound so happy about this, and so you should be. You are winning, not just the Big I Am, but at life. Scott, we'll catch up in a second, all right?
2: Thank you very much.
0: I'm just doing my live on-air due diligence, and I just have this feeling, and I'm sorry if I'm wrong, that you're going to blurt out the person's name. Sorry to doubt you. 0333 20 2400. Oh, I want some Frazzles now. I've got two first names. Who am I? Tell me who I am.
1: 3 minutes.
0: That's why it's called The Big I Am. It's not Diana Ross, Andy Murray, Jennifer Lawrence, Eddie Murphy. It's not Billy Piper. It's not Tyler Perry. It's not Michael Jackson, Jack Jones, or Alexander Isaac. It's 0333 20 2400. You'll want clue number two, won't you? Well, here it comes. I am a singer. See, Scott, you didn't even need that, did you?
2: No, too easy.
0: I'm still nervous. By the way, I mean, what are you built like a beanpole? Is that enough for your lunch? A Frazzles and a Coke?
2: That's off the mirror, aye.
0: Right, okay, that'll do you. Plans for dinner? Quavers?
2: Don't know. Nothing planned yet.
0: God, I want to feel as laid back as you sound. Honestly, nothing's bothering you, is it?
2: Absolutely not.
0: Great times. I've got two first names. I'm a singer. I'm not, though, Chris Martin. Great shout. Not Paul Simon. I'm not Calvin Harris.
1: 2 minutes.
0: I better do some shouts. Elaine, Susie, Michael, Ashley, James, Paul, Gemma, Chris, Michael. We've got Lorraine Dumbreck. We've got Ian Robson, Gary Kirkwood, Sarah McLean, James, Kaz, Max with two X's, and Graham Dunbar. 0333 20 2400. It's not Alex Warren. That is a great shout. Take a bow, Michael McDonald. It's not Aretha Franklin. It's not Wendy James. It's still not Rod Stewart. It's not James Arthur. It is not Olivia Newton-John. No middle names here. If there is, that's not how we know this person. 0333 20 2400. I've got two first names. I'm a singer. And here comes clue number three, which sounds quite convoluted because it is, but it's actually a very good clue and it should help you. My surname is the same as the first name of somebody who went to Ibiza with their friend. Like I say, it sounds messy.
1: The final minute.
0: But it's all good, and well, that's what you've got. There are the cards you've been dealt so far. One more clue to come. Shout out to Sarah, who got it right, to Helen, to Michael, to Paul. James Johnson got it right. Mikey got it right. Laurie's got it right. Well done to Lorraine and Charlie. They both got it right. 0333 20 2400. I've got two first names. I'm a singer. My surname is the same as the first name of somebody who went to Ibiza with their friend. Clue number four. Oh, so you got it right already? You're a dark horse. It's 0333 20 2400. What are you got on for the rest of the day, Scott?
2: Absolutely nothing. Just got to finish up work shortly and head home to chill.
0: Oh my God, who employed you? What are you meant to be doing right now? Because it sounds like you're doing nothing. Not just when you're on the phone to me, but in general.
2: I'm tidying up. I'm
0: right.
2: Hard working.
0: No, I'm not doubting your work ethic. You don't work harder, you work smarter. Am I right?
2: Absolutely.
0: There we go. He says as if Pointless isn't blading in the background. We can all hear it, mate. Right. Stephen, Jamie, Chris, Murray, Paul, Wendy M and Sarah. So many have got it right. So many shouts to come. Scott, Scotland's most laid-back worker. I am...
2: Katie Perry.
0: Katie Perry, you legend. You take it easy. Thanks for listening.
2: Cheers, mate. Cheers.
0: All the best. I found somebody who takes it easier than Stephen Mill. Who'd have thought that was even possible?

0: Calvin Harris. Oh, you need that, don't you? Any time of the week, but especially on a Tuesday. Do you know, I'm just having a look over the texts that come in, the WhatsApp messages, and nothing is as wild as our machine after the Big Eye. Just a whole heap of discontent and downright anger, to be honest. I suppose it's a numbers game, you know, when there's the best part of a million people listening, you're not going to please everyone. And that's what I say to management every week. Stephen has genuinely used the line, listen, not every show is going to be great. And I'm so proud of him every time he does, because he thinks that's a perfectly reasonable thing to say. Charlie says, what kind of clue is that? I'm guessing you're talking about the Perry one. My surname is the same as the first name of somebody who went to Ibiza with their friend. I think it was a class clue. Lots of people think there wasn't clue number four. Am I losing my mind? Got two first names. I'm a singer. Then I did the Perry one. I won't read it again. It takes about half an hour, admittedly. And, oh, so you've got it right already. You're a dark horse. That was the clue. Okay, so shout out to Adele, who clearly runs the Gary Spence Complaints Department. Sarah says, better not be Perry Edwards. So somebody hates Perry Edwards. And Paul says, I never, ever get it correct. But boy, oh boy, without doubt, the greatest segment ever. And you know, we started it for a laugh, like most things, 2 till 6. But thank you for being there in record numbers. Always amazing to hear from you. That brilliant new tune by Adele coming up. If you don't know the name of it yet, it's one you'll hear and you're like, what? This is the one here, right? Listen, have a little listen. It's huge. This is the bit that sounds like that start of the Miley Cyrus song, right? It's blowing up. It's one of the biggest songs in the world. I'm playing it in full right here in moments.
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0: There she goes, Adele, with one of the biggest songs in the world right now. Ain't in LA. So, some breaking news. We've been doing some research. We've been working. And it turns out, the voice you hear at the start is the same guy that's at the start of that song by Miley Cyrus, right? Which is cool. Why did she make the rest of the song sound like? Is she just planning to give all the money to Miley Cyrus? Because it's the same melody. We can't stop. We won't stop. See, it works. It works all the way through. There he is. Oh, we love this song so much. So do you. Thanks for all the shouts. She's going to be in Scotland. She is not on the list. We have a list of artists who do the UK but don't do Scotland. She is not on it. She is doing Scotland's biggest city. She is in Glasgow in January. And by the way, the last look, it said limited availability. I'm amazed there are still tickets. She is, if not already, going to be a superstar by the time she comes to Scotland. Be quick. Get your tickets and get ready for some Gwen Stefani. Proper wee throwback on the way.
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2: Fourth one.

So we had our weekly catch-up today at 4th One with all the DJs, just chatting about all the big things coming up, big competitions. We were talking about Conifox. I can't believe there's many people that haven't been there with their families because it's such a brilliant day out. Now's the time to check them out. They always pull out the stops for the big one. And you can win a £200 gift card for Conifox and a family pass covering their Halloween Pumpkin Festival. They always pull out the stops for the big one. And we were told in the meeting that Arlene's going to be replaced momentarily this week on the show by a witch. And nobody said anything that suggested we don't all think this would be quite a fitting understudy. And the witch is on every... That's not Arlene. The witch and Arlene. Back tomorrow.

0: Hey to Jack F. Hi to April, to Mikey, who's got us blasting in the office as well. Tuesday afternoon, hope you're good, hope you're well. Gary Spence here on TV tonight. Well, Tuesday night, of course, is Bake Off night. Blue Lights, 9 p.m. BBC One. I've still not got into this. It's basically the Northern Irish police drama, gang drama. I can't wait to watch that and properly get into Mobland's back, of course, which we're loving. But I still feel slightly, I don't know if patronise is the right word, but it's like, because they make you watch one episode a week and you can watch no more. And I think, okay, well, fine, but that's not how it works these days. And I want that to be my choice. Also tonight, oh yes, let me find the clip. It's back tonight. It's become a parody of itself, but it always makes you greet. DIY SOS, here's Stephen Mill.
1: It's DIY SOS, and Margaret is about to find out what the guys have done in their garden and also in the house. Bye, Margaret. I know it's been a really tough time for you. We've been working so hard all week. We hope you love it. But, Margaret, open your eyes. Today this could be... Oh, my God. I can't believe it. It's going to make such a difference. It's amazing. Oh, my God. I can't thank you enough.
0: News next at 4 o'clock.
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0: It's just gone 4 o'clock at the iconic 4th One. Hadaway coming up right now. The latest news.
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19: The top stories this hour. The Scottish Government says it will do everything it can to secure the future of a Grangemouth chemical plant to prevent another major jobs blow for the town. Syngenta plans to close the site by the end of next year, putting nearly 400 jobs at risk. It comes around a year after Scotland's last remaining oil refinery at Grangemouth shut down. Unite wants every option explored to keep the Syngenta site open. Economy Secretary Stephen Flynn says the government's ready to help.
24: I give workers at Syngenta my assurance that this government will do all it can to secure a future for the site by working with the company, other businesses and key stakeholders to explore every option for continued operations over the coming months.
19: A serial domestic abuser who repeatedly choked and assaulted three women across West Lothian has been jailed. 33-year-old Lee Mullen also admitted multiple rapes and sexual assaults. Cal McQuaid has more.
25: Lee Mullen carried out 3 years of violent and controlling abuse. One woman was left severely injured and disfigured after being choked and repeatedly headbutted. He controlled another victim's movements and who she could see, while a third was repeatedly attacked and had a fire started in her home. Mullen admitted 14 charges on the third day of his trial at the High Court in Edinburgh. He's been sentenced to 17 years in prison with a further 8 years on licence.
19: A Dunfermline childminder has admitted taking on more children than she could reasonably care for and leaving them alone and unsupervised. 55-year-old Amanda Mathewson pleaded guilty at Kirkcaldy Sheriff Court to neglecting and abandoning more than 20 children in her care. The offence has happened at several locations across Fife. She'll be sentenced next month. And ASOS says it doesn't believe customers' payment details have been compromised after a threatening notification was sent to shoppers earlier. The message claimed hackers had accessed a customer database. ASOS says it's investigating with cybersecurity experts.
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19: Dry this afternoon with sunshine breaking through the clouds and highs of 15 Celsius. That's the latest. I'm Paul Riley.
12: 4th One.
0: Wow, here we go. £725,000. That's what's up for grabs this Friday when Gemma Atkinson makes a call. I mean, that's not just any old congratulations. That's a very special Gemma Atkinson congratulations. She's making the call on Friday. She has given away millions and millions and millions of pounds. Some of it could be yours this Friday, because let me tell you, nobody who got that call thought they would. That's why it's always a magic moment. It's yes, it's 61025 to get your number in the draw. Text or 250 plus your standard network rate. You got to be over 18. You can also play at makemeawinner.co.uk. All the phone entry details are there, all the rules for this network competition. And don't forget our Scotland exclusive. Every time you enter, you get an extra entry into the draw for a guaranteed £10,000 at the end of this month. You've got till 5 o'clock Friday. That's when lines close. That's when Gemma Atkinson makes the call. We love her, you love her, you'll love her even more if you get a call worth £725,000 this Friday and the extra £10,000 guaranteed to be won by someone in Scotland. Get involved now. We are in play. The word is yes. The number is 61025. Good luck.
12: 4th One.

0: How are you? You good? By the way, you can catch me on Instagram anytime you like, at Gary Spence. Got all the behind-the-scenes stuff here from the show during the week. The big guests, the big names, more on Make Me a Winner. And most importantly, pictures of my dinner. Right. Boogie in the morning. £5,000 up for grabs every day. I thought we'd do it here. It's the 5K minute. It goes down every single day at 8:25 with Arlene asking the questions in the most beautifully eloquated way. So let's have a listen back today. Anne-Marie was on. Here's what went down.
1: Here we go. Your 60 seconds begin. No!
2: What is 9 multiplied by 5?
3: 45.
2: What does the abbreviation DIY stand for?
3: Do it yourself.
2: What is the capital city of Germany?
0: Horrible question coming.
3: Oh, just pass.
2: Which TV talent show features judges sitting in spinning red chairs?
0: Yeah, horrible question coming.
3: Oh, The Voice.
2: In Only Fools and Horses, what is Del Boy's first name?
3: Oh,
0: Derek.
3: Pass.
2: Which Scottish football club is known as the Jambos?
3: Oh, pass.
2: Rudge Park Comprehensive is the fictional secondary school featured in which comedy series?
0: In Between Us.
3: Is it The In Between Us?
2: Which actor played Patrick Bateman in the noughties film American Psycho?
3: Christian Bale.
2: Simply Deep was a 2003 album for which American singer?
0: God, there it is.
3: Oh, pass.
2: Pecan to Exceed and Sorrento are all models from which car?
3: Oh. Oh, my God, that was so hard.
0: Kia, right. Kelly Rowland had that album. You just know when one of the questions is, what is 3 add 2? You know there's a horrible question like that coming. Also, Berlin's the capital of Germany, but I think I know why she stumbled there, because it feels like a bit of a... It feels too obvious, do you know what I mean? Where everyone thinks, like, Istanbul is the capital of Turkey. Your chance to win £5,000 again tomorrow with Boogie in the Morning. Here comes our boy. It's Dylan John Thomas.

0: that away. What is love? Right, it's 4:20. If you like your anthems and you're a fan of Sunday nights, well, have I got the perfect mix for you? I've got 3 hours of them on Sunday night. I was playing Hideaway, actually, because what I do on Sunday nights is I quite often play the other one. Like the first one, the big hit everyone thinks of. Great, okay? Hideaway, What Is Love? Sounded amazing. But actually, Life by Hideaway, Life is a better song. And if you disagree, you're wrong. And you can hear it at a whole load of other anthems, big old dance songs from back in the day, Sunday nights, or 24/7 on the Rail app. 4:30, big one coming up, latest on the roads as well. A few things to watch out for. And by the way, today's 4:30, big one. I mean, I like to think they're all good, but this is a head and shoulders above tune, all right? Something that's going to take you right back. And if you've just had, like, if you've had one of those Tuesdays, this is one of these proper in and out. East 17 playing soon right here.
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1: Fourth One.
17: Good afternoon. Starting on the A92 in Fife, northbound, partially blocked. We've got an accident between Dunfermline Road at Crossgates through to Cowdenbeath. Traffic is coping fine. Take care there. Southbound, no issues. And heading over the Queensferry crossing, northbound, looking slow from Queensferry. M8 westbound delays passing Junction 2 and some queuing on the bypass both ways at Sheriff Hall. Westbound from Lasswade to Dreghorn, eastbound, Hermiston Gate to Babberton. Slow going through Leith as well. You've got roadworks on Commercial Street around Dock Street holding you up.
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0: sounds like this. £725,000 could be yours this Friday.
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fourth one. Travel latest then, just before the 4:30 big one. Crossgates, A92 partially blocked, an accident between Crossgates and Cowdenbeath. It's going to take a while to get round there. Bypass the bridges, M8 from Hermiston Gate. All doing what they normally do at this time of night. Keep it 4th one for the latest and get some of this. How's about this for a 4th FM classic? E17 on 4th one.

0: Gemma says she can't remember what she did last week, but she remembers every single word to Deep, Deep Down by E17. Fiona, why do I remember all the words from this song? I'll tell you why. Because Brian Harvey knew how to spit rhymes. That's how. Timeless rap lyrics right there on Deep by E17. How to say it as well. Can I get a shout out for Ross, please? It's his birthday. Going out for a meal later. Yes, you can, Aidan. Happy birthday, Ross. Hi to Tracy as well, just blasting out some E17 in the car. An email has come flooding in. You can get in touch through the website. Several people do per year. Gary, could you say hi to Sandra, Lynn, Rona and Ruby, who are currently sitting listening to you on the balcony in sunny Benidorm? Ah, never message me again. 0333 20 2400. No, I hope you're doing okay. I've just checked the weather, actually. 23 degrees in Benidorm right now. Still looking good down the coast in Spain, because at this time of year, of course, if you're lucky enough to be going on an October break, you know it's got to be Tenerife or Turkey at this time of year to guarantee the weather. Unless you're going somewhere like Australia, Dubai, that sort of thing. But, well, I say this, that was the case. But as we know, because it's still 31 degrees in Scotland in September, all bets are off. So sure you'll get just as nice a night if you're down in Sheffield later on. It's 20 to 5. Gary Spence here, you all right? Well, listen, Tuesday's almost done. And we doff our caps if you are heading the other way. But meantime, let's get the latest on the roads next.
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3: Fourth One.
5: Starting in Fife, the A92 at Crossgates northbound is partially blocked due to an accident between Dunfermline Road at Crossgates and Bridge Street by Cowdenbeath. Elsewhere, Windygates, the A911 westbound partially blocked. We've got an incident there between the A915 and Milton Road, so take care in that approach. Some good news in Edinburgh. Duddingston Park South has reopened in both directions. That was closed earlier this week and last week between Mountcastle Drive South and the Jewel, so congestion in the area should ease.
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3: Fourth one.

Daft Punk, fourth one. Gary Spence here, getting you home. Bypass doing his usual thing in the usual spot right now. Tell you what, it can't not be better than this morning. What a screaming nightmare at Hermiston Gate. All good so far. Stay with us for the latest. Kieran is through the glass alive from the top floor of Westfield St. James Quarter. By the way, if you're not heading home yet, jump onto 4th1.com because we know how it goes at this time of day. If you're still at work, that doesn't necessarily mean you're working. We've got some quality prizes. We've got some hospitality tickets for Scotland v Japan at Scottish Gas Murrayfield. These tickets are the business and you can win them along with so many other prizes, days out in Edinburgh, the Lothians, Fife and Falkirk. It's all waiting for you right now on our website, 4th1.com. We don't need

0: Destiny's Child, fourth one. Still looking real busy. A92 cross gates both ways. Accident there earlier that's causing queues. It's now packed on the bridges both ways and the bypass eastbound from Babberton and the usual deal at Hermiston Gate. Karen Matthew, what a shift. She's on with us tonight as per and we're so happy about that. She's back on tonight from 10 o'clock as well with the hits and the throwbacks. They continue next. Fourth One News on the way at 5.
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0: Tuesday night, Gary Spence here live at Fourth One. Let's get the latest news headlines. It's 5 o'clock.
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4: Fourth One.
0: The top stories this hour. The Scottish Government says it will explore every option to save nearly 400 jobs at a chemical plant in Grangemouth. Syngenta is consulting on plans to close the site by the end of next year. It comes around a year after more than 400 jobs were lost when Scotland's last oil refinery at Grangemouth closed. Economy Secretary Stephen Flynn says he's written to the UK Government urging it to take action.
15: The UK Labour Government has consistently professed that it supports Grangemouth. Yet not one penny of the £200 million commitment from the National Wealth Fund has been deployed.
0: A West Lothian man has been given a 25-year sentence for raping and violently abusing three women. Lee Mullen admitted 14 charges following 3 years of offending. Cal McQuaid reports.
16: Well, Mullen repeatedly choked and assaulted his victims at locations across West Lothian. The 33-year-old left one woman severely injured and disfigured after choking her and headbutting her. He subjected another to controlling behaviour, while a third was repeatedly attacked and had a fire started in her home. Mullen admitted 14 charges, including multiple rapes and sexual assaults. He'll spend a total of 17 years in prison, followed by 8 years on licence.
0: A Dunfermline childminder has admitted leaving more than 20 children in her care alone and unsupervised. 55-year-old Amanda Mathewson pleaded guilty at Kirkcaldy Sheriff Court to neglect and abandoning the children. The offence has happened at several locations across Fife. She'll be sentenced next month. The number of Scots waiting longer than 4 hours to be seen in accident and emergency departments has hit a new high. More than 50,000 patients weren't admitted or discharged within the target time during the month of August. And online clothing shop ASOS says customers' card details and passwords don't seem to have been affected by what it's calling unauthorised activity. So after some users were sent a notification from the retail giant's app this morning claiming it had been hacked.
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0: Rather cloudy with a few spots of rain this evening, but otherwise dry with clear spells and lows of 11. That's the latest. I'm Paul Riley.
19: Fourth One.
0: Oh man, I love this time on a Tuesday. If there is a time on Tuesday you can love, this is as close as it gets to it. Hope you're heading for home soon. Hey, listen, I hope you're in with a shout of winning life-changing cash, which is always the deal. Biggest cash game on radio, over £20 million this year. Every time I say that, I think I need to get confirmation of how much it is. It might even be 30. All I do know for a fact is, well, I know a few facts. Firstly, nobody expects to get the call. Fact number two, you've got as much chance as anybody else of getting the call, including the person who definitely didn't think they were going to get the call, who goes on to get the call. Fact number three, this week, you are playing for £725,000. On top of that, our Scotland exclusive. Every time you play the game, you'll receive an extra entry, every time, into a draw for £10,000, being won at the end of the month. What are you waiting for? 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All the phone entry details are there, all the rules for this network competition, everything you need is there. You've got to be over 18, you've got to play by Friday, 5 p.m. That is when Gemma Atkinson makes the call on Friday after 5 o'clock. If you get the call, you win £725,000. If you don't get the call, you're still in the running for £10,000 at the end of the month. The lines are open now. The number is 61025. The word is yes. Y-E-S for a cool 725K. Good luck.
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3: Grant Thompson, come on down.
4: Your guest host here.
3: You all right?
4: I'm good, how are you?
3: I'm not bad. In fact, we've had a belter today. We've had some good, a good few throwbacks. We're cutting your grass.
4: Are you though?
3: Do you know what? We had a meeting today, our weekly catch-up with all the DJs, and there was chat about all the holidays coming up, and
4: It's not me.
3: You were not going.
4: None
3: of them. I know.
4: I'm just back from holiday, and I have got a November holiday coming up, so you've got to pay for them.
3: No, I knew it wouldn't be far from now. True or false, Grant Thompson once booked a flight just to... Well, you went all the way to Europe just to try out a new lounge in the airport.
4: I forgot I told you this. Yeah, and then we had to stay a couple of days because there wasn't a flight back.
3: Lovely
4: to see Mallorca.
3: Anyway, it's lovely to see you. Yeah, it's time for all the dads to take the holidays with the October holiday coming up. Right now, we're going to do Spence versus Shazam. Have you got some lovely songs ready?
4: I've been thinking about this for a day and a half.
3: Okay, I knew it was you last night, so I've rehearsed as well, and I know the back catalogues of Danny Minogue, Scooch and LaBouche.
4: Oh, I've still got time to change these. Right, here we go.
3: Kylie Minogue, Wow.
4: I hate you so much.
3: Straight in already. Stephen was asking me what Kylie era that was, and I don't think he expected the answer to be half an hour long. But I was just saying that was not part of the big early 2000s comeback with Spinning Around and Can't Get Him.
4: No, it was after that.
3: It was sort of late 2000s. It was a good while after she was ill and she was back. But it was before the next resurgence because she'd had like three or four of them.
4: And the next single was the one that Calvin produced, In My Arms, if you remember.
3: Was that not before?
4: Oh, I can't believe you know more about Kylie than me.
3: Well, why am I arguing with you? I think that Calvin one was before.
4: Speaking of comebacks, song two, you ready?
3: Pure and simple hearsay.

0: Mylene Klass was rough, wasn't she? Can you say that?
1: You just did. Last time we played them, I was just talking about my love for Kim Marsh and how sound I think she is. She's great.
0: Okay.
1: I mean, Mylene Klass plays classical piano at the Royal Albert Hall. What could possibly have you describe her as rough?
0: She was rough in Hearsay, is what I mean. I mean, to be fair, they were actually all rough.
1: Early 2000s. Oh, God.
0: Yeah, early 2000s.
1: This is like Grant after a few drinks. We're live on the air right now.
0: Song 3!
1: Can't Stop Red Hot Chili Peppers.

0: Don't give it that look. I'll tell you how it works, Grant. Let me tell you the rules. If I start speaking and I'm on my way to the right answer, that's enough.
1: It's okay, because I thought Shazam almost got in there.
0: No, well, yeah, but it takes less time to go than it does to say, can't stop Red Hot Chili Peppers. Did I or did I not say that?
1: Yes, you did.
0: Correct.
1: Bet you weren't expecting me to do Red Hot Chilies, though.
0: I wasn't, actually. It's about left field for you. Here comes LaBouche. Give it to me, Madonna.
1: Oh, I really thought you weren't going to get that one.
0: Yeah, again, I have to get up a bit earlier in the morning for me, son. Yeah, that's not the first song people would think of with Madonna by a long shot.
1: And I thought last night, I was like, I'm not going to make it too obvious. I'm going to go a bit, you know, left field.
0: Do you know, she did a song with Martin Solveig. Martin Solveig, of course, did a good few big dance tunes, Sunday night anthems, if you like. And they did a song together mid-2000, maybe it was about 10 years ago. And I still don't know why it wasn't a massive hit. You'd have loved it. It's called Turn Up the Radio. And it's Madonna with Martin Solveig.
1: I'm going to look that up.
0: You, honestly, I don't know why it wasn't huge.
1: We're nearly on for a clean sweep, by the way.
0: Yeah, I know.
1: Song 5.
0: I turn to you, Mel C. That is just, that's just got Grant Thompson not only written all over it, engraved.
1: I got Gavin a birthday present and it's tickets to see Mel C in a couple of weeks. It wasn't a birthday present for him.
0: What's in?
1: Right, for the clean sweep, you're not going to get this.
0: See, if you see Mel C, can you ask her back off the DJing? It doesn't normally, celebs DJing doesn't normally bother me because they're not really, I don't do as many gigs as I used to, right? But I just think, yeah, and I'm not one of those DJs like, oh, they're not even doing anything. You're a Spice Girl. Is that not enough? Leave some gigs for the other guys and girls.
1: I love how you say, if you see Mel C, like I'm going to see her and speak to her.
0: I don't know, Grant. You can be pretty bold after a couple.
1: That is very true.
0: You start claiming people like Myleene Klass are rough and all sorts.
1: It's rough. Last song for the clean sweep.
0: You're going to die on this hill. Say it again, Fierce. Sweet Harmony, say it again. Robin.

0: UK's Eurovision entry in 1999.
1: What a tune. It's not Fierce, it's...
0: Precious.
1: Precious. Right.
0: Should have started with that.
1: What else did they do?
0: Nothing, that was it.
1: No, you shouldn't have started with that, because now you get the sheer joy of having taken an axe to my knees when I was on for a clean sweep. Look at his happy wee face. And he's not even got in the car with his best of Danny Minogue yet. You are a legend. I'll catch you tomorrow.
0: Oh, hang on. Did I maybe mean Kim Marsh?
1: Well, that would make more sense, but I'm having absolutely none of it. Oh. Don't you dare. Fourth one.

0: DJT, Dylan John Thomas, Nothing Here Worth Taking, his brand new single. You'll love to see it. We've been with him since the start. In fact, that goes for every big name in Scotland. Amy MacDonald, Callum Beattie, Nathan Evans, and Cammy Barnes, who's just announced another show. He's sold out at the OVO Hydro. He still can't believe it. And now is the all-important second night, which, believe me, doesn't matter how big you are, that is a nervy thing. In fact, Amy MacDonald talked about it when she was on with us, because we were talking about the big black curtains of sales doom. And it's the first time we've talked about it out loud on the air with an artist. And yeah, it's fascinating. Anyway, he'll be fine. She was fine as well. And I hope you're fine. Gary Spence here. Get me on Instagram anytime you like for all the best bits of interviews with all the names I've just mentioned, at Gary Spence on socials, and we'll get the latest travel news next.
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15: Couple of problems in Fife. First lane, Inverkeithing, roundabouts at the end of the train station. The temp lights are stuck on red, causing major tailbacks both ways. If you're travelling from Rosyth, you're queuing from King's Road and out of Dalgety Bay and Hill End, looking slow from around Harbour Drive. Expect delays if that is your route. A92 northbound, partially blocked due to an earlier accident between Crossgates and Cowdenbeath, and Windygates, the A911. We've got an incident there, partially blocking the road also between the A915 and Milton Road, so take care.
13: Travel
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0: fourth one Tuesday night. And by the way, it's your very, very, very last chance to come and party with us next Thursday at the Usher Hall. Do you know, it's not the least jakey thing you could be heard saying in public, let alone to such a huge number of people. 25-year high figures on drive time at fourth one. As a boy growing up listening to the mighty 4th FM, that is just mind-blowing. Thank you so much for tuning in. But I'm going to say it anyway because I've thought it. And you know it's true. There's nothing better than the old A-Sesh. And we're going to be doing it with the stars and some local heroes, community workers, teachers, nurses, doctors. We cannot wait. Fourth Awards with St. James Quarter going down next Thursday. You can get tickets now for the balcony and you can get them at fourthone.com.
1: This is Fourth One.
2: Scottish Government says it will explore every option to save nearly 400 jobs at a chemical plant in Grangemouth. Syngenta is consulting on plans to close the site by the end of next year. A West Lothian man has been given a 25-year sentence for raping and abusing three women. 33-year-old Lee Mullen repeatedly choked and assaulted his victims over 3 years. He'll spend 17 years in prison, followed by 8 years on licence. More Scots than ever waited longer than 4 hours in A&E during August. Just two-thirds of patients were seen within the target time, with more than 50,000 waiting longer. And the football, Billy Gilmour is set to win his 50th Scotland Cup if he plays against Slovenia at Hampden tonight. The midfielder says he's grateful to be closing in on the milestone.
3: I'm always so proud to put on my national team jersey and go out there. We're very lucky as well. Not everyone gets to represent their country in sports, so for me, I'm always very proud to put it on and I give my all and try my best.
2: Kick-off in the Nations League is at 7:45. That's the latest. I'm Paul Riley.
1: Coming up, 6 till 10, Callum Gallagher.
4: How's your Tuesday been then? I'm here for the last of it on after the guys. We'll do the final throwback takeover of the day. We'll continue the biggest game of Never Have I Ever Ever. We're looking for you if you've been in a submarine before. Got to name that dude. I'm a record of the week.

0: on the road.
1: Zara Larsson coming up, new James Blunt in just a bit as well. Happy Tuesday home time to you. Again, if there is a good time of Tuesday, this is probably it. It's Gary Spence here live with Tesco Club Cards. Now, we've made a lot of discoveries along this beautiful journey. One of them is that you can now get a pot noodle on a meal deal. That's incredible. I've also discovered, following lots of research, that it's officially the cheapest place to get chicken wing. If you know, you know. In fact, even Christine from Two Doors Down mentioned chicken wing, which immediately sort of downgraded and somehow made it less classy. But you have got endless options with your Tesco Club Card. One thing's guaranteed. You'll get Club Card voucher points. You can use them for so many things. Hotel stays, weekend breaks, restaurants. You can triple the value of your Tesco Club Card vouchers with certain restaurants. And that's how we bring this all together with this incredible prize on our website. And this month, you got the chance to win a trip away, one night's hotel accommodation in any place you basically want to go in the UK. You'll also get 12 months, two unlimited memberships to Cineworld. You might not have one in your city, but, you know, there's nothing like a weekend breakaway to visit. Forget the abbeys, you know, forget the museums. It's all about the

0: 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And you can win dinner at a top local... 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And it's your chance to win right now. Thanks to Tesco Club Card. 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
14: Major queuing through 5 tonight. The traffic lights by the Inverkeithen train station are stuck on red. As a result, Admiralty Road is nose to tail from the Caledonia High School and moving out of town from Hill End. You're queuing from around Dalgetty Bay Station car park as well. Expect delays if that is your route. Good news, the earlier accident on the A92 at Crossgates has cleared. Northbound, you're moving fine. A911 at Windygates both ways currently closed due to an incident between the A915 and Milton Road. And that is you up to date. I'll have more for you in a bit.
1: Travel
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0: me up.
1: Tuesday night with Mabel. Don't call me up. Tune. Right, can we just talk about ChatGPT and how it's taken over your house? Because here's how it's taken over my house. It's used on the daily, right? Half of our stuff being decorated is all thanks to ChatGPT and its wild imagination. They never go for the cheap option. Also, we've got a big wall in our living room that's still not got something on it after a year because we just can't make our mind up, okay? And you know that way where they ask you, but you know there's no point in you saying anything. Because, and she's got good taste, that's the, I mean... Hello, but no, seriously, right. I'm just going to wait, in most cases, until she suggests something and I think, oh, that's all right then, fine, cool. Because I'm pretty laid back with that sort of thing. And again, you know, she's not going to choose something awful. Last night, she shows me this bit of artwork for the living room and she says, what do you think? And I'm like, that's the one. Great, let's do it. Finally, let's get something up. And then she said, do you want the bigger one or the smaller one? And I said, definitely the bigger one. And immediately I get that look where I'm like, why did you even ask me? You already think we should go for the smaller one. And I said, no, the smaller one just looks like more of a picture above the couch, whereas this is a big piece and it's a big wall. And she's like, I don't think you're right. And I'm like, cool, we'll just go for the smaller one. Right, genuinely, I'm not exaggerating any bit of this. Half an hour later, she says, oh my God, you're totally right. And I was like, what do you mean? She said, I've just asked ChatGPT and it totally agrees with you. Like that, that's the importance with which ChatGPT is held in our house. And I asked her, I said, screen grab what it said. And hang on, I'll get it for you right now. So Ruth sends this to me. And ChatGPT said, fortunately, because I wasn't getting a look in, go larger. Quite decisively, actually, because the sofa is relatively compact, but that wall is huge and quite bare. The wider measurement in the first photo gives you the proper oversized artwork look, rather than simply a picture above a sofa, which is exactly what I said. But I have to say, it's nice that I actually won an argument thanks to ChatGPT. I'm pretty sure she pays for this as well, like pays for me to be wrong as regularly as I am, as regularly as she thinks I am. It's taking over the world, I'm telling you. I say that like I'm the first person to notice this. Here's some new James Blunt for you. His brand new single. He is back and no mistake. This is Circles. Do you-

0: Tuesday night on 4th1. It's been great to hang out as ever. I also love the messages that are coming in right now, because it turns out it's not just my house being taken over by ChatGPT. It is winning, more likely losing, arguments for all of us, all over Edinburgh, the Lothians, Fife and Falkirk. I tell you another thing about ChatGPT. Hates a cheap option. Oh, all about the expensive option. What you need is £3,000 more of panelling in the back there. That'll do. Anyway, all good. I'll catch you tomorrow. Karen is putting in a shift today. She is one of the best. She's going to be here with Callum for an hour with the latest on the road. She's back on tonight at 10 o'clock on 4th1. So keep her company, send her love, and I will catch you tomorrow at 2.
1: 4th1.
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13: Fourth One.
15: The top stories this hour. The Scottish Government says it will do everything it can to secure the future of a Grangemouth chemical plant to prevent another major jobs blow for the town. Syngenta plans to close the site by the end of next year, putting nearly 400 jobs at risk. It comes around a year after Scotland's last remaining oil refinery at Grangemouth shut down. Unite wants every option explored to keep the Syngenta site open. Economy Secretary Stephen Flynn says the government's ready to help.
16: I give workers at Syngenta my assurance that this government will do all it can to secure a future for the site by working with the company, other businesses and key stakeholders to explore every option for continued operations over the coming months.
15: A serial domestic abuser who repeatedly choked and assaulted three women across West Lothian has been jailed. 33-year-old Lee Mullen also admitted multiple rapes and sexual assaults. Cal McQuaid has more.
17: Lee Mullen carried out 3 years of violent and controlling abuse. One woman was left severely injured and disfigured after being choked and repeatedly headbutted. He controlled another victim's movements and who she could see, while a third was repeatedly attacked and had a fire started in her home. Mullen admitted 14 charges on the third day of his trial at the High Court in Edinburgh. He's been sentenced to 17 years in prison with a further 8 years on licence.
15: A Dunfermline childminder has admitted taking on more children than she could reasonably care for and leaving them alone and unsupervised. 55-year-old Amanda Mathewson pleaded guilty at Kirkcaldy Sheriff Court to neglecting and abandoning more than 20 children in her care. The offence has happened at several locations across Fife. She'll be sentenced next month. And ASOS says it doesn't believe customers' payment details have been compromised after a threatening notification was sent to shoppers earlier. The message claimed hackers had accessed a customer database. ASOS says it's investigating with cybersecurity experts.
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15: Rather cloudy with a few spots of rain this evening, but otherwise dry with clear spells and lows of 11. That's the latest. I'm Paul Riley.
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12: Callum Gallagher here at 6 o'clock on Tuesday night. We are edging a wee bit closer to you, hopefully, getting that call on Friday. It was David that picked up Friday there, and his flabbers were gassed.
22: I am flabbergasted. I want to scream. That is incredible.
12: You don't hear that word used anywhere near enough anymore. Let's bring it back. I'm going to say it until everybody's said it at least once a day. I'll be here banging on about it at least once a night. Get yourself in the game, and that could be you this Friday. 7 to 5K richer for the weekend. And by the way, listen, as well as winning that this Friday, you will be in the draw to win an extra £10,000 at the end of the month in a Scotland special, an exclusive for Scottish folk, and it could be you. Imagine you won twice. I mean, very unlikely. But it could happen. Text the word yes to 61025. Y-E-S to 61025. 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That is where you'll find phone entry details and get all the rules for this network competition. Lines close at 5 o'clock on Friday night. After that, you're waiting on a call worth 725k. 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
1: Shakira, Partner Boy, getting us going tonight. Jason Derulo on In The Mix. And there is Coldplay in Edinburgh, The Lothians, Fife and Falkirk on 4th One. Hiya, hello, good evening. Callum Gallagher here for Tuesday night. All good? I'm a bit raspy tonight. Could be the cold. I usually get it about this time of year. And there is something going around right now. Amber's off tonight because she's lost her voice with it. And the wee man's getting it as well, I think. Batten down the hatches. Stock up on the Lemsips. Have a curry for your dinner. I don't know what else helps with it, to be honest. I might have just made the curry thing up too. But I am sure the chat is that it helps you sweat out whatever it is. Could just be a hangover, to be fair, because we did do 12 hours in Dublin at the weekend, flew out first thing in the morning and then back last thing at night, which meant drinking more Guinness than I have ever drank before, and obviously trying to split the G with every single pint. So I'm not entirely sure. I'm like that meme of Fry from Futurama, trying to work out if it is the cold or just a 2-day hangover. We'll see how I sound tomorrow and then can make a call on it. Although I wouldn't put it past the Irish to have given me a 3-day hangover.

0: Miles Smith. All this time I've wasted. Stargazing. You were right there
1: all along. The fourth one. Throwback Takeover.
0: Right, let's do this then. It is your last chance to dance this Tuesday. I'm looking for the biggest, baddest boy that you can think of from the 90s. Let's not go any older than 90s. 90s, noughties, 10s. We can do early 20s as well, if you please. Did you hear Grant Thompson today? Wow. Saw us live this year as well. It was their first show of the tour. So many issues, but JK played right through, like the professional that he is. That's a tune as well, right? For naked, bare naked ladies. And 1 week. This was a store time spent. Such a tune. Such a driving tune. Turn this last 10 seconds of it up if you're driving. Maybe you're wanting that again tonight. Let's do a repeat if it's nice. Play it twice and all that. No, let's not do that. We repeat enough tunes. Let's think of something a bit different. Something that you haven't heard in ages, but you know is going to sound unbelievable, Jeff, tonight. You can call or WhatsApp on 0333 2020 400. You can phone us on that number, message, voice note, 0333 2020 400. If you're a texter, stick Callum at the start of your message, send it to 61025. The bigger, the badder, the better. Who are you? Where are you? What are you getting up to tonight? And what do you need to soundtrack your movement? So 0333 2020 400 on the phone and on WhatsApp. Callum, then your message to 61025 on text. Come on down. Tuesday, home time. Karen is here keeping an eye on the traffic and travel in Edinburgh, the Lothians, Fife and Falkirk. I shall have a full update on what's going down out there for you next at fourth one. Hey!
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11: Hi, I'm Karen from Scotland Railway. From October 19th until March 2027, Thornton Main Street will close to all traffic. After listening to the community, we've reduced the full closure to 5.5 months, down from 14. 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
20: Good evening. Looking busy on your major route. City bypass eastbound Gilmerton to Sheriff Hall and the M8 westbound passing Whitburn. Some queuing also on the M9 northbound as you pass the M876 at Junction 3 and some queuing over Kincardine Bridge due to roadworks. More roadworks to watch out for on the A985 between Kincardine and Valleyfield. Heading over to Edinburgh, delays approaching Barnton on Maybury Road. You're also looking slow through Leith tonight due to those roadworks by Commercial Street just at the junction of Dock Street. I'll have more in 20 minutes.
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0: Scotland's very own Beyoncé. Wish you the best, sounding good on Tuesday night, sounding even better because it is Tuesday night and we are another day down. It'll be the weekend again before we know it. Maybe it's a big weekend tune that you are fancying on the Throwback Takeover next, your last kick of the ball with me of an evening. You can call or WhatsApp the show on 0333 2020 400. 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
1: Fourth One. Scottish Government says it will explore every option to save nearly 400 jobs at a chemical plant in Grangemouth. Syngenta is consulting on plans to close the site by the end of next year. A West Lothian man has been given a 25-year sentence for raping and abusing three women. 33-year-old Lee Mullen repeatedly choked and assaulted his victims over 3 years. He'll spend 17 years in prison, followed by 8 years on licence. More Scots than ever waited longer than 4 hours in A&E during August. Just two-thirds of patients were seen within the target time, with more than 50,000 waiting longer. And in football, Billy Gilmore is set to win his 50th Scotland cap if he plays against Slovenia at Hampden tonight. The midfielder says he's grateful to be closing in on the milestone.
2: I'm always so proud to put on my national team jersey and go out there. We're very lucky as well. Not everyone gets to represent their country in sports, so for me, I'm always very proud to put it on and I give my all and try my best.
1: Kickoff in the Nations League is at 7:45. That's the latest. I'm Paul Riley.
3: The fourth one. Throwback Takeover.
0: Let's do this then. You are in control of the big ones from back in the day across Edinburgh, the Lothians, Fife and Falkirk. On the fourth one, Throwback Takeover. Fourth one, who's there?
4: Finn.
0: It's Finn. Hello, Finn.
4: Hello.
0: What are you getting up to tonight?
4: Not much. Just going to my brother's football.
0: All right. Is he playing? You're watching?
4: Yeah, just watching.
0: Is he any good?
4: Yeah, he's pretty good.
0: What age is he?
4: He is 9.
0: And what's his name?
4: Yeah. His name's Callan.
0: What's the second name? What name will be on the back of his shirt when he plays for Scotland?
4: Mackay.
0: We're looking out for Callan Mackay. And what tune are you thinking of tonight?
4: I Want It That Way by the Backstreet Boys.
0: That we can do.
4: Yeah. All right, thank you.
0: Have a good night, pal, all right?
4: Right, cheers.

0: Getting you on for the last time today to pick us a big one from the 90s, noughties, 10s or early 20s and bang it out all over Edinburgh. The Lothians, Fife and Falkirk. One down, one to go. Fourth one, who's there?
1: Michelle.
0: Hi, Michelle. Hiya, Callum. Are you all right?
1: I'm fine, aye. How are you?
0: I'm good. How's your day been?
1: Great, aye. I'm just non-stop going out and in, getting through my house and that.
0: I
1: needed, you know. Hope your call gets better, man.
0: I see.
1: It's going about, you know. Listen, I wonder if you could play. There's two songs, actually. One is Crawling My Skin by Linkin Park, right, which is an amazing song.
0: Right.
1: And the other one is Westlife, When You're Looking Like That.
0: That's Westlife, good. When You're Looking Like That.
1: Yeah, that's brilliant, that should cheer everybody up. Honestly, I was out the day in that, right, and everybody looks so miserable, you know. My God.
0: I felt like saying to them,
1: Callum, cheer up, you know.
0: Aye. Right, Michelle, yeah, I'm

0: take over to end the day with. Good work, team. But cheer up, everybody. God's sake. Another three tomorrow with Grant Thompson, with Gary Spence, and with me, it's Callum Gallagher. On until 10 tonight, we'll get a final check on the roads out there next.
1: Callum Gallagher, fourth one.
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13: Good evening. Looking slow westbound on the M8 approaching Whitburn. Otherwise, no issues there. Watch it for roadworks in Fife on the A985 between Kincardine and Valleyfield and again over Kincardine Bridge causing queues. And also around Falkirk, the M80 southbound looking slow approaching Junction 7. Over to Edinburgh, delays around Leith due to roadworks on Commercial Street. That's around Dock Street Junction, so give yourself extra time there. Travelling well through Barrington and Crewe Toll and no issues on Sir Harry Lauder Road.
1: Travel
14: with Traffic Scotland. Vehicle trouble, emergency roadside telephones are there to help when needed most.

0: ASOS have just sent out an email after that push notification earlier today. Hi Callum, we're sorry that you may have received an unauthorised push notification from us earlier today. Please disregard the notification and do not click or engage with the external third-party link it contained. We took immediate action to restrict access and we are working with our external and internal advisors as well as all relevant authorities on next steps. Based on what we know at this stage, basic personal information including name and contact details may have been accessed. However, we don't believe that any payment card information or account passwords have been impacted. Well, I mean, you wouldn't get much from me, I'll tell you that. No doubt that'll be covered in the latest news at 7 next.
1: Fourth one.
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0: Right, we'll continue the biggest game of Never Have I Ever Ever soon. And let's get you entered to win 725k after the news.
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21: The top stories this hour.
1: The Scottish Government says it will explore every option to save nearly 400 jobs at a chemical plant in Grangemouth. Syngenta is consulting on plans to close the site by the end of next year. It comes around a year after more than 400 jobs were lost when Scotland's last oil refinery at Grangemouth closed. Economy Secretary Stephen Flynn says he's written to the UK Government urging it to take action.
21: The UK Labour Government has consistently professed that it supports Grangemouth. Yet not one penny of the £200 million commitment from the National Wealth Fund has been deployed.
1: A West Lothian man has been given a 25-year sentence for raping and violently abusing three women. Lee Mullen admitted 14 charges following 3 years of offending. Cal McQuaid reports.
22: Well, Mullen repeatedly choked and assaulted his victims at locations across West Lothian. The 33-year-old left one woman severely injured and disfigured after choking her and headbutting her. He subjected another to controlling behaviour, while a third was repeatedly attacked and had a fire started in her home. Mullen admitted 14 charges, including multiple rapes and sexual assaults. He'll spend a total of 17 years in prison, followed by 8 years on licence.
1: A Dunfermline childminder has admitted leaving more than 20 children in her care alone and unsupervised. 55-year-old Amanda Mathewson pleaded guilty at Kirkcaldy Sheriff Court to neglect and abandoning the children. The offence has happened at several locations across Fife. She'll be sentenced next month. The number of Scots waiting longer than 4 hours to be seen in accident and emergency departments has hit a new high. More than 50,000 patients weren't admitted or discharged within the target time during the month of August. And online clothing shop ASOS says customers' card details and passwords don't seem to have been affected by what it's calling unauthorised activity. So after some users were sent a notification from the retail giant's app this morning claiming it had been hacked.
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1: Rather cloudy with a few spots of rain this evening, but otherwise dry with clear spells and lows of 11. That's the latest. I'm Paul Riley.
0: Thank you, Callum Gallagher, here at 7 o'clock on Tuesday night. It's me, sorting the tunes until 10. Get ready for Katy Perry, something massive from a few years ago.

0: Does it for me, Katy Perry. 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
1: Fourth one.
2: I am pretty sure that we made David the happiest man on earth on Friday when he got that call worth £700,000. First time he had played as well.
3: I don't know why I kind of entered. I don't know. There was no reason. I just heard the amount and I was like, oh, that'd be lovely. That'll buy the dream house. And I just entered on a whim.
2: A dream house for the big man. What would you buy worth 725k? 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And at the end of the month, somebody in Scotland, in a Scotland exclusive, is going to win £10,000. 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That is where you find phone entry details and all the rules for this network competition. Lines will close again at 5 o'clock on Friday night. After that, another call to change it all. If you pick up, you win. That money will be paid straight into your bank account as soon as you get off the phone. For your chance to win £725,000 on Friday and 10 grand at the end of the month, text yes to 61025 to enter. Both draws, good luck. It

So Terminal V's moving through to Glasgow. And do you know what? Fair play to them. It felt mental that they were moving away from the Royal Highland Centre. But when you see, have you seen it yet? It's essentially a whole village that they're building at the side of the Clyde for it next year. It's on the 4th to the 6th of June, 2027, making it the festival's first ever 3-day event and first outdoor Scottish edition. The new site will feature a main stage right on the River Clyde alongside the hangar and the greenhouse. Give it a Google if you've not already. It looks absolutely mental. It's basically like the Scottish version of Tomorrowland. I mean, Terminal V's wild anyway, but this looks like it's going to take it to a whole nother level. I fair play.

0: It's time for the biggest game of Never Have I Ever. Ever.
1: Right, after seven on a Tuesday, we continue the biggest game of Never Have I Ever Ever.
2: Never have I ever been in a submarine.
1: And that is where we're up to. Thank you, Scotty. Never have I ever been in a submarine. Not a yellow submarine. Just a plain old normal submarine is what we're looking for. If you have ever been in a submarine, it's you we're looking for. Call or WhatsApp the show on 0333 20 20 400, 0333 20 20 400.
2: Never have I ever been in a submarine.
1: Come on down, let's be having you. You come on, we'll get your chat, and then you pick the next one, and that's how it goes. And the biggest game of Never Have I Ever Ever continues. Right, that Shakira Shakira remix. Told you I'm getting some Shakira remix coming up. I'm back to it with Sienna Spyro. She's next. Fourth
3: one. There's nothing scarier than your alarm going off and hearing Boogie and Arlene in the morning. 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

0: Callum Gallagher on for Tuesday night. We are doing the biggest game of Never Have I Ever Ever, and here's where we are up to.
1: Never have I ever been in a submarine.
0: Thank you, Scotty. We are looking for you if you have ever been in a submarine. Hello, who's there?
2: Hello, it's Kev.
0: Kev, you've been in a submarine?
2: I have been in a submarine, and it was a yellow submarine.
0: An actual submarine that was yellow, or as in we're all going on
2: no,
0: a yellow submarine?
2: No, it was an actual submarine in Puerto Magan, Gran Canaria, on my honeymoon. So me, my wife, and the youngest boy have been on a submarine.
0: A family moon?
2: Yes.
0: And a submarine, and yellow?
2: It was indeed.
0: As well. Right, wow. So what were you going down there for then? What were you doing?
2: It was just a pleasure trip. It's moored in Puerto Magan, Gran Canaria, and you just jump on and go for it. You're doing about 30 metres and see all the fish and the shipwrecks and everything. It's
0: shipwrecks
2: cool.
0: As well?
2: Yep. Oh, superb. Absolutely
0: that
2: superb.
0: That sounds class. But I don't know, after watching what was that thing called that blew up? Titan documentary, I've heard. Thank you for a ticket on it.
2: What was that one?
0: It was essentially like a tin of beans, but they had about six folk inside, and it went down to see the Titanic, and it
2: blew up. Yes, aye, imploded, aye.

0: long. You kick
1: his tires and that before you got in it.
0: No, I didn't see any tyres on it, to be fair, thankfully.
1: Is this a real submarine here?
0: And the two captains that are doing there, but you've got access to speak to them. It's just hollow. It's like two old-fashioned baths welded one on top of each other, maybe a wee bit for the pilots, and off you go.
1: Aye.
0: Probably windy.
1: No, I mean, I wasn't going in it anyway, but I'm definitely not going in it now, Kev. You get
0: clearly
1: to pick
0: I'm
1: the
0: not
1: next
0: a
1: one.
0: Salesman.
1: No, all you're right, not that. No. Or a pleasure cruise salesman.
0: Right. Never have I ever been bitten by a spider or snake, something like that.
1: You've never been bitten by a spider or a snake. You've never been bitten by a beastie. Never been bitten by a beastie. Do you know what? I'm going to take it.
0: Never have I ever been bitten by a beastie.
1: A curin, timorous, wee beastie.
0: Aye. Get
1: upon thy breastie. Listen, I'll take it. Tendy's been bitten on the boot by a...
0: Aye, I'm ready to go.
1: Right, Kev, cheers, Loon.
0: No worries, cheers.
1: Have a good
0: night.
1: All right, bye-bye.
0: And you, cheers.
1: It's 0333 2020 400 on the phone, on WhatsApp. You can text Callum in your message to 61025 as the biggest game of never have I ever, ever continues.

0: What are we thinking to new Miley then? She is just Miley now. She has dropped the Cyrus. She's rebranded for a new era. That is the first single from her 10th album. Can't wait to hear the rest of it. Let us know what you are thinking of that tune. If you want us to play it some more, tell us that. Tell us that you love it. If you can't stick it and don't want to hear it again, tell us that too. And we'll take it off the playlist. And for rating or hating the music that we play, you'll go into a draw to win yourself £250 to spend on Amazon. And hey, Prime Day has just started, so you could do some damage with that. Right, I've got Ariana Grande. She is lined up to play it before 8 o'clock tonight. A big one from Robin, Dancing on My Own, coming through next.
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0: Aye. Ariana Grande. That made you love me. It's Callum Gallagher here on Tuesday night. We are flying through this week. Hope you're having a good one. Listen, could be the best week of your life come Friday. We have 7 to 5K to give away. One person is going to win it. And I know that you have been playing forever and it's still not happened for you, but this could be the week. And maybe you haven't played yet. David, that won on Friday, first time he'd ever played, got the call, worth 700 grand. You can win more than that. I'll tell you how after the latest news next.
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0: 725k is what you can win this week, and there's a wee Brucey bonus of 10 grand as well. I'll tell you how to get your hands on that after the latest news at 8.
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6: Fourth One.
16: The top stories this hour. Shopping giant ASOS has confirmed hackers sent an unauthorised notification to users of its app this morning. The retailer says it's investigating the third-party platforms it uses. It's not thought any credit card details were compromised. Cyber expert Aidan Sinnott says there's still a lot we don't know.
17: Hackers have at least got access to that push notification system, and they claim they've compromised the Snowflake instance. And Snowflake is a platform that lots of retailers use to store data and customer data. What we don't know at the moment is whether any of that data has been accessed, whether these claims are genuine.
16: Unrest in France has been ramping up as the French Prime Minister's announced all school classes will be cancelled until Friday. Students have been protesting over the conditions in their schools, and police have used tear gas as the demonstrations have turned more violent. Kemi Badenoch says if there were a general election tomorrow, the Tories wouldn't win, but she'd rather fight than do a deal with reform. The Conservative leader says if it were a hung parliament, she'd prefer to send voters back to the polls. Two police officers have been sacked for gross misconduct after using a taser and pepper spray on a 92-year-old amputee. PCs Stephen Smith and Rachel Komoto used excessive force on Donald Burgess in a care home in East Sussex in 2022. Inflatable boats capable of carrying up to 1,700 illegal migrants across the English Channel have been seized. They were found in pallets with an air freight at East Midlands Airport 4 days ago. Adam Berry is from the National Crime Agency.
18: We are always working in developing intelligence and analysing systems to try and work out how the smugglers are using, what code words they're using, how they're disguising them being moved. And we found a shipment which we thought matched that criteria.
16: Northern Ireland's biggest road upgrade yet can go ahead after judges overturned a ruling that blocked it. The £1.7 billion A5 project was stopped last year over climate change targets. From Sky News, that's the latest.
0: Thank you very much. Colin Gallagher here at 8 o'clock on Tuesday night. The week is disappearing. I've got example kickstarts is lined up. First, he is Dylan John Thomas.

0: Hotel and John Thomas is absolutely smashing it right now. And there is our tune from Example Kickstart.
1: Fourth one.
0: Well, I'll tell you, this would certainly kickstart the rest of your life. 725k up for grabs this Friday. That call came in for David last Friday.
2: I am flabbergasted. I want to scream. That is incredible.
0: £725,000. What are you doing with that then? Where are you starting? I think he said he was going to get himself a bottle of champagne whilst he planted his carrots at the allotment. Wouldn't it be how I would be spending my money right enough? I remember getting the bubbly in, but I wouldn't be going back to that allotment. I'd be buying a house with a big garden, put it that way. Text the word yes to 61025 and you are in for 250. You can grab five entries for a fiver. Text MEGA to 61025 for that standard network rate supply. You've got to be over 18. You can enter online at makemeawinner.co.uk. That's where you find phone entry details and all the rules for this network competition as well. Lines close at 5 on Friday after that. Get that call and win that money and you'll still be in the draw to win that extra £10,000 at the end of the month. Somebody in Scotland will

Here we get excited now for the fourth award 2026 with Livingston Designer Outlet back a week Thursday at the Usher Hall in the capital. We're going to take over once again to celebrate the best of the best in our communities alongside some of the biggest names in music and entertainment. I don't know who's going to be there performing on the day. The events team are really good and they keep it under wraps until the day when it is a big surprise for everybody, including all of us, even Stephen Mill, who's hosting with Arlene this year. Boogie's not going to be there because he's on holiday, normally in November, but in October this year, so he was booked up already. So Stephen's going to step in, and I said to him the other day, I said, so you know who's playing, right? And he was like, I know absolutely nothing. So join us and find out and celebrate some great people and places as well. Jump on the website, fourthone.com, and grab your tickets. Or if you're in town, pack them up from the Usher Hall box office. And we'll see you there next

Teddy Swims and Lose Control. Right, are we going to do it tonight? Are we going to name that doof? I feel like it's going to go this week. I've just got a feeling. Last night, it was great. We had some brilliant guesses. Like some really outside of the box stuff. I'm not saying that that is the right place to be. Maybe you should be in the box. I don't know. But it's definitely going to go at some point soon. I think we are on the right track sonically. Anyway, there it is. Oh, it could be so many things though, couldn't it? That's all I got for you, I'm afraid. Just a doof. One doof. Name that doof. It's a dance song. It's not Roll Deep Good Times, though. It's not Felix, Don't You Want Me. It is not Cascada, Evacuate the Dance Floor. I've heard that a couple of times now. It is not Moose Tea Horny. And it's not Utah Saints Something Good. What is it though?

0: 0333 20 20 400 is the number. 0333 20 20 400. If you could put a nation out of its misery. This is week six now. Week six, day two. What?
1: 1-0 Scotland.
0: 1-0 Scotland. Name that too. 0333 20 20 400. Name that. No.
2: Name that doof.
3: Fourth one.
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0: That is. Name that doof for a limited edition. Name that doof mug. 6 weeks in. I feel like it's gonna go this week, if not tonight. Let's get on the phones. Who's there?
1: Thomas.
0: Thomas, can you name that doof?
1: Is it Urban Cookie Collector? I've got the key.
0: How long have you been thinking about that, Thomas?
1: A few days now. I drive coaches, so when I'm finishing work, I actually get to listen to this as I'm finishing work.
0: You get to listen to this? Most folk would probably say, I have to listen to this. Thanks for listening, Tam. I really appreciate it. But I can tell you it's not Urban Cookie Collective. Cheers. I've got a key, I've got a secret. Sorry, man.
1: Cheers, bye.
0: Hello, who's there?
2: Hi, it's Peter.
0: Hi, Peter. Can you name that doof?
2: I don't know. Is it Ultrasonic? I just can't get the name of the song.
0: See, that was what I was like. Now, I'm not saying it is Ultrasonic, but I felt like I had the artist, but I just couldn't think of what the song was. Ultrasonic. You need to put a song in it for me.
2: Aye, Paul, Peter, right.
0: John, whatever you name it.
2: I'll pull you back. Here's me.
0: Well, you're just leaving it open-ended.
2: I'm reading.
0: Right, well, listen, you've only got about 30 seconds to phone me back, so you better think. Hello, who's there?
3: Hi, Callum, it's Courtney and Casey Ann. We're phoning up for the doof.
0: Oh, we've got Casey Ann the other night as well. Can you name that doof?
3: You better go first.
0: Oh, we're having two guesses. Right, I suppose.
4: Ace of Base. No.
0: Ace of Base. I need a title as well.
3: What song by Ace of Base?
0: Remember Always Have, Always Will by Ace of Base? That was a tune.
3: Well, do you want to try that?
4: Yeah.
0: Always Have, Always Will. It's definitely not that, Courtney. Right. You've just wasted her guess. Courtney, go. Name that doof.
3: I'm all out of love. The club line version. I'm all out of love. I'm so lost without you. I know you were right. Believe me for so long. I'm all out of love. The club line's one.
4: No.
3: Alan, have you still got that? You are so embarrassing. That is embarrassing.
0: I've not got time to speak to David or Andrew, whatever.

0: with one. We are live in Edinburgh for Lothians, Fife and Falkirk on Tuesday night. Cloudy out there tonight, but shouldn't see any rain before tomorrow. It's going to be at 7 degrees overnight as we move into Wednesday tomorrow. Starting much the same as today did, but we are going to get some rain into the afternoon, up at 12 degrees in the capital. Right, I'll do another 5k minute answer before 9 o'clock tonight. Ray is an absolute queen, if you didn't know already. She was getting trolled online for being a one-hit wonder, right? So she replies with this clip of all her hits, three separate Spotify plaques for hitting 1 billion streams. And she says, I'm not being petty, I'm just saying. Joe Alwyn's trending today. Said that he wanted to reach out to Taylor Swift to get full closure on their split before she walked down the aisle. To Travis Kelce, they went out for 6 years, didn't they? And he said that he wanted to clear the air and relieve any tension before she got married. That is literally like something out of a movie. If anybody knows of any reason why these two people should not be married, speak now or forever hold your... as he bursts through the door. Are you sure he didn't love me? Michael Douglas is in the news today for his new book, One Hell of a Ride. He's in it talking about that he had to break off relationships with five different women before he committed to Catherine Zeta-Jones. Different women, different cities, all at the same time. It's my read on it, and she wasn't for throwing her keys in the bowl. She wanted a date, so he immediately agreed, and he just says, wait there, and then he made five quick phone calls to end his other relationships before they officially got together. Now, that's not a normal person asking another to be exclusive. That is like Alan Sugar firing five candidates at once to pick the winner 6 weeks early.
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was Anne-Marie that was on the 5K Minute today with Boogie in the morning. She's originally from Essex, used to be a very busy gal, but now she works in the guest house up here. She would love to treat the family this Christmas. If she won £5,000, she didn't do it. She got halfway, which is all right for a Tuesday. We need to think about doing a wee bit better than that tomorrow if we have any hope in hell of getting a winner by Friday. Listen, never mind Friday, you could do it tomorrow. Another three shots at it before the weekend rolls around. I am going to get you a point on the board before you're anywhere near it. I'm going to give away an answer right here, right now. What is H2O commonly known as? Is that too easy? Well, I've started, so I have to finish. I can only do one. What is H2O commonly known as? That, my friend, is water. Right, the other nine, up to you, but you do have a minute on the clock, so you should be fine. If you fancy it, putting your money where your mouth is, jump onto our website right now, look for the 5K Minute bit and sign yourself up, and it could

0: I don't know if anybody will break the record that he currently holds in the Guinness Book of World Records. Most amount of folk 80s gig. 1,600,000 people. One show. In Sao Paulo, Brazil, early this year. It must have been terrible if you're at the back, though. Can I say, I think, would you have even heard a thing? Think of the text, producer Ross. Think of all that cable they would have had to run and tape.
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0: been banging on about Adele a lot recently, so you know what, let's get her on. And I'm going to tell you how to win £725 first of you.
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23: The top stories this hour. ASOS is investigating an apparent cyber attack after an extortion message reached thousands of its customers earlier today. A push notification was sent out to users of the ASOS app saying it had been hacked. The shopping giant says basic information may have been accessed, but not payment details. Dr. Junaid Ali is a cybersecurity expert.
24: There's been a 50% increase year on year in these types of attacks. That spans everything from organisations like Manchester Airport Group through to the NHS. I remember back in 2019, we had no idea of the scale that this problem would reach, and it's just continued to grow.
23: Classes at schools in France have been cancelled until Friday due to protests and unrest. Students and other campaigners are angry about building conditions and staffing. Two police officers have been sacked after using excessive force on a 92-year-old man in a care home in East Sussex. PCs Stephen Smith and Rachel Comotto used a taser and pepper spray on wheelchair user Donald Burgess at the home in St Leonard's in 2022. Mr Burgess was holding a cutlery knife. Here's the moment it happened.
25: On the floor now, or you'll be sprayed. Douche towels. Put it down. Donald, put it down.
26: Seriously?
25: Last chance. Drop the knife.
26: Do it now. Drop the knife.
25: Donald, drop the knife.
26: Donald.
25: Put it down. Put it down. Put it down.
26: Taser, taser.
23: A 45-year-old man's been charged with the murder of a GP in a village in Norfolk. Mark Kane from King's Lynn is accused of killing Hannah Kane, who was found dead at her home in Dursingham on Sunday. The Conservative leader says she won't do a deal with Reform UK if her party fails to win the next general election. Kemi Badenoch says she'd rather voters head back to the polls if there's a hung parliament. And the Emmy Awards ceremony will be shown on Prime Video from next year. It's agreed a six-year deal with the streaming platform, and under the agreement, the ceremony will be available to watch for free. From Sky News, that's the latest.
0: Thank you very much, Callum Gallagher, here at 9 o'clock on Tuesday night. We are tearing through this week. Stand by for Adele first. She is Ella Langley.

0: You might think you couldn't mix that, but watch Grant Thompson do it. He is back on and in the mix with an hour of tunes like that at 10 tomorrow, right after Boogie in the Morning, live from the top of Westfield St. James Quarter on the Throwback at 4th 1.
1: This is Callum Gallagher's Record of the Week.
0: Well, there is definitely a similarity between Adele and Ash, who has just arrived on the scene with this. It's my record of the week this week. It's like Adele, if Adele did musicals. It's called Stop the Wedding.

0: I don't know if you had me last night having a moan about Biscoffs when we were doing Snackmaster. Some guy texted in and said that he was having a Biscoff. And I was just like, I don't get the hype, the wee rubbishy biscuits that you get when you book a travel lodge. And they're just no that good, are they? But if Fraser heard me, he must have been absolutely raging, incandescent with rage. Because I flicked on Boogie in the morning today and the guys were asking what you think it is. 20% of us say is the one thing that can ruin a hotel stay. And he came on
1: I
0: the phone.
1: I think it could be when you run out of biscuits.
2: Mm-hmm. Yep, I get that.
3: And they're not replenished.
1: No, I only stay in cheap hotels that give you a Biscoff or maybe at the most a Border biscuit. And if you run out of them after, as soon as you put your bag down on the bed, you've eaten them and then you've not got any more.
4: The tiny wee Biscoffs, they're only about that size, aren't they?
1: Yeah. I know, but they're so important.
4: Yeah, are they? I love that. And I love the fact that you've eaten it before you've even taken your jacket off.
1: Oh, absolutely. Go straight for it. Yeah.
0: He can have mine if he wants. I never bother with them. Do you ever feel

0: paperwork, Santa changed his name to Skinny Joe because I think he's been on the Ozempic. He's no so fat anymore. There's Ozempic and Ashanti on What's Love. Anika's on the phone. Hi, Anika. If you won this $725,000 on Friday, what would you be doing with it?
1: I'd take the kids on holiday. Several.
0: Would you go back to work?
1: Yeah, I would. I would, but maybe part-time for a bit.
0: Yeah, forever.
1: Yeah.
0: I don't know if you could give up your job. I always think I'd never work another day, but maybe you couldn't pack it in with that money, but you could definitely go part-time. You could do even like a day a week or something.
1: Yeah, part-time definitely. I think I'd get bored, well, eventually.
0: Oh, but, no, you wouldn't. Who want that money to spend? Are you playing Make Me a Winner?
1: Yes, I am.
0: Well, good luck.
1: Thank you very much.
0: Have a good night, Anika.
1: You too. Bye.
0: Bye. If you aren't playing yet, stick around. The details you need to change your life coming right up.
2: Fourth one.
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0: she's into her new era is Miley. She's dropped the Cyrus. New single is Bass Persuades. It's good. So that is Midnight Sky.
1: Fourth one.
0: I don't know for certain, but I am pretty sure that Friday was the best day of David's life when he got a phone call with £700,000.
2: Oh my God. I'm genuinely going to throw up.
0: I could throw up. If there is such a thing. To be fair, you would feel it in your stomach if it was Gemma Atkinson on the other end of the phone to you, telling you had just won that much money. It's even more than that this week. It's £725,000. And in a Scotland exclusive, every time you enter Make Me a Winner before the end of the month, we will enter you into a draw to win an extra £10,000. 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That's where you find phone entry details and to get all the rules for this network competition. Lines will close as they always do at 5 o'clock on Friday night. After that, Gemma Atkinson in and on here to make that big money call. You pick up, you win. It's that easy. 725,000 life-changing pounds on Friday and an extra 10 grand at the end of the month. Text yes to 61025. Good luck.
2: I am flabbergasted. I'm at the screen. That is incredible.

0: apparently the Stadium Tour announcement is coming. But I'm also like, aye, so is Christmas. Sabrina, there's Espresso. It's Callum Gallagher here until Karen takes over at 10 tonight. She's with you on Wednesday morning because Amber has lost her voice. This happens about 2 or 3 times a year, and it's not like she even gets any warning with it. It's there 1 minute and gone the next. And she's like, oh my God, how am I going to do story time tonight? So I think her mum and dad is taking care of that tonight with a wee man. Being a parent is wonderful, but it can get tough when life gets in the way. You're always thinking about the well-being of your family as well as working money worries. Now, Parent Club from the Scottish Government is a great resource with loads of info, tips and advice to help you, whether you're a first-time parent or growing your family. 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

One door opens as another door closes, right? And I feel like that is the most true saying in the world right now, as I tell you. And this is kind of bittersweet. Edinburgh's Castle of Light event has been cancelled after 6 years. I don't know why. I imagine that they are working very hard behind the scenes to try and make it happen in the future. But as it stands currently, the event that saw hundreds of thousands of visitors come to the city over the past few years is off. But at the very same time, I can tell you that Edinburgh's famous BAM houses are back. They've been shut for the last 6 years while they do some restoration work on the old building, really old building, 19th century buildings, and they like had to be restored because I think they were pretty much going to if they weren't, but all the PAMs have been moved back in, and I think we are good to go. Open to the

0: one from me tonight. Fun show. Thanks for hanging on my way up the road for a lem sip and then my bed, and I hope that'll be back on tomorrow. Should be here at 6 for the final throwback takeover of Wednesday. We'll do jokes on you and name that doof. I'll give my record of the week another spin as well. Here, right after Gary Spence, Stephen Mill alongside there here at 2 with the throwback takeover at the Big I Am at 3, the 4:30 big one, and Spence versus Shazam after 5. Grant Thompson in the mix with an hour of throwbacks, 10 o'clock tomorrow morning, warm-up Wednesday, so expect a few big ones before Throwback Thursday tomorrow, and he's got the first throwback takeover of the day at lunchtime. Boogie in the morning. Back on first thing, it's Boogie, it's Arlene, and it is producer John from 6. If you're up super early, Greg and Lindsay will be here for early breakfast, or if you're working the night shift tonight, when you hear them, you'll know you're nearly done. It's Scott in for Mary through the night. He's here to hold your hand and keep you going with the tunes. A number is also off tonight, so Garen sits in next. Have a good one. Hey!
1: Fourth one.
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20: 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I've got Shakira on the way, but first we move.
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23: The top stories this hour. Shopping giant ASOS has confirmed hackers sent an unauthorised notification to users of its app this morning. The retailer says it's investigating the third-party platforms it uses. It's not thought any credit card details were compromised. Riot police have fired tear gas in response to clashes during another day of protests in France. Students have been joined by trade union members and other campaigners to voice concerns about schools. Europe correspondent Alistair Bunkle is in Paris.
24: You've got schools closed across the country, protests in Lyon, there's protests in a lot of major cities around Paris, demanding better conditions, learning conditions inside schools, more teachers, smaller classes, better infrastructure in the schools.
23: The Conservative leaders admitted her party wouldn't win a general election if one were held today. Despite him ruling out an early poll, Kemi Badenoch thinks Prime Minister Andy Burnham could hold a nationwide vote next year. She's also revealed the option she'd prefer if no party won a majority.
25: If there is a hung parliament, then we can have another election. We had this in 1974. It's not about do a deal with reform or don't be in government. In 1974, there were two elections. I believe that the public will see who is serious and who is not.
23: Two police officers have been sacked after using excessive force on a 92-year-old man in a care home in East Sussex. PCs Stephen Smith and Rachel Komoto used a taser and pepper spray on wheelchair user Donald Burgess at the home in St Leonard's in 2022. In sport, England have taken another step towards the quarterfinals of the Nations League with a 3-0 win at home to the Czech Republic. Captain Harry Kane scored twice at Wembley on his record-equalling 125th international appearance. Scotland, meanwhile, missed out on a first home win under Sebastian Pocanoli with a 2-1 defeat to Slovenia. And Ruth Jones and James Corden are reuniting for another comedy adventure. Their new series The Choir will be broadcast on Apple TV Plus. From Sky News, that's the latest.
20: I'm Karen, looking after things tonight. Coldplay and Paradise on the way, but first Shakira and Burna Boy's Die Die.

Anne's Paradise. I'm Karen. I'm looking after things for Amber today again. She's lost her voice and I'm not going to lie, I was feeling a bit scratchy before I came on live there. So maybe there's something going around. I don't know what's happened. I went home earlier because I was in the office doing a couple of things and I watched the first half of the Scotland game. Left the house quite happy and I've been sticking my head down, working away, making sure this show is fabulous for you. I'm going to do a quick Google. Why did we lose 2-1? I mean, I think I know why, because we've got a knack for just really flipping the script, haven't we? So anyway, moving on. That's a bit disappointing, but believe it or not, that is not the most alarming piece of information I have received today. I was at a beauty appointment and I think I've discussed this before. I'm getting my parts of my body lasered. Now that means permanent hair removal. I know. Future tech and all that. So the next appointment, because I'm quite far on in the process, we leave it 8 weeks to let the cycle happen and so on, so on. So I was, you know, being proactive, looking through my phone, thinking, okay, where's my calendar at? What day in November am I free? And she says, oh no, 8 weeks is the 1st of December. Sorry to give you a heart attack, the 1st of December. Now I've booked that in and I'm stressed out because 1st of December I put my Christmas decorations up, so I'm going to have to move that to the day before and I don't think my fiancé is going to be happy about that. I am on WhatsApp tonight, 0333 20 20 400. I'm on right through to 1 o'clock. Please get in touch, please come say hi. And in the meantime, I'm going to stick on Jamie Miller. He is a Welsh singer currently battling Taylor Swift and Sienna Spiro for number one with this song, Baby Doll. It's a good one. Turn it up.

Mary J. Blige, Family Affair. I'm Karen, I'm hanging out with you tonight. Hi to Johnny, who's got in touch. He says he's a Sparky and a tenant phoned in a fault yesterday morning and he got a shout tonight at 8 to go and repeat it. His question, should he kick off tomorrow or give him the silent treatment? You know, I too often have the urge to kick off on a daily basis. But I do find the most effective way to handle things is a good old-fashioned silent treatment, because then the person that annoys you, they have to do the thinking. They have to do the self-reflection and then they approach. So essentially, they've admitted the guilt when they approach you. Give that a go, Johnny. Good luck. Also, hello to Jordan and Caitlin who are listening on their way home from the Scotland game. Okay, odds are you're on the losing team tonight. You were supporting Scotland. I mean, you could be supporting Slovenia in that case, you're having a great old ride home. But in the event you were supporting Scotland, like the majority of us, you might be a tad disappointed. Well, I've got something that might cheer you up. Brand new music from Dylan John Thomas. Now, the last two songs of his have been incredible. Heaven Knows You're Lonely and Got You On My Mind. So when I saw he was releasing new music, I got so excited. I hope you are excited too. I'm playing it for you right now. Here's Nothing Here Worth Taking. Dylan John Thomas, brand new music from him.

0: Miles Smith, nice to meet you. I'm Karen and I have got the Throwback 3 play next. So if you are driving home and want to forget all about the Scotland game, this is perfect for you. I'm going to give you three songs and just 1 year and you've got to guess the year. My WhatsApp is 0333 2020 400, and I'll give you a wee teaser. The most famous dance scene from a movie this decade came from this year.
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Olivia Dean, Man I Need. I'm Karen. Right, let's get into the Throwback 3 play. I'm going to give you three songs and they're all from the same year and you've got to guess. Let me know what you think they're from. So I'm on WhatsApp, 0333 2020 400. Feel free to drop me a WhatsApp, voice note me, give me a call, whatever you think. I will give you the clues now to get started. So I did say that in this year, the most famous dance scene from a movie of this decade took place. Now, that is maybe subjective, but I don't think there's much people that's going to disagree with me. If you can't picture or place this tune, it's called You Can Never Tell by Chuck Berry. If I give you the movie, it's going to give it away. Extra points if you know the movie. Uma Thurman and John Travolta were shaking their thing during this song. Proper epic scene. Later, the guy from The Wanted, Jay McGuinness, performed this on Strictly to a different song, but more or less the same scene. Also this year, the cartoon The Magic School Bus debuted. That is a throwback. And the OG PlayStation launched in Japan. There's your clues. 0333 2020 400. I'm on WhatsApp. What year are these three songs from? And we'll kick off with Here Comes the Hot Stepper.

G-Take That lineup all those years ago on the Throwback 3 played tonight. And we also had Here Comes the Hot Stepper before that. Two of your three songs so far. So we've got a few guesses and a lot of people guessing that movie. The famous dance from this decade, arguably the most famous dance from this decade in a movie with Uma Thurman and John Travolta. Sean's messaging, guessing Dirty Dancing. No, I think you're thinking Patrick Swayze and guessing 1987 as a result. Well, 1987 was the year that Dirty Dancing came out, but fortunately, it's not the year we're going for. The movie was Pulp Fiction. That should help you on your way. And the final song of Throwback 3 play tonight is now from Corona.

0: Corona, rhythm of the night, the last one on the throwback three play tonight, and we had Take That, Everything Changes, and here comes the hot stepper. A few of you getting it right. Hannah and Luce still guessing 1995. Unfortunately, that was not the year, and it was not 1996. A lot of people get it right, though, and I think Pulp Fiction helped people over the line. First to get it right tonight was David from Inverkeithing. And again, Jennifer getting a bonus point for Pulp Fiction with 1994. Sean's got back in touch and got 94 correct. And Dean and Leanne also getting it right tonight. Throwback 3 Play will be back tomorrow. And in the meantime, I've got Tame Impala and Jenny to play for you next.
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12: 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I can confirm that the world has all gone to pot again. 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

here in for Amber. That was Alex Warren and Ordinary. Now, I'm at the stage in my life where a lot of my friends have started to have kids. Some of them are a wee bit older, a lot of them are newborns, and I make any excuse to just go to a coffee shop with them and get snuggles and all that good stuff. They're adorable. And from what I can see, it looks like being a parent is wonderful. I'm sure it is. But I can also imagine that it can get pretty tough when life gets in the way. You're always thinking about the well-being of your family as well as work and money worries. Did you know Parent Club from the Scottish Government is a great resource with loads of info, tips and advice to help you? Whether you're a first-time parent or growing your family, you can check out Parent Club.

0: Cruel Summer, that was the song she launched her Eras Tour concert with. And oh my goodness, as soon as that started, the tears were flowing from my eyes and never stopped for 3 hours. I'm laughing because Sean's got in touch saying it was a great choice of song after I was chatting about Parent Club. I stuck on Somber's Home Wrecker. Honestly, I'm kicking myself for that. Totally unintentional. I should have picked another Somber song. I'm thinking Back to Friends would maybe have been more appropriate. That's pretty much me and my sister every time we make up after an argument. Right, I've got your news at 11 next.
1: Fourth one. There's nothing scarier than your alarm going off and hearing Boogie and Arlene in the morning. Hey! Okay, there is one thing scarier. 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
0: Kedden here. hanging out with you tonight. I've got the latest one from Sienna Spyro and Katie B to play for you. 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
19: The top stories this hour. The shopping giant ASOS has confirmed hackers sent an unauthorised notification to users of its app this morning. It's not thought any credit card details were compromised. An investigation is now underway. Cyber expert Aidan Sinnott says there is still a lot we don't know.
20: Threat actors have at least got access to that push notification system, and they claim they've compromised the Snowflake instance. And Snowflake is a platform that lots of retailers use to store data and customer data. What we don't know at the moment is whether any of that data has been accessed, whether these claims are genuine.
19: Unrest in France has been ramping up as the French Prime Minister has announced all school classes will be cancelled until Friday. Students have been protesting over the conditions in their schools, and police have used tear gas as the demonstrations have turned violent. Death row inmate Krista Pike is said to be conscious and speaking nearly a week after Tennessee's failed execution. The convicted murderer was given two doses of a lethal drug used by the US state in executions last Wednesday, but survived. Kemi Badenoch says if there were a general election tomorrow, the Tories wouldn't win, but she'd rather fight than do a deal with reform. The Conservative leader says if it were a hung parliament, she'd prefer to send voters back to the polls. Sport, and Harry Kane scored twice on his record-equalling 125th appearance as England won 3-0 against the Czech Republic in the Nations League. Kane says to be level with Peter Shilton is beyond his wildest dreams.
21: To be joint now at 125 is just an extreme privilege. I love coming to every England camp. I love playing every game and representing the country in the best way possible. And yeah, tonight was a special night. So as I said before, the game, the most important thing was the victory and the win. It's not about me, it's about the team.
19: Elsewhere, Scotland lost 2-1 to Croatia at Hampden Park. And Ruth Jones and James Corden are reuniting for another comedy adventure. Their new series, The Choir, will be broadcast on Apple TV+. From Sky News, I'm Daryl Jackson.
0: I'm Karen, hanging out with you tonight, and I've got the tune that had everyone talking at the VMAs the other week. Sienna Spyro's Great Expectations.

on, fourth one. Maroon 5 and Cardi B, Girls Like You. Now we are just in the last wee stretch of Tuesday. Famously, the worst day of the week. Oh, I was feeling it this morning. But I'm better now. Maybe I'm more of a night hawk than I realise, but this morning I was like, oh no, I've just reevaluated life. You have those days, right? Well, I saw something on my Instagram that I must admit was very tempting, and I do hope that it could be tempting for you too, because one of us needs to do it. I feel like I'm too far gone. I've signed up to a mortgage. I've got a wedding to pay for in a couple of years. This isn't for me, but it could be for you. There's animal sanctuaries in Hawaii looking for volunteers to help care for rescued animals for free, volunteering, but the trade-off, you get accommodation for free. You get to live in Hawaii for absolutely free for looking after animals. That sounds like a dream. So, depending on the sanctuary, you could be spending your days feeding animals, cleaning their spaces, not sure I'd like that one, and helping with their day-to-day care. So it's from pigs, goats, cows, chickens, sheep, ducks, you name it. It kind of sounds like a farm, but in Hawaii, essentially. And listen, if I was ever going to work on a farm, I know where I'd rather work. Certainly Hawaii rather than here. At least you have the sunshine when you're staring at

Morgan Wallen. I had some help. I'm Karen. I'm looking after things for Amber. So you could say she has had some help as well. Loosely related. I have got an artist to play for you who has ruffled some feathers. Normally, she's not even the nation's sweetheart. She's an international sweetheart. We all love her. But she caused a fashion show at Paris to be an hour late simply because she just did not turn up on time. And it was more important for the fashion show to wait till this gal arrived than just not annoy everyone else. I'm going to play her after Cammie Barnes and Something More.

0: Diana Ponte replay. She was the person that was late to the Dior show last week in Paris Fashion Week. And for that reason, the Dior show started a casual hour later because, God forbid, we start the show without Rihanna. I'm conflicted on this. Yes, Rihanna is an icon. She's a diva. But if someone is an hour late to the show, listen, I've been a couple of songs late to a theatre production and they don't let me in until the curtain falls. Not that I'm Rihanna's level. But us mere mortals can't just stride in an hour late and expect the show to start when we want it to start. And since it's Paris Fashion Week, surely there's so many high status celebrities there, right? But no, Rihanna calls the shots apparently. And listen, it worked wonders for Dior. We've been talking about this show more so than any in Paris Fashion Week. So it might just be a stunt. Who knows? We never will. Right, I've got the new one from Sugar Babes up next. Okay.
1: Fourth one.
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Blow Me One Last Kiss by Pink. I'm Ked and I'm looking after things tonight. So I've got the new one from Sugar Babes to play. And I was just thinking, do you think it's maybe a smart career move from them that they're coming back into it with a tune like Ghost? Now, the reason I asked that is because Halloween is getting bigger and bigger every year. And we've saw how the likes of Mariah Carey have made their multi-millions, if not the B word, billions, from her Christmas tune. And basically, you can have a really nice life if you just land a Christmas number one. I think some artists are trying to replicate this for Halloween. I don't know if this makes me, what's the word for it, a bit of a loser. Because I have a Halloween playlist, right? I love to host parties. So there's a lot of music that are permanent on my Halloween playlist because they have names like Ghost, like this one I'm going to play for you. Also, Dracula, Tame Impala's latest one, that would fit on that playlist. So I think there is some meeting, I think, that's going on right now. And I think the execs in the music world are putting their heads together and thinking, how can we land essentially a Halloween number one and get royalties like Christmas? Call me crazy, call me a conspiracy theorist, but I think this is what's happening right now. And here's Sugar Babes, Ghost, which will definitely be getting added to my playlist.

0: Baby Rexha and Faithless, New Religion, playing for you tonight. And coming up next, I have the song that has probably got the most expensive music video of the year. Certainly one of the best music videos of the year. That plus Luis Capaldi up next.
1: Fourth one.
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2: Look. If you had one shot or one opportunity to seize everything you ever wanted, one moment, would you capture it?

probably his most iconic tune, Eminem and Lose Yourself. You know, I've still never seen 8 Mile. Not to be confused with Green Mile. Both are very different movies. I can understand the confusion also, though. I've been there a few times. I've got the new song from Taylor Swift to play for you now. I'm so excited because I am loving this. Every time I hear it, I like it a wee bit more. When I first heard it, I was like, what? Is it one of her best? I mean, there's so many. I don't even know if I can make that decision. I think it's definitely in her top 20. I know that's mental to say, but when you've got as much tunes as Taylor Swift, that is an incredible feat. And something that I was equally surprised by how much I love, the music video. If you're a fan of music videos or you're just curious, definitely hop onto YouTube and check it out. Dakota Johnson. Not Dakota Fanning. Dakota Johnston, who was in Madam Web and 50 Shades of Grey. She is in the music video, also Colin Farrell, and he's in it with his Irish accent. If you needed another excuse to go watch the music video, it's also directed by Taylor Swift, and it gives a good idea about what this song is about. So if you're looking to kill 5 minutes, highly recommend. In the meantime, enjoy Patient Zero, the new one from Taylor Swift, and it gets better with every listen.

0: Love, I'm Ked, and I'm looking after things tonight for the next hour. I have got Olivia Dean and Katy Perry on the way. Plus, I'm going to tell you how you could get your hands on £725,000 next.
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12: 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Our main story today is all gone Pete Tong. 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
13: Thanks, Jack. Early indications suggest that the world leaders are unsurprisingly once again causing complete chaos. And this is expected to have a knock-on effect on households. Many are wondering how they can lessen the impact on their bills. And while I'm not a world leader, I'm only 10, I do know that old boilers waste a lot more energy than new ones. 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
0: I'm Karen, I'm looking after things for Amber tonight for another hour. I've got Olivia Dean on the way, but first, let's get you up to date with your latest news.
15: Across Edinburgh, the Lothians, Fife and Falkirk.
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15: Fourth One.
16: The top stories this hour. ASOS is investigating an apparent cyber attack after an extortion message reached thousands of its customers yesterday. A push notification was sent out to users of the ASOS app. The shopping giant says basic information may have been accessed, but not payment details. Dr. Junaid Ali is a cybersecurity expert.
17: There's been a 50% increase year on year in these types of attacks. That spans everything from organisations like Manchester Airport Group through to the NHS. I remember back in 2019, we had no idea of the scale that this problem would reach, and it's just continued to grow.
16: US death row inmate Krista Pike is conscious and speaking, according to her lawyers, after surviving a failed execution attempt in the US state of Tennessee last week. She was sentenced to death following her conviction for a murder in 1995. But Pike survived two lethal injections last Wednesday and was transferred to a hospital in Nashville for treatment. Classes at schools in France have been cancelled until Friday due to protests and unrest. Students and other campaigners are angry about building conditions and staffing. The Conservative leader said she won't do a deal with Reform UK if her party fails to win the next general election. Kemi Badenoch would rather voters head back to the polls if there's a hung parliament. Scotland let a first-half lead slip in a 2-1 defeat at home to Slovenia in the Nations League. Manager Sebastian Piccinoli felt they weren't at the level they expected.
18: To the other side, we look back to what we deliver also through the camp, who can give some strong foundation for the futures. But today, we just have to analyse what the next camp can or have to be improved.
16: Elsewhere, England captain Harry Kane marked his milestone 125th anniversary international appearance with two goals in a 3-0 victory over the Czech Republic at Wembley. And the Emmy Awards will be shown on Prime Video from next year. They've agreed a 6-year deal. From Sky News, I'm Daryl Jackson.
0: Ken here, a throwback from Katy Perry on the way, but first, Olivia Dean, So Easy to Fall in Love. Still loving this.

Katy here on Fourth One. Last Friday Night by Katy Perry there. How's it going? We are into Hump Day midweek, 10 minutes in. I am going to my sister's later on. So I've explained before, my sister lives between here and the States. And she's got her birthday when she's over there. So she won't be coming back for a wee while. So we're having a birthday party / goodbye. You're leaving for America and not coming back for a good month. So we did think, what do you want to eat? Because food is a very important thing. I remember when I went to Camp America well over a decade ago, and I really just craved chocolate, Cadbury's chocolate, because Hershey's just does not hit the same. So that was my food thing. And her food thing is she wants to order a Chinese. Because I don't know if you've ever been to the States and ordered a Chinese, but it does not hit the same. I have a theory that they boil their rice. Ugh. Their sweet and sour chicken just, I can't even explain it. It just doesn't taste what you imagine sweet and sour to taste like. And I'm not quite convinced our version of Chinese is authentic. For those people that visit from China, I'm sure they do not recognize the Chinese cuisine that we offer up. It's very unique, especially in the UK, but I would argue even more with Scottish Chineses. I've had a couple down south as well, and again, they've not slapped like they do here. So that is my sister's goodbye meal. Leaving Scotland to go to America is Chinese food. Make it make sense. It doesn't, but that's the beauty of it. Here's Ella Langley and She's in Texas, playing for you now.

Hello, I'm Karen. I'm looking after things tonight. I was talking about how Chinese food is so much better here than it is in the United States, for example, if you have visited. And Billy Q has raised a good point that all Chinese rice is boiled. So I made the point that our egg fried rice tastes amazing. I could genuinely eat a whole bowl tray of that without any sauce. So yes, I guess it's boiled but then fried. So what I'm getting at is I do not like when something is merely boiled and then left as is, which I had a sneaky suspicion was the case when I visited the US and ordered a Chinese there. So that brings me to a point. I don't know why, I just feel personally offended with when something's boiled and then nothing else is done. Exhibit A, being rice. See, if you just boil a cup of potatoes and stick them on my plate, it really upsets me. And another thing, just boiling vegetables. It's giving rations in World War II. There's just nothing exciting about it. Maybe toss it in some sauce, give it a wee fry or put it on a grill. Get a wee bit crispy. For some reason, boiled things just stress me out. So maybe, Billy, you've helped me find the root of this issue. I just don't like boiled food. And on that note, here's Adela, Ain't in LA.

0: Stops Beating, Callum Beatty. It's been a while since I heard that one.
1: Fourth one.
0: We have got an absolute life-changing amount of cash up for grabs with Make Me a Winner this week. I personally would buy all the Chineseys every single week. You can have a Chinese, you can have a Chinese, and you can have a Chinese. Thank you very much. Sadly, I can't win it, but you can. And all you need to do is enter. 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

Coldplay and Beyonce teaming up there for him for the weekend. Now, I've got Ariana Grande to play for you next, who previously announced at the end of her Eternal Sunshine tour that she finished up this summer that she is going to be going away from the spotlight for a little while. However, it has been confirmed that she's going to be doing a press tour circuit for, now I'm really nervous to say this live on radio, Fokker-in-Law, the movie. You know, the sequel to Meet the Parents, Meet the Fokkers. So this is the one where she, I believe she's Ben Stiller's son's girlfriend and she's an FBI agent. But she has confirmed that with the movie's release at the end of next month, she will be doing the rounds, giving us some press interviews. And listen, any Ariana Grande and I'm happy. Here's Hate That I Made You Love Me, her latest one.

0: 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I'm Ked and I'm looking after things for Amber until 1 o'clock. And up next, I have got Calvin Harris, Lady Gaga, Bruno Mars and some Somber. Hey!
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Lady Gaga and Bruno Mars, Die With A Smile. I'm Karen, I'm looking after things for Amber until 1 o'clock, so just 10 more minutes till 1, and that means I get to drive myself home. The thing about driving myself home at this time of night, bliss, hardly any cars on the road, because if I'm being honest, I had a wee tad bit of road rage when I came in earlier, just before my shift. So it wasn't fellow drivers that I was particularly annoyed at, although, listen, we've all been there. Not always our fault, but it was the pedestrians. And I always feel bad at getting on about pedestrians or cyclists because they are really helping the world by not exhausting fumes into the atmosphere and all that. However, I was on a green and then I turned right to continue driving, as was what was instructed by the traffic lights. And there was a pedestrian crossing that, again, clearly have their own set of lights. Green man, red man, we all know it. And they were walking over it and I'm sitting like a spare part in the middle of the road. I don't have the heart to beep at them. And they had the cheek to look at me like I had two heads. What is with that? I feel like beeping at pedestrians is very passive aggressive, but oh, was my hand shaking, ready to give it a good bash. Somber, my body isn't ready playing for you now. I need to calm down.

0: throwback from Taylor Swift, Shake It Off. I am still on my Taylor Swift high after her encore release from Life of a Showgirl. It never gets old getting surprised by Taylor. I'm Karen. That was the last one for me on Fourth One tonight. Don't go anywhere though. More of your favourite hits and throwbacks next. We've got Gregor and Lindsay from 4 and Biggie in the Morning taking over from 6.
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4: Top stories this hour. Shopping giant ASOS has confirmed hackers sent an unauthorized notification to users of its app. The retailer says it's investigating the third-party platforms it uses. It's not thought any credit card details were compromised. Charlotte Wilson's from cybersecurity company Checkpoint. She has this advice for ASOS users.
21: Try not to panic. There's nothing been confirmed. If you are repeating your passwords, don't do that. Maybe just change all your passwords. I wouldn't delete the app for now. Let them handle it. But I certainly wouldn't try and do my own sleuth work.
4: Death Row inmate Krista Pike is said to be conscious and speaking nearly a week after Tennessee's failed execution. The convicted murderer was given two doses of a lethal drug used by the US state in executions last Wednesday, but they failed. Riot police have fired tear gas in response to clashes during another day of protests in France. Students have been joined by trade union members and other campaigners to voice concerns about schools. Europe correspondent Alistair Bunkle is in Paris.
22: You've got schools closed across the country, protests in Lyon, there's protests in a lot of major cities around Paris, demanding better conditions, learning conditions inside schools, more teachers, smaller classes, better infrastructure in the schools.